0: Portage Insurance, what's this, Adrian?
1: Gulf Coast.
0: Both units, 2424, audio is going to be the Goodwill inside and in the area for any larceny that just occurred. Subject for last seen riding around somewhere. RP's insisting PD respond. Believe the suspects are waiting for their friends who are still inside. Has a black female, green wig or green colored hair, 30 to 40, white shirt, blue jeans on a black sports bicycle. Second is either a BMA or a BSA in her 50s, dark tank top, unknown color jacket around the waist, and shorts with an orange backpack, also on a some sort of bicycle. RP thinks they're wandering outside waiting for the other two that are still inside. 2424 audio is Goodwill.
1: Open route.

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2: Interrupter Ford.
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0: George, Adam, Nora. First, Paul, Adam, Robert, Adam, Nora, John. Ocean, Tom, Henry, Adam. Date of birth.
1: Healthcare for a male, conscious breathing, laceration to his eye.
2: Chelsea Fame.
3: Hi, Kevin.
4: Good.
3: See you, Black.
4: Okay.
5: Alright, where are you at? 747.
6: I'm 747.
5: I'm sure the enemy is down on a couple FI map.
6: Where's your calling?
5: 6 and 7.
6: 6 and
1: 7. 4th Street towards Sutro. He's wearing a gray jacket, khaki pants, and he's with another male wearing basically the exact same thing. They're both white males. Can you just go see if you can find them? They might have dipped down Sutro, I'm not sure.
4: Yeah, what's that?
1: And just get, we have obviously a consensual stop, so I don't know if that's them approaching the Sutro right now, I can't tell.
7: Was it a gray hooded sweatshirt over like long khaki pants and one of them had a hat on?
1: Yeah, I believe so, and then it's, his name should be Joey, and apparently he's 99 for all these people, so.
7: Okay, out on him. 6 and Montello, I believe.
1: Copy. Maybe if Sam's around, she'll go to you because I can't get over there, but just call it out on green.
8: In Reno District 12, corrected 36. Vehicle accident at Golden Gate Drive and Witch Parkway, from west southbound.
5: Hold up. I don't want to get to Montello and 352 business.
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5: 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Interruptor 4, UTL, anything, back on assignment.
6: Roger 4.
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1: Ocean Paul, Edward Zebra. First of Edwin, it's Edward David Union, William Ida Nora. 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
4: Letter 33. 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Respond 2777 North Town Lane, Unit D-2017, District 2. 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
5: Goodman 2219, I'll be tonight. Good afternoon.
6: Good afternoon. Back, break for next.
7: 49.
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0: 444 Reno.
1: First one.
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0: And actually, I apologize. That was for Charles 352. I had you in my queue. I apologize. Charles 352 Reno.
2: Go ahead.
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2: Copy, thank you.
0: Motor 33 Reno.
3: Go ahead.
0: Your subject Edwin is clearing safe EC just no match and local has an expired 27 as of June of this year. And it looks like there's no further on that if he like attempted to reinstate it or anything.
1: I copy. Can you just log him in for me, please?
0: Go ahead.
1: It's going to be John, Tom, David, King, Nora, 3, David, Union, 0, Adam, 0, 0, 8, 8, 7, 3, 6, out of Washington.
0: I copy. And Trust 444, go ahead with your first when you're ready.
1: First one will be male, last of Sam, Ida, Mary, Mary, Ocean, Nora, Sam, first of Charles, Adam, David, Edward, Nora, date of birth 9-2 of 2003, and a Texas ID number 488-47518, break for second.
4: 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Enforcement departments for a missing 9-year-old. Refugee 9-year-old granddaughter did not come home from school. Guest custody is positive and resource of Abigail. She's a white female. Parents of age 4 feet, 98 pounds, brown, unknown clothing. Got to the bus stop late. Never saw it come by. I don't know if the juvenile was on the bus in UTL area. 1680 Sky Mountain, J. John, 141 Northwind Department.
5: 34.
4: 32.
5: 380 Capsules, and I'll see you now. 10-3. Master 48. GOA, Johan
4: 17, Bokanish, B-10. Master 48.
1: Quarter 2, have you gotten plates yet?
6: I have the Chevy Silverado and the other one, the Hyundai study hasn't even been registered yet.
1: I got a template to give you.
6: Go ahead.
1: Nora Zebra-448-644.
6: That's

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1: David Robert Edward, DOB is 070204, and the SO she gave is 766-327586.
0: Adam 747.
2: I just went 42 on green. I didn't hear anybody come back. I don't know if I'm just having a group. I just wanted to make sure I was logged off.
0: Hey, Fred, looks like you're logged off.
2: Okay.
3: Negative medical for this, but we are going to need RPD. This is in Reno's jurisdiction.
4: Copy. Just confirming, REMSA can cancel, but you still need RPD.
3: Abram.
4: Thank you for the clarification.
1: Six, 61's with him.
0: 361.

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0: And count of Etato's en route for both.
2: Barge 372, 23.
3: 372.
4: Okay, it's responding to Sky Mountain. Newsroom 43, per school transportation, she goes to Grace Warner. She was reported to be staying on the bus and off her location at 1522 hours. Stop location is Sky Mountain before it turns into Sky Valley, entrance of the apartments north of Reno View Drive.
2: Very well.
3: Thank you.
2: Reno 73.
4: 73.
2: Can we try and contact them and see if she's reported to have gotten off the bus at a regular stop?
4: Affirm, she did. She stands on and off at her location at 1522.
2: Copy. Sorry, I'm not understood that.
4: My apologies. Tom 327, Tom 329, Reno, please switch to yellow for an assignment. Tom 327, Tom 339, yellow.
3: Switching.
2: Reno, I do that. 678, traffic.
4: That is 678.
2: We'll go Coonsley and Wells, Nevada 507, Lincoln 91, and I'm code 4.
4: Code 4, okay.
5: On the east side of the intersection, they're requesting RP, Wedge and Golden Gate.
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5: Same thing on 4.
4: Four. I'm 6 minutes old.
6: 2792 North 11 Washoe. Looks like Tracking Meadows Fire arrived on scene and advised it's actually on the northbound side, which is Reno Police's, and they will handle.

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1: Copy, yeah. Thank you.
2: Sam, 382, switch to green, please. Sam, 382, switch to green.
3: Charles, your Chrysler, turn on 10-6, please, sir.
4: To exchange info. Negative injury, negative anything.
3: Check of the subject lying in a travel lane. Hispanic male in the 60s, sunbelt, the dark colored clothing. All info is from a passerby no longer on scene. South Virginia, from Northam.
5: Three,
3: assist, and I can be Charles, your face. Can't you green.
6: I'll be
3: wrong with Charles, your face. Charles, your face. Can I control
6: tonight?
3: And 3-2-4, no traditional 33 call that also lives in the AW telephone.
6: Go on.
0: They said that's fine if they just want to exchange information, but if they want troopers, they're still en route.
1: Adam, date of birth, 10-07-1972. All I have is a SOCH. 530-719-011.
0: And I'm sorry, there was some wind for that social. 530, was it 719-011?
1: Affirm.
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1: 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It's going to be in front of Shish Boom, 12245 South Virginia Street, injury 1050, two vehicles. Actually, you know what? 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We'll just give you the original plan, sorry, guys.
2: Tom 327,
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0: 334, Pullman, thanks, Maggie. 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
9: It's going to be last of Zebra, Adam, Robert, Adam, Tom, Edward. First of Lincoln, Ida, Zebra, Edward, Tom, Henry. Date of birth of 9/25/2008.

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3: Joseph Gray, George Robert Adam Yellow, versus Timothy, Tom Ida Mary, Mary Ocean, Tom Henry Yellow. Date of birth is 05-24-2007. And then Nevada construction permit 08083857-66.
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1: I just checked on the stalled vehicle on 1121, and it looks like it's still there.
0: Rapture 4.
2: Tommy and O'Dell. I know last names, but if we can get an address from school.
0: Rapture 4.
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2: I went to 911 hang up at 5420 Kinski. We just got a text that they have flooding, so fires and route KTD cancel. 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
1: 48.
4: She's confirmed.
1: And 4 Arena, thank you.
5: Same circumstances, it's a dumpster fire. I think it's related. Can you advise?
6: We have a, we're just pulling up our team. We have a, what if it's an 8-yard or a 20-yard dumpster, fully involved. We'll be out, pulling water on it. If we have another fire in this area, this is the next unit.
5: I copy. The duplicate's gonna be just east of you, so if you can advise, because I'm pretty sure it's related.
6: There's no additional calls in the area. I'm sure this is a safe fire.

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1: Just checking the park in the area before I head to the residence.
0: 10-4.
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0: No, 135.
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0: No, 348.

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1: Stand for you, bud.
2: Flyer 3, Reno.
0: Flyer 3.
2: Heading into Schlafly, calling from number 209, advising the entire second floor is affected and leaking down into the first floor.
1: 3, Serena.
3: Lieutenant FS,

0: Charles 353, Charles 352, Route 1063. Okay, it's in area 6 and 4 for physical 1010 with two subjects. One subject's bleeding from the forehead. RP's actively watching those occur. It's just north on 6 and 4.
1: Walter now in rapid headway
0: 2-6. Yeah, Raptor 2 here. Raptor 4 right now.
2: Yep, on my way.
0: Civil 23 subjects, two WMAs, one BMA, the victim is a white male, long red or brown hair, dark gray or black, long sleeve shirt or a hooded sweatshirt, tan pants, and there's an additional 3 to 4 subjects watching, no one left. Which one's just taken?
3: 11:44. Three and 10-3 Kamarashi, guys, continuing until Sam 370 were east.
4: Mate 5, vehicle unable to maintain lane, crossing into oncoming traffic, almost causing multiple 1050, see stack 1142 for further wash clear.
2: Yeah, 10-3-7-3, we can cancel it. 10-3-7-3, 10-3-7-4,
0: shake your feet.
5: 10-4-7-3. Round 4 on 23, and looks like there's still an active 10-10.
0: Active
5: 4-10-4. Okay, Charles 3-5-2, Justin 43 is going to be related to the
0: battery
5: from earlier.
0: Charles 3-5-2-10-4. Charles 35 on
5: 357-58. Well, I don't know that it's going to be related to his name, Jerry, in our call.
0: Charles 35, sir.
2: And, just for 43, Raptor's recording all this.
0: Raptor 4.
2: And, 334.
0: Raptor 34.
2: As Juvenile was last seen walking with an Odell, he's going to be a BMJ. Black curly hair, last seen red shirt, blue jeans, he's 12 years old. And they were seen walking towards Summit Ridge.
0: Raptor 34-10-4.
2: Bring in Noah 135, coming in the area of this 1010.
0: 35.
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0: Occupation.

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0: Over.
2: Yeah, 3, Summit Ridge Park, checking right here.
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0: Bell, Jesse.
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3: Just check on 15.
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3: Then,
4: 334, Father Thomas, Hubert Allen, who's bringing her back to the 1680 address.
3: 334, 10-4, 10-380, copy.
4: No problem.

0: a PMA walking down the alley was involved as well. Walking towards you right now.
1: Hello. Our system is closed. 6477 Charles 0 is clear active. It expires May of next year on a 2018 BMW 4-door sedan.
2: I got it. Thank you. Good.
3: It's not the one in the maroon, right? The one in all black.
0: Green Avenue
4: 33,
0: clear
1: available.
0: Roger,
1: Tiger.
0: Okay, can I get a 79 on one? Head back to the station to review video.
4: Roger,
1: I'm so sorry, there was wind in the background. So for the last, I got Paul Henry Adam Lincoln, and then I didn't catch the rest. I apologize.
5: Last is going to be Hall Henry Adam Lincoln.
1: Yes. I copy Hall. I apologize. And for the OLN, I got 02051572.
5: Okay, from 226.
1: Wait, 226.
0: I'm in the front lobby. Copy. I'm going to walk checks upstairs. Copy that. We'll see you in the locker.
6: First floor still, the door's still open.
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0: Stand by.
1: Thank you.
0: I got it.
8: She believes she might be having a panic attack and is concerned she may pass up.
0: Start this way.
9: Trey Ida Efforts M4.
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1: 3-2-2-2.
4: Letter 33, Rudy and I, you want green, letter 33. Motor 33 to green, please, motor 33 to green.
10: On 6th Street with other Adam units. And can I get two things? Can we update the address with you and then also get a case number?
1: Adam 731, your case number is going to be 18095, repeating 18095, and what's the updated location?
10: It is 270 East 6th at Biomet.
1: Copy at Biomet.
10: Thank you.
1: And still code 4.
10: Air

0: 1 from House 8 to House 3 via the main infirmary.
1: Definitely amazing. West of, closer to, like, Golden Gate Drive, like, across from the Shell station, then that's going to be county, it looks like.
2: Copy. Can we let them know that this is going to be theirs, because it's definitely a southbound lane?
1: I copy. I'll let them know.
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3: Copy. Herman, 1016, male, female. RP advising your roommate's girlfriend is pounding on the door. She broke a window earlier. This RP's not on scene. He left earlier and thought she had left. Still trying to get better. 1790, Herman. And I believe the reporting party is watching on camera.
2: Engine 37.
4: Engine 37 made access to the house located. The patient reporting party is concerned about. The patient has refused all services. Engine 37, Simon, complete.
2: Copy, just confirming Remsa can stand on as well.
4: Yeah, affirming, cancel Remsa.
5: We have Sam, Tom, Robert, Ida, Charles, King, Lincoln, Adam, Nora, David. First of Edward, Robert, Victor, Ida, Nora. Date of birth is 0704 of 86. Break for hold in.
2: I just ran that subject for another call previously. Do you want me to just move that information into this call?
5: Hey, firm, I appreciate it.
2: And then while I have you, Yuri shows to be clear NCIC, CGIS, and local with a valid Nevada ID card only.
5: Copy. Thank you, Reno.
2: 10-4. And if you'll just stand by, you don't have to stand by on chair, but just give me just a moment to get the Strickland information logged into this call.
5: Copy.
1: Ladder 3, Reno.
0: Ladder 3.
1: 10-1, Rise of West, you are requesting them specifically, they're not responding. Do you need them?
0: You know, we've got plumbers on the phone instead of off the door.
2: Your toe.
4: Copy, thank you.
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5: Myself and 72 are going to be in Route 2, 1901 Benito Drive, same call.
2: Ten three, 5 0 10 4 0 3 0 0 0 0 0 0 0 0 0 0 0 0 0 0 0 0 0 0 0 0 0 0 0 0 0 0 0 0 0 0 0 0 0 0 0 0 0 0 0 0 0 0 0 0 0 0 0 0 0 0 0 0 0 0 0 0 0 0 0 0 0 0 0 0 0 0 0 0 0 0 0 0 0 0 0 0 0 0 0 0 0 0 0 0 0 0 0 0 0 0 0 0 0 0 0 0 0 0 0 0 0 0 0 0 0 0 0 0 0 0 0 0 0 0 0 0 0 0 0 0 0 0 0 0 0 0 0 0 0 0 0 0 0 0 0 0 0 0 0 0 0 0 0 0 0 0 0 0 0 0 0 0 0 0 0 0 0 0 0 0 0 0 0 0 0 0 0 0 0 0 0 0 0 0 0 0 0 0 0 0 0

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I will put them on the call, thank you.

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0: one. 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
2: 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And then a probably non-drivable Subaru. Also keys available.
0: Do you have plates for either of them by chance, or are they plates that you previously logged?
2: I think they're both logged. The Lake Tahoe Lincoln Tom 45610 is the Corvette. And then the 48 Henry 827 is the Subaru.
0: Both of those lock at this start to stand by just one.
3: Male female for civil servants. The male batted the female in the face twice. She's going to be in a gray Nissan sedan. The male will be in a gray Toyota Camry. Still getting better. Rio Pesco, Kara Smith.
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0: can't read into her, you know. RP's a female. She said her 17-year-old brother's on scene as well. And we're not allowed to mail in.
1: 9-2.
2: I'm a cam.

0: 2, San Bruno 5, both in that sense of 2-3. San 394, San 395, both units, Sunset 23.
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0: She was en route to the civil problem 1176 at the Meadowood Mall. Just be advised, the reporting party is possibly streaming this online as well.
1: We know about it, so you're returning.
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0: One from house 2 to intake.
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0: Good morning, 1041, P number 5019, vehicle 2731. I'll be out of park for briefing.
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0: 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So this same vehicle was involved in a vehicle versus pedestrian on the 10th where he hit a pedestrian and left. And they closed it with a case and warning.
1: That doesn't make sense.
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6: Yeah, can you show me en route to that dumpster fire in District 6? And can I get the time of alarm and case number for this incident, please? 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
0: I'll be in route with him.
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2: It's going to be east, Prater and Sparks.
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3: 62. 72, can I have that whistle?
2: 10-4.
4: 72, you should be good.
3: Up, Dad.
2: 36, or motor 2, 6 miles on speed, but it's going to be a gray Subaru versus a white Chevy SUV. 10-4,
4: thank you.
0: Single vehicle at this time, Rims and Fire responding to Kratom.
3: Yeah.

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1: Reno Union 705.
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3: The Subaru is not involved. It's actually going to be a white SUV in the northbound lane.
0: Temper.
4: Yes, that's it. I'm 23.
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0: 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Nine Zebra Union Paul Nevada on a blue Civic brake. 7019 Henry Ford California on a white Jeep.
1: Good morning.
2: 2 blocks replacement.
1: That was the first.
3: Information.
2: Second place is going to be Adam over Lincoln with your Raiders plate. 2 David, 5-4.
1: Excuse me.
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5: 834 Rock Boulevard for 1016. RP advised they're on the couch and they're soon to be extra initiated. By RP was reporting on the phone and grabbed the RP's phone. RP tried to get it back and, you know, kicked her. RP's defining medical night of 56 and our weapons. RP locked herself in the bedroom. Thinks the suspect is outside. Described as a HFA, 28 years old, last of Navarez, first of Olivia, wearing a blue or black shirt and blue jeans at 834 Rock.
4: 7-2.
1: Left on what street?
6: Hi, that street. Where are you? I'm down by the Charles Street.
1: Copy, left on Manage.
7: One, do you have the Chevy plate? 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
7: Nevada 1539 Henry 2 Chevy Trap.
1: Kansas 3-4 Reno, yes, Reno. Yellow's back open. Code for C1 to chain on Manage. Reno. Yellow's open.
7: It's Ida Sam Ocean Nora. 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
1: Sure, what's everyone need?
3: 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The ones are crash detection.
1: No, I'll be about some other 32.
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1: 10-4.
3: Highway Department, 1500 Riley, number 4, verbal 1016, male, female. Nothing better, 1500 Riley.
1: 10-4.
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4: Thank you, thank you.
1: I apologize, I'm done with that. I'll push now.
2: Goodbye. Okay,
1: Raptor 4 on you.
3: So are you able to head over to Veterans in Mira Loma? We got a crash detection for a 1050 Apple iWatch.
1: Unfortunately, I can't cross over the airport, so I won't be able to reach that.
3: No worries. See you, copy.
1: Sorry, it's really good. I'm 21.
3: He's not going to be able to make it to the airport.
1: Copy. Sorry, copy.
3: Okay,
1: ready. No, Raptor 4, I'm going back to green.
3: Raptor 4.
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8: I apologize, I got lost on the name. 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
9: Last seen westbound I-80 from mile marker 32 at 1820 hours. Vehicle is a white Toyota Tacoma bearing Nevada plate 6 David Henry 902. 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
5: And I'm sorry, can I also get a case number, please?
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5: Copy, thank you, sir.

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1: Copy, Airway O'Neill, are you involved?
0: Abram.
1: GD's medical.
0: Negative.
1: Any other unit that can switch or can head over to Airway O'Neill, guys?
2: 10-4, I'm right behind us.
1: That was 7-4.
3: Yeah, 370 copies. I'll head that way shortly. What's that check on the pursuit call?
1: Yeah, 370.
4: 370 on yellow.
1: Actually, just stay right from it.
5: Stevensburg.
6: Go ahead.
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10: Dowling, date of birth 11/02/2002, and then I got a California ID card of yellow 74. 27850.
1: Hello, servant. 1-5-0, rally number 4. I'll get you a call if they come available. Hold up.
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1: Tough.
2: Adam 736 Trail. Just checking your status. I said you're on the traffic, subject stop on 6. Are you back on that or on the assignment?
3: I said back on assignment.
4: Carson City Toes en route.
2: Senior Lady 6.
4: 36 to 10
5: points. Traffic 60.
4: Carson City
5: Toes en route. Good start, yes,
2: tonight. Traffic 26.
6: RTF back on the Senate.

0: Anthony, do we know?
1: Good.
0: I know Anthony said he's going to head over to Airway and Neil. Do you want to get an outside agency started this out? Which one?
1: Just give me one second. I'll just spoke with him about it.
2: Reno, Sam
0: 3-8-2. Let me assist here in Airway 2. Sam 3-2, if you can head over to 1500 Riley number 4 to replace one of the central units, going to the 1016 XML female verbal.
2: Thank
0: you, Reno. NCM Charles, you have Southern Charles, 20 is me.
2: I send one, continue.
0: Charles, do we copy?
2: I do, thank you, number 3.
3: Reno Sam 374, is this on live? I'll be able to talk about the message.
0: Can't be some person for control, just never near discretion, I don't know how far you are.
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0: 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We're still landline getting further. 3140, loose turnway.
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1: CN-370.
2: Hey, this is Frontier Lucerne.
1: 10-4. CN-39, you're going to be at work?
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1: CN-39. And CN-32, we know your discretion.
4: Driveway, suspect's driving around the neighborhood in a white Toyota four-door, newer model, unknown plate, described as a WMA, 30 to 35 years old, about 5'7", blonde hair, medium build.
2: 62. Of 02.
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4: My 911.

0: Zero Three Starts. She's at the 3140 Lutheran Way address, which is the neighbor's address. She's scared to go home.
1: So. Can I get a 27 on 1 BMX?

0: 8 George Zero Williams 7 Nevada, I'm sorry, Utah.
1: 8 George Zero William, Utah.
0: George Zero Williams 7 Utah, sorry.

0: Seems a bit selfish, Nick.
1: Yeah, I did get a call from a witness. Sorry, we're still on the phone with the original RP. Advised that the suspect vehicle just drove past Lucerne. They're getting conflicting stories. All we know is a gray Ford pickup's involved and a white four-door.
2: 10-4, I just saw a white four-door. Is it a car or is it a truck?
3: Rover, good morning.
1: And just for 43, the original RP involved was driving a black Ford F-150. We did get reports that the original RP was the one that attempted to run the white Ford or off the road. So conflicting information about who the suspect and victim is. Right? But the original RP does say that the subject in the white Ford or sedan does have a 1032.
4: Emergency. Respond 200 East 4th Street. District 1, Squad 1. Respond 200 East 4th Street.
2: And I think we're on standby. We're going westbound on Emerson.
1: Copy, west on Emerson.
2: 322.
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0: Your Utah 8 George Zebra Williams 7 is clear, active, expires June of next year on, looks like a Kia Telluride, white in color.
2: Multiple RPs on this, break.
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1: Engine 3 just got dispatched to a medical at 1280 Keel.
2: We can handle that call around the Vision 7. That should be coming to the rear.

0: Medic 3, red frequency assignment, medical emergency. Respond 3295 South Virginia Street, Unit 306, District 3. 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
1: To the Jet Apartments, 63 High Street, in front of on high for 1037 subject that got into a verbal disturbance with other subjects on property, started making threats to them and their property, knocking on multiple doors, following an unknown female around, is known to have a knife, possibly 1056. 63 High Street in front of Jet Apartments on High Street.
2: Over.

0: Reno Lava, 434.
1: November 434.
0: I'll be en route to the 6035 High Street.
1: November 434.
2: 6-7 Mac, is there a tank?
0: Tank.
2: Cluster 53. Answer 63. Cluster, you're replacing Charles 356 to the 1037 subject, 63 High Street, in front of the jet apartments, making verbal threats and knocking on multiple doors and following a female around. 63 High Street, jet apartments. You're really low volume, 10-9.
3: Sorry, I accidentally pressed, the 10-6, we'll put it back on the call.
2: Affirm. And call 10-6, you're on straight
0: tonight. Bye.
4: I'm your G5.
2: G5.
4: Yeah, you can show me complete assignment, and I'm all dialed for the evening. You can show me on call, thank you.
2: Tell me every day.
1: 37 subject, standing on the roof, looking down at the white male, 18 to 20, unknown color, long sleeves, hooded shirt, and unknown color pants. Side 115 man at the Panda Express.
5: 436.
1: Charles 351 or level 433, I can show what I'm seeing.
0: Three
1: Reno, you check.
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0: B&B Mini Mart. Suspect left a long time ago, and due to time delay, I'll be go for. I'll be with RV.
1: Pepper.
2: Falcon 3.
1: Falcon 3.
2: I checked the area for the gun call on the UTL.
1: Pepper, thank you.
3: Sparks 302.
1: 302.
3: 3140 is not going to be a good address. I have no idea what we're talking about.

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0: 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I'm in the area.
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1: 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Plum and Kerman parked in front of the Panda Express for a welfare check. For the female that was driving around the parking lot with 3 or 4 juveniles that were unsecured, either in the back or in the open trunk, all appear to be under the age of 4. The white Tesla Nevada plate is 032 Zebra John Frank. Plum and Kerman in front of the Panda Express.
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0: north. 446, Tope. 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
3: Same 394.
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3: So, if an 82 will be out on the subject at the Speedway Market, not coming here.
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0: Okay. We have to start logging that information into the tow file.
6: I copy the first one for the tow. It's going to be the Honda Palisade. Plate is 85 Lincoln 095 Nevada.
0: 10-4.
6: And the second one is going to be the 44247 Victor 17 Nevada.
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0: Another tow. Charles
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0: go ahead.
6: The vehicle not drivable with keys, and the plate is John Adam Mary Edward Yellen. That is on the white Kia SUV.

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2: Kathleen, Charles Adam, Tom Henry, Lincoln, Edward, Edward Nora. Date of birth is 7/30/85, so 570-85-4979.
3: Center, it's him. Good morning.
4: RTS,
5: no, 332.
6: It's going to be last of Valdez, phonetically. Victor, Adam, Lincoln, Adam, David, Edward, Zubra. First of Wendy, phonetically. William, Edward, Nora, David, Yellow. It's going to be a DOB of 030808 and a Nevada driver's license number 08077010006.
3: Kempfire, you've got one ahead of you.
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5: On the cam in the westbound lane, checking out there of a female that's laying in the street. Still getting further. McCarran and Sutra in the westbound lane.

0: for 6 3/4". She's going to be a white female in her mid-20s, slim build, wearing a black hooded sweatshirt and blue jeans. She's laying there, appears to be on the phone.
1: Perfect. 135?
2: No, 135.
1: Yeah, 2729 on 1 when you're ready.
2: Possible for you to call records. I've got like 4 or 5 tows and I'm running a couple people.
1: Copy.

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1: 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And she's clear. MPSCC, just local, no match Nevada, 27 ID card only. Looks like delay in issuance of driver's license due to delinquent fine. Are you code 4?
2: Copy, thank you so much. Code 4.
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0: I'll be in vehicle 2645, in route, St. Mary's, pick up another John unit.
7: Copy. Do you know which one? Actually, never mind. I think we only have one at St. Mary's, so I'll attach you to that call.
0: Thank you. Yeah, I think you're correct. Just the one, I think.
7: Sounds good.
8: Hey, Charles, 3551, that's RTF. 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Stack 1132.
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1: Mary Edward Yellow, date of birth of 02-04-1970, Nevada OLN 090-234-1963. The last one's going to be last of Tom Edward Mary Boy Edward, first of Cheryl Sam Henry Edward, Robert Yellow Lincoln, date of birth of 12-08-1980. Nevada OLN
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0: just a 43. We have a medical at Imoni Park, and it's a 12-year-old with a broken ankle, the result of cheerleading tumbling practice.
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2: Sam 39, Sam 376, I'll show you booking route to 1760 Collins Creek Road. Remsa is requesting RPD assistance. They're responding for overdose MHI issue. However, the mother on scene is advising that the patient will possibly be uncooperative with first responders. There's 1032s in the residence, but they should be locked in as safe. Remsa is in the area. They've opted to not stage, but still requesting PD at this time to 1760 Collins Creek.
1: One, I have three releases out of house two.
0: Cop. Two.
1: 372.
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0: Good morning, 1041. I'll be doubled with 57. More single units for training. Houston 81.
1: 10-4, good morning.
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2: It's your Central Susie Cameron, Charles 360 for information. 75 Coonville, they live in apartments number 346 with resident fire for a site member that has a laceration to the hand and is going pale. And then how the laceration occurred. And putting pretty well, so a 15-year-old is balancing. 75 Coonville, number 346.
3: 34, Robin Charles. 360, I copy.
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2: Charles,
3: Street Director. Charles,
2: Director.
3: 1-2. Show you that with 334 to 75 Kingsley, number 346. We'll have them there with a laceration to the hand. I don't know how it occurred. Friends and fire off from now. 75 Kingsley, number 346.
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0: Tom 327, Sam 374, Reno 1063. Tom 327, Sam 374, Veterans in Pembroke, for an unknown injury, 1050. All information is from county. We're still getting further. Veterans in Pembroke.
1: 6, Engine 6. Respond Veterans Parkway in Pembroke Drive. It's Shannon. Is clear. NCICC just vocal about Nevada 27 till 2028 restriction of corrective lenses. MV is clear. NCICC just local about Nevada 27 till 2033 restriction of corrective lenses. Spoward is clear. NCICC just local about Nevada 27 till 2033. No restrictions. And Thornton is clear. NCICC just local has an expired Nevada 27. Expired 920 of 24, restriction of corrective lenses. Point toes en route for the Subaru, roadside rescues en route for the Hyundai Palisade, and still checking to see who acknowledges for the others.
2: 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Thank you, Rena.

0: 3853.
1: For all points, they're just taking the outback, correct?
0: Negative. I have to request them separately with this new tow system, so I have to look to see if they have acknowledged the request for the second one. So unfortunately, I have to request all four of them separately.
1: Interesting. Okay, they're just 23 asking which one they're taking.
0: They can, I guess it's up to them. I specifically put which vehicles in there, so I guess for the second vehicle, it's up to them.
1: I copy.
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1: Did 6 come to this one?
2: A-Firm, Reno wasn't sure which side of the road it was on or whose jurisdiction it was, so they put it in for their jurisdiction. I believe they're going to stay on red.
1: Yeah, copy. We'll hit them up over there when we figure out what we got.
2: Copy.
3: Engine 6, Reno.
4: Go ahead, Reno.
3: Just for information, one vehicle is smoking and either another vehicle or this, that same one is stuck on the median.
4: 6, copy.
3: The alarm, Washoe County Green is closed.
1: Sparks 351, 1023. Sparks 321, 1080.
3: 321.
1: One quarter, 7 minutes.
3: Copy as well.

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1: Number 36.
0: Assist to the CC and I'll be around 42.
1: Number 32.
2: Tom 329.
1: Tom
3: 329. AI, you sure we know the main program?
1: Tom 329.
4: 10. So, we're just moving just a little bit ways out.
1: Copy.
5: 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We can handle.
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1: 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I'll show you available return.
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8: Tell exactly who it is, so we might just have to pull it and just come back during daytime tomorrow because she's not going to be able to identify him.
4: Yeah, I copy. I was talking to Pranty about, like, just the way this feels off the rip. It's just, he might have friendlies within the area that kind of doing counter surveillance. Just my impressions.
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8: 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Male versus female. The female is screaming, help me. Looks like this is from an uninvolved neighbor at 95 Gen Tree number 17.
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0: 183X on board. We'll be en route to Arizona address, 30 miles 0.
1: 7434.
2: Charles 355, 10-4.
1: Okay, 33.
3: Board itself.
1: Charles 146.
0: Charles
1: 352,
0: clear for.
1: Charles 352 on Kinsley. Charles, disregard. 10-4.
0: Sam's reading.
4: It is available.
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0: 4.
1: 7-4-3-4.
0: 23 with the original address, and miles are still 0.
5: 7-5-3-4. We have 3-7-4. Can you lock a plate?
1: 7-3-7-4.
5: 0-4.

0: 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Have a good day.
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4: Couldn't tell as we drove past, but looked like a match.
5: Action. Copy that. We will swing by real quick to take a look.
4: Cool. We are on target and we'll give follow-on information as it comes.
5: Copy that.

0: engine 37.
1: Hey, following up on my last report, this was a high-speed accident with multiple vehicles in the road disabled and debris spread out in quite an area. We'll need Washoe County for traffic control.
0: I copy. I'll give them a call.

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1: Same train three.
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0: Well, show 1761, 10A report, vehicle released itself.
1: Charles 443.
2: Second in Virginia, and Charles 444 will be listening.
1: Charles 443.
2: Reno Thompson, 923.
3: Okay, so now that I was able to go back and look at the tow file, in case there's still a question, for some reason the system duplicated a tow request for the Ford. So roadside rescue, who's on scene, should be there for the Kia Sorento and the Hyundai Palisade. And looks like city auto towing should be there for the Subaru Outback, or responding for the Subaru Outback. And the tow truck company, it looks like they just took the Ford Explorer. They acknowledged for the Ford Explorer.
1: Just north of that address.
3: One for whatever reason got sent through twice.
4: Yeah, I'm in agreement with you there. I'll see you. Take a look. Thank you.
3: 10-4.
5: So we'll give it 10-15 minutes. We're not getting any traffic, then we'll call it and patrol other way, elsewhere.
6: Copy that, sir.
1: Build. Sometimes they leave the Fiat and most of the males are all homeless, pay to know each other.
7: Thank you.
1: Okay.
8: Somebody just messaged me saying that they think that this could be their jurisdiction. Are you able to confirm that? And if so, then I can get them started.
7: Just give me a few minutes and I'll let you know.
8: 10-4.
9: Lucky Lane, District 6, Engine 6. Respond to 75 Lucky Lane.
1: Sorry, that was Robert Puffery.
2: Sorry, Raptor 4 in the area of 3rd Street.
1: Raptor 4, 10-4.
0: Manor 135.
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11: Can I run to my location for one female conscious breathing alert? She's just having a little bit of difficulty breathing.
2: We got escorted one from San Fernando to the release corridor.
3: Hey, Veterans is counties on both sides, north, or going in both directions, north of Pembroke.
12: Okay, so the crash occurred, it'll be just south of the intersection at Pembroke and Veterans, in the southbound lane, so I think it is going to be there.
3: 10-4, I'll update the call.
9: T-28.
3: 4-John-1-8.
13: I'm 23 and I'll be 42. Have a good night.
3: You you as well. And just confirming, 2 John 5:1 is still at St. Mary's in that same room, right?
0: Okay.
3: Or there is a John unit there?
6: There is a John unit there. He's 42.
3: Oh, he is also 42. So there's nobody left in that room?
6: No, there is a John unit. He called in.
0: Dispatch.
6: We'll give you a telephone call.
3: That works. Thank you. I just wanted to make sure I had it right in the system, but I'll get you logged off. Thank you.
13: Charles
1: 3-5-2-10 for the GTA on Westford.
14: Ida Lincoln Adam Nora hyphen Mary Adam Robert Tom Ida Mary Edward Zebra. Correction, Nora Edward Zebra, first of Juan, John, Union, Adam, Nora, DOB 6/24/85, no social, no OON, but can I log a Mexican passport number?
3: I'll put it in there, I can't do anything with it, but just for your guys' report, I'm guessing.
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15: On a WMA, last of George, Ocean, Ocean, David, Sam, Ocean, Nora, first of Charles, Lincoln, Yellow, David, Edward, birthday 04-06-1963, Nevada ID 08-03-328336.
1: And mother's boyfriend, how is the boyfriend also slapped her in the face? Boyfriend is 1056. 1782 Stratford.
3: Copy, just because it's a common name. Thank you.
14: Thank you.
3: You're welcome. Gibson, it's Clarence, yes, you see just local, no match, Nevada 27 ID card only. Are you code 4 there?
15: I copy and we're code 4, thank you.
16: Clarence, you're 7-4, out, 7.
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1: Henry 57.
2: Myself and 56 will be 1041 1080. I'll be doubled with 56 in a single unit for training using 57. Good morning.
1: Defer, good morning.
3: Block is going to be on the north side of 318 Broadway. And this seems more like a welfare check, and they check, okay, they look like they're packing up. I'll be tight.
1: Reactor 425.
3: Reno 10370. 932 Sun Hill. 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
4: No, 346 on Grand Summit. Is there any paper?
3: Negative.
4: I'm fine. All 334 to me.
3: 34, 10, 8, thanks, sir.
5: Hey, one. Sure.
1: Veterans in Pembroke North of this intersection are... PD is on scene of a 1050 advising that it's going to be ours. Veterans in Pembroke.
5: 6-1. 8-1, break 1-10-6-1. I'm going to be delayed on in gridlock traffic.

0: Island. 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
2: Brilliant is Informational Broadcast, Reno Green is broadcasting for an ADW with a glass bottle just occurred at 1405 Sky Mountain Drive, number 821, reference stock 1298. 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
3: Wife's boyfriend arrived on scene to this location, which is where the RP lives, and confronted him.
4: We're only in September, girl.
3: Still getting further. 1405 Sky Mountain, number 821.
2: Sam 376, 825 Delucci Lane, number 59, the Element Apartments. And actually, it's going to be the apartment above 59. Unknown exactly which one for a verbal 1016. RP is the neighbor advising chronic problem and possibly 1056. 825 Delucci, above number 59. I'll be standing by outside as the suspect is still inside the apartment. Suspect is unknown last first of Christian, black male, 26 years old, 6 foot, medium build, wearing a brown sweater and black sweats.
0: Reno Nora 13523.
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0: Reno 32,
3: 332, bus 93. 332.
5: Coming towards you guys, northbound on Sierra, all white. Maybe HMA or BMA about to hit the alley. We have no PC yet.

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1: The guy in the all white leave room 107, or what's his deal?
2: And I just left property.
1: Copy. We'll pull him for a second.
2: Copy. Main target's going to be orange puffer jacket, but just giving out information for the chat.
1: Copy that. We'll kind of cruise behind him and see if there's anything, but we'll stay available for orange puffy.
0: Social, so I re-logged him with that and re-ran him. His descriptors are white male, 5'7", 150, black and brown, with a 2-inch scar on his right hip.
3: First up, Stephanie, Sam, Tom, Edward, Paul, Henry, Adam, Nora, Edward. Date of birth 07/28/1954. Social 570-9052-16.
0: 10-4, and the year on the date of birth was 5-4 or 6-4?
4: Hey, what?
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7: Reporting going to be contacted again. He's going to be standing there in front of college industry wearing a gray sweatshirt and his pants.
4: There you go.
7: 48.
4: Hey, firm.
0: Perfect, because I just got the stolen vehicle hit for a... It doesn't say Honda, but... hold on. Yes, it does. Sorry. I'm trying to read this hit. So it is stolen out of Florida. It's supposed to have a Florida plate of Sam Boy Edward Nora 82 on a silver and green Honda motorcycle with a rear plate only. And it says that, I'm trying to see, it's got a black seat and a bearded man sticker on the front fender and top of the rear fender.
4: Copy. That is our bike and we're code 4. And then we can confirm that, and then can we get a 29-1 when you have a minute?
0: Absolutely. Give me just one quick second.
4: Marshall, 1-41-27-29-2,
0: when you get a moment. 1-1, and I copy. Thank you.
8: I'm coming into the area. Can you confirm what parts of the intersection is ours versus Reno's? The map feature on our MBTs doesn't do a good job.
4: David Ida, Victor Adam Robert, and first Ruvier, Robert Union Boy, Ida Edward Robert. Date of birth is 10/28/1993, and a Florida driver's license number of, I believe it's IDA 515-720-93-388-0.
0: 10-4. 1-41, go ahead with your first.
9: Charles 351, TC tonight.
7: Charles 351.
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11: Sam 376.
4: Standby. 5, 2010,
11: United States of America passport card, Charles 33882266, frame per second.
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11: Freedom Robert 430.
7: Robert 430.
11: 41296, confirm no mentions of weapons, only allegations.
7: Affirm. And we're double checking the rooms right now that they're with the patient.
11: Good. And then we'll respond to investigate the electric crime.
7: 10-4.

0: 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Driver was stopped in the middle of the road with turn signal on, almost hitting curbs. Unknown description of driver. Last seen in the Spanish Springs Shopping Center. Nevada plate 2734 Frank 7. Clear current on a 21 Land Rover over on 290 disc. Starts clear at 2006. Hi, copy, thank you.
1: Medic 2. Red frequency assignment, medical emergency. Respond 1202 Hillborough Avenue, Unit 220, District 2. Medic 2, respond 1202 Hillborough Avenue, Unit 220.
2: Then you look over the possible sexual assault. To get further on that.
3: Okay. Reno 334 zone.
4: 5 and 8 3
5: I'm going to put you on an assignment for transporting, and then if you're going to hang, I don't know if you're hanging out with them, but if you are, give us a room number when you get there.
6: Yeah, I'm just dropping off, and then coming back to detention.
5: Oh, okay. All right. So I'll just put you on it for the transport then. And you said, I apologize, you said Renown?
6: April.
3: Washington, 041,000. We've got a case number.
5: Number is 520152-01.

0: 346.
1: We'll have both lanes have a block at this time.
0: Have one.
2: Hey, Jen, any luck with the all-white clothing guy?
3: Nah, we followed him for a second, but he's just walking and it's kind of hard to find PC for him. We're set back up, just waiting for Puffy Jacket, dude.
2: Plug and put it down. Did you want to go jump in a car and go look at Barbara Bennett for Sarge's car?
3: Yep, we'll do. Sounds good. I'm switching back to green.
2: Hey, for me too. Thanks, boys. Appreciate it.
3: Bye, baby.
2: Bye, sweetheart.

0: can I log a plate?
1: Good.
0: 0125 Adam 1, Nevada plate on a gray. Flash 1 R21, can I get a case number from you, please?
1: Confirm, your case number is 5202-5202. I'm looking at your subject's DL. Could Rubier be his last name, with Infante being his first name? Just not sure with the way that they have it on here. That's what it makes it look like.
0: It is a little awkward looking at it, but the title of the motorcycle has Rubier as his first. We can flip it and see what happens.
1: I mean, I did get his return, obviously, is 27. I will flip it just to make sure, because I want to check NAMS as well. The way they make it look on the DL is that Infante is the first, Zaldivar is the middle, with Rubier is the last. So I'll run it both ways, just to be sure.
0: Thank you, I appreciate it.
2: Okay, you want to
3: leave anyone?
1: No, you're right, can you read to me? Okay, there's a couple ahead of you. Go ahead with your subject.
3: Over. I'm Stratford.
2: We have 10373. Verbal. Hey. 270.
0: 4015-69624, Nevada driver's license.
1: Copy.
0: Hyundai.

0: Tango Zero 10-6 is releasing.
1: Still be 1099 V Victor out of RPD. It's going to be on a 2015 Hyundai Sonata 4-door.
2: Got to be confirming last six of the VIN 053949.
1: Affirmed.
2: Copy, let's confirm and grab the sports case from you now, please.
3: Sienna, David, Ida, Adam, Nora, Adam, COB 0911 of 1999, Nevada DL 080-586-4449.
1: I copy. Ten four, and it looks like the plates were surrendered and it showed both plates on the vehicle and the hit. There should have been two plates matching the one you ran on the vehicle. So just the registration was surrendered. I apologize for the confusion.
4: Looks like you were UTC on stack 1250 because she recontacted on 911. She is requesting a 21 from you. Because the subject is GOA, so we advised her that there was no reason for us to respond anymore. She's upset now that she's outside. Sam 373, copy.
5: 380, copy.
4: You said you're en route to that call, is that correct?
5: Yeah, 23.
4: Sam 380.
6: Call 1317 is a 3-year-old in seizure. I'm sent by, I'm not okay to have them advice.
0: Do we have any other details for conscious breathing alert?
6: Alert between seizures, and it looks like the seizure has stopped, or the jerking has stopped.
5: If we have one, we can send one.
7: Owner of the motorcycle to, for the, only those in Florida to pull the tag on, so to confiscate the plate. 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And then also, CAC did confirm the vehicle, and that is all the information they gave us.
5: I copy. Thank you for all that.
7: You're very welcome.
4: Affirm, checking code 4 on DeLucci.
5: Code 4, thank you.
4: I copy. 851-1063.
6: 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Harmony North available, traffic tree, not 1195, Salmi Drive, number H's and Henry, 206, running with thumbs and fire for a 3-year-old having seizures. 1195, Salmi, number Henry, 206.
4: Hello.
0: Clear far, 1042, have a good night.
7: So far, have a good night.
5: Marina Robert, 430. Until we get further, for Salmi, code 30.
6: And what, Chelsea, for one copy?
8: 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Have a Chelsea, 56, put me in route, please.
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0: 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Have a good night.
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2: Wrong, Elspeth. It's Paul Ida Nora Edward David Adam. So I reran him. Still clear. Only descriptors listed in locals are white male. And then when I was running the second subject checking in NAMS, I didn't obviously get any 27 information. But for William, NAMS is showing a date of birth of 07/05/2010. I thought I heard you say 06. Did I hear that incorrectly?
1: Task Force
3: 6, go ahead. About 4395 Edward 8.
1: Edward 8, that is clear. 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
1: Should be the last of Bus Boom. Boy Union Sam, Boy Ocean Ocean Mary, first of Brent, Boy Robert Edward Nora Tom, date of birth 123/70, Nevada DL 460072, 8601, break for second.
0: That is definitely a first on the last. Go ahead with your second.
1: Affirm it is. Last of Bus Boom. Boy Union Sam, Boy Ocean Ocean Mary, first of Harper, Henry Adam Robert, Paul Edward Robert, date of birth only 4/16/2019.
0: And then just confirming female.
1: Affirm.
0: So far.
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0: Disco cruiser white male 57250 black and brown.
2: Copy that, sir. Thank you.
0: You're welcome.
1: Watch 1 or less.
0: 1 or 11.
4: The RP on my call says he lives at 17962. US 395, which is the frontage road in Cold Springs. Can we change the location of this call to that instead of North Virginia?
0: Yes, sir.
4: And I just don't know what it validates as. I don't know if it's US 395 North or if it's the frontage road.
0: I copy. I'll try both. I'm not getting it with US 395, so I'll try frontage. Oh, there goes. Frontage it is.
4: Copy. Thank you.
0: You're welcome.
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0: Are you code 4? And I guess Greenwood's looking for you. Code 4, thank you.
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1: 9346.
0: My MDT crashed and isn't allowing me to log comments. Is that something you can help me with that's not a lot?
1: Absolutely, go ahead.
0: I spoke with Orange County Sheriff's Office. They had no further information for location. Fire and REMSA both checked the area as well as I, and we're UTL. And the phone number is disconnected, not taking calls.
1: 9346.
0: Thank you so much. I appreciate it.
1: Of course.
2: And Raptor 4, I'm UTL. Anything? It'll be 10-8.
3: Raptor 4.
2: 433.
3: Over 433.
2: Same with the other half, man. It will be 23-2-2-3-6-6-3. Hope they bumped out to check if they heard anything.
3: Copy it. 2236 West 6?
2: 236.
3: 236 West 6.
1: Got it.
2: Thank you.
1: You're welcome.
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0: Lost the phonetic, Mary, Adam, Henry, Mary, Ocean, Union, David, first of phonetic, Ahmed, Adam, Henry, Mary, Edward, David, date of birth 11-21-1999, Nevada OON 080-834-9745.
1: Trevor.
6: 10-16, three subjects, two males versus a female, glasses being broken. 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

0: Whiskey Whisper.
1: 351.
0: Thank you. Thank you. Can 4JB1 right now?
2: I'm getting hailed that someone's injured on the river. 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
0: Hey, Ron.
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1: 10-4, I've all been up.
0: And Sam, 370 copy.
1: 370 copies, I'll also be around. Yeah, Sam, 389 will be around too. Yeah,
0: 92.
5: Go ahead.
6: I'll be 10-8, Barbara J4.
0: Or possibly went to the wood chase apartment number 112.
1: That's a couple units that have
0: I show 3-2 going to Woodchase Condos. Which other unit is going to cover?
6: Comments log detail. And is there 17 on Selmy? I'll be around there.
5: They advise negative 17 and clear the other north unit, XJU to me.
6: Copy that, 10-8, thank you.
7: Roger, Charles 351, XJ and Route 52.
5: Charles 351.
1: Charles 352, Raptor 4.
0: 10-4.
8: Charles 352.
5: Charles 352.
8: I'm going to be out with the male, conscious, breathing, and he's bleeding all over his head.
5: Chelsea 52.
0: And units responding to Offenhauser, the mother's vehicle is a brown 2008 Yukon Denali. The father is leaving to go to the hospital in a red electric vehicle. Unknown which hospital. We're still landing with the 14-year-old getting further.
1: Sent 23, and I have a vehicle leaving 557 Zebra Boy Williams. This is a gray pickle truck.
0: Sam 393, and read all units, read a yellow frequency, send you close for Sam 393 in the area of the possible stabbing on Offenhauser. Reno yellow is closed.
1: You're choosing to leave, now heading southbound on Sugarloaf. Sorry.
0: I know what you meant.
1: About 25 miles per hour. Now heading northbound on Huffy Creek.
0: I copy 25 miles per hour heading northbound on Huffy.
1: Southbound on Rhinestone.
0: Copy southbound Rhinestone.
1: We're
0: taking
1: a
0: look
1: at you now, but I copy. 370 copies. We're taking this suspect. I don't know anymore.
9: 22, bus away, 42.
5: 82.
9: That's 64, good night.
5: 10-4, good night. God bless.
0: Sam
5: 376.
6: 380. Sam 380. Good luck, off. 10-4, yeah, 742, I can listen for longer. Did you have your name?
5: 10-4, unfortunate. Never.
6: The 6 in Toronto, the unlicensed Chevy Malibu.
1: Hello, sir. You want to see how to do this? You're listening from the Bay Hill.
0: I copy. I've been proned out, waiting for one more, and we need to send units to check on the victim.
4: One, respond to 80 Island Avenue.
1: I'll go stop.
6: Can you put me on my previous call to welcome?
3: Ten for the McCann and Sutra. Oh, I'm sorry, Austin Crest.
1: Ten
3: for.
6: Way out.
5: Ten for.
0: Male 34 to 35, 5'9", medium build, brown shirt, blue jeans, brown Birkenstocks.
6: 40 Sparks, Battalion 1.
0: In the background. You said you have
1: 195? 195.
0: I copy.
1: Reno, 737.
0: 737.
1: I think our last best was that the victim was self-transported to hospital. Can we advise hospital space? And then 380 is going to handle the scene. And you can show me in the area of 393. What are the exact cross, please?
0: It's going to be Armin and Craigmont. Armin and Craigmont.
1: Okay, thank you.
0: Should be heading towards the 7255 Offenhauser, I believe. I'm going to clarify.
2: Okay, I'll head that way.
0: Bye. Chase Condos. So it's going to be 530 East Patriot, number 112.
2: Okay.
6: Sparks, Battalion 1. Go ahead, Battalion 1. Good evening, sir. You got engine 61 from Sparks heading that way. Copy. Thank you, sir.
9: Did you say the scene is at 530 East Patriot?
0: 255 Offenhauser Drive. The suspect should be at 530 East Patriot, and the reporting party, who's the 14-year-old, is walking back to 530 East Patriot.
6: Engine 40 copies direct, canceling, returning to GM dispatch.
0: And units on the call, the 14-year-old reporting party is now on Bluestone.
2: Yep.
0: I think she's been

0: 255 Offenhauser Drive. The suspect should be at 530 East Patriot, and the reporting party, who's the 14-year-old, is walking back to 530 East Patriot.
1: Engine 40 copies direct, canceling, returning to GM dispatch.
0: And units on the call, the 14-year-old reporting party is now on Bluestone.
2: Yep.
0: I think she's been trying to.
3: Good. Injury 1057. Reporting party followed the suspect to this location. It originally occurred at the Jack in the Box on Keystone. Suspect vehicle is a green Chevy Silverado with California plates, representing the black Toyota Camry, and they're pulling into the Virginia Flats apartment, second and on level.
2: What?
1: Command 1, if that's the appropriate assignment.
4: Spark 61, that's affirmative. It'll be a Command 1 assignment.
1: Copy, switching over, thank you.
5: I'm sorry, let's start over. 26260135. Again, 26260135.
1: Thank you. Let's go for it.
5: Have a good one.
3: Charles 358, pull for check. Wait a second.
1: We're on Charles 358. So far, I've been using UTC for that.
3: Okay, Charles 358, copy.
2: I do.
6: Up to King of the River is in the Harris Ranch subdivision.
2: Can we east at him as well?
3: Oh, yes, I'm sorry. Tom 339, we're moving 53. The second in our letter.
1: Over Adam, William 123.
3: David 1.
1: The female suspect is lengthy, so outstanding, just for everyone's 43.
4: Male is likely unrelated, and the female suspect is likely still outstanding.
1: We got a travel trailer over here with a busted out window that the guys are saying wasn't like this yesterday and what at the base of it. Looks like possibly cut a hand from the vehicle. Check Stead Airport.
3: 22-20. RP is now being chased by the subject on Stead 30, so on second from Gardner.
1: 1-16-2005, Nevada 11-080-827-4244.
5: 10-4, and is Raul's last name Ayala Space Venus?
2: Wait, you
3: tell me one, and I'll start.
2: Your phone number for me. Affirmative, I just went
5: 911. Don't have the description of the subject on foot. The RP is going to be back by his vehicle, second in our letter, and it is a Toyota Camry. Suspect vehicle was a green Chevy Silverado with California plates.
2: Copy, I'll have a Toyota, Gardner in second.

0: Elvis Rock Command, you have nothing showing, two-story residential, and you're out investigating. Continue the response until we get your follow-up.
1: Common Plaza, show me route 34.
2: Yeah, 348.

0: Wait, did you guys need the channel for anything over there?
1: Yeah, you know, I'm going to wrap up here and head your way. Sounds like the 5:30 address is still going to be the unknown scene where the suspect is at, so they might want to hold the channel until that's been addressed, unless you've already kind of planned for that.

0: 3974-63, a possible description for the suspect?
1: 1067.
0: So the mid-30s, wearing a brown shirt, light blue jeans, brown Birkin socks, and dark hair, possible injury to her right hand.
1: Hi, copy, brown shirt, light blue jeans, brown Birkin socks, and possibly an injury to the right hand?
0: Paper.
2: 1046 can handle all units, return to TAM dispatch, and we'll return this incident to TAM dispatch as well. You can have command one back.
1: Hey, this one.
0: Yeah, look one, I'm at, looks like 490, 6490, speed F, off the head.
1: Hey, this one.
3: Clear, valid. Give me one second, I have to rerun her. It looks like she also has a second last name. Do you want to copy? Have a good night. Thank you.
4: Do you know what hospital runs this type of subject to?
3: I can check.
4: Okay, thank you.
2: Should be to the adverse party.
3: Confirm. And you just want name, date of birth, information like that?
2: Yes, please.
1: White long sleeve shirt. And then another Hispanic male, not further on him. They were last seen possibly near Elvin 31. The California plate comes back to an address in Fresno.
5: 7-6-6.
3: Ben?
5: We got a 312-3 Charles 3. That one's on a Honda.
3: Confirmed, did you have more?
6: Try a rapid SOS for the subject. In stack 1348.

emphasize last one's Nevada personalized boy, Edward Zebra. I don't even know what car this is.

0: Thank you.
1: Third by Zoom, second and Gardner.
2: Reading all that 334, code 4.
0: No, 324, I'm going to submit. No, 348,
2: thank you. Reading all 334, I'll keep in as we'll try to ATL the suspect when it's needed, sir.
0: Temple? No, 340, I'll shoot you, continuing.
2: Wait.
0: Good, Charles. Charles, 346.
3: 528, okay, taking back out.
4: Excuse me. Reno, engine 2 is available, returning.
1: Engine 2.
2: Reno, Charles 360.
0: Charles 360.
2: AC, I'm in the area, second, or what?
0: Charles 360.
5: Windows of FRV, cut her hand, and then Dad yelled out, "You stabbed me." So we have this held over here. We're going to leave some on and then rally up over at Patriot with Soto. And she's getting numbers from Mom and Dad right now.
4: Copy, I'll be heading your way shortly. Confirming, you're going to go to 530 Patriot?
5: Yeah, we're just going to hold this. We've got photos of it, and we're dealing with that side.
4: Copy.
1: That your medical is going to be for a fall with head injury. It sounds like it was a child caller calling for grandpa. So.
6: That is a 46.
1: Engine 46.
6: Go to terminate rock command. All units complete. Return it.
1: 46, I copy rock command terminated and complete.
2: And okay. We're going to be for those AJ parking garage from my different way.
0: I'm listening, what was the vehicle description?
2: Your black suburban. I'm going to turn it on late and night.
0: Union 21.
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2: Wash, 1 X-ray 40. On 1348, I got a hold of a subject. She's okay. She says she's just eating candy in her bed and no suicidal ideation. We can close it.
4: Excellent. Thank you, sir.
2: Washington,
4: 3823, please.
8: 1783, Frank 7, Nevada.
0: Copy. Victim went to Petrie and did not self-transport.
2: 370 copies. I'll be over there. Or in, out of there. Break 395, so we're saying suspect and victim are co-located right now. Oh, it sounds like that might be the case. We're still working on it. Copy. 181 of Turner's on the phone with the dad right now.
0: Copy on the phone with the dad.
5: Please. I'm at the Armin and Craigmont Street corner.
2: Right around the corner from the Johnson House address, to probably help head over towards Patriot.
0: I copy and I'll have them stage for Patriot until further.
2: 370, it sounds like the male is a woman and a father and a female cop there.
4: Copy.
0: I'm sorry, there was a lot of wind and static in the background. Which address are you en route to?
3: maybe there's something in her room that's bruised, but Mom is, if she's not home, she's talking to me about the power supporters.
0: Copy, if she's not home, she's possibly en route to the TELUS apartments.
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2: Right now, just to confirm, it's 530, East Patriot number 112.
0: Confirm.
8: Is cut off. I can give you a DL number, Missouri, Edward 0703-13001.
9: I can try it by the Olin alone, but I'll need the date of birth to get the full 2729.
8: Half of a license.
9: I cut off. I'm sorry, what was that?
8: You just gave me a half of a license. I'll grab this date of birth.
9: Big 45, I copy.
10: What time did the RP say that the guys were chasing him? 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
2: Everyone on Xena Patriot, let's rally real quick for a quick update.
9: Is being chased by the subject on foot at 2039.
10: Thank you so much.
8: Reno Union 181, date of birth 5/13/95.
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0: 7.
1: I'm close. Can you go to green?
2: Yeah, Adam 747 chart.
3: Adam 747.
2: We Franklin Robin Hood on Nevada 078, 7 Frank.
3: Adam 747.
0: We have a female locals in a phone booth. We can start an engine continuous, please.
1: 10-4. I believe I have her phone number in the call. I'll double check and make sure it's a match and we'll start the ping. And is it a one-time or continuous? I'm sorry.
0: Continuous, please.
1: I caught.
2: And it's 7-3. This is 707-759-8783. That should be a good number.
1: 10-3D.
4: Can you log on the call that 7225 has a ring camera at their front door but did not capture the event?
5: 7225.

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1: Nora 334.
0: Both units checking the area for the suspect.
1: Nora 334.
2: Reno, Sam 370. Sam 380 is going to be with an EAT. They're going to be moving up to the apartment to attempt contact with the victim. Time now.
3: I copy. Heading up to attempt contact with the victim now.
4: Violent tendencies, clear local and NCIC. It's got a revoked Nevada 27 from 2014 that was not reinstated for a delinquent fine. And valid class F rank out of Missouri until 2027 with no restrictions. Are you code 4? Do you need a cover and do you want me to confirm?
5: Go
4: ahead.
5: Me last, Meta, space, Castillo, Mary Adam, Tom Adam, space, Charles Adam, Sam, Tom, Ida, Lincoln, Lincoln, Ocean, first, Gabriella, George, Adam, Boy, Robert, Ida, Edward, Lincoln, Adam, DOB is 810 of 2005, Nevada, OLN, 080-755-7395.
6: You move 181, call traffic at 9th and Lake. Subject has a warrant requesting that the unit can issue you out.
0: Absolutely, you can tell me, coming in the area.
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7: Yeah, no, 135, you show me 23, stack 1286.
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6: 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Adam 747, Blink B11 has. Trust me, 15 minutes.

0: carrier only.
1: Bring us in 370, that was not me. Break 380. I'm out with Remco, they pulled up close. Let me know when you're ready, I'll send them in.
2: Copy. They just go eastbound from where they were staged at. They'll run into the officers right there. Or check on the residents.
1: Copy, so you're ready for them to come to you, or you want to bring me from out here?
3: He's kind of wobbly if they can come to us.
1: Copy, we'll send him in.
0: West 275 West 7th Street, the West Creek Apartments in the parking lot. I'm on the subject in the vehicle, possible several problems. Vehicle is a gray 2026 Nissan Kicks. The Lyft driver advising that a female in the vehicle is refusing to get out. 5275 West 7th Street, West Creek Apartments.
4: Hello?
0: Hello?
4: Hello?
0: Hello?
4: Hello?
0: Hello?
4: Hello?
0: Hello?
4: Hello? Hello? Hello? Hello? Hello? Hello? Hello? Hello? Hello? Hello? Hello? Hello? Hello? Hello? Hello? Hello? Hello? Hello? Hello? Hello? Hello? Hello? Hello? Hello? Hello? Hello? Hello? Hello? Hello? Hello? Hello? Hello? Hello? Hello? Hello? Hello? Hello? Hello? Hello? Hello? Hello? Hello? Hello? Hello? Hello? Hello? Hello? Hello? Hello? Hello? Hello? Hello? Hello? Hello? Hello? Hello? Hello? Hello? Hello? Hello? Hello? Hello? Hello? Hello? Hello? Hello? Hello? Hello? Hello? Hello? Hello? Hello? Hello? Hello? Hello? Hello? Hello? Hello? Hello? Hello? Hello? Hello? Hello? Hello? Hello? Hello? Hello? Hello? Hello? Hello? Hello? Hello? Hello? Hello? Hello? Hello? Hello? Hello? Hello? Hello? Hello? Hello? Hello? Hello? Hello? Hello? Hello? Hello? Hello? Hello? Hello? Hello? Hello? Hello? Hello? Hello? Hello? Hello? Hello? Hello?

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1: Central 351.
2: Multiple times, I vaguely remember 8-10-16 involving a white sedan. This is probably related to if you can go 2729, the female, and prior from the resident.
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3: Copy.

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1: Could you triple I Ted for prior TPO violations, please?
0: Temper. I copy 46 is in quarters.
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0: 22 gig at 27.0.
1: Charles 444, and I'm sorry, what was that last part?
0: Downtown, assignment.
1: Hi, copy.
2: Charles 46.
3: We'll be at an East Motor Lodging. Can you start the other Charles 440s? We're in the parking lot.
2: Charles 44.
3: San Francisco, J3 on board, and that's part.
2: It's the internet part.

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1: Thank you.
0: We're code 4 at the residence here. So we just hit equivalent of the email. We're going to play off the channel for now.
2: Denver, dispatchal units are now yellow as backup for normal traffic. 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
3: Pulling.
0: I just passed the Maverick on Panther. I can flip around.
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1: To me, last of Kelly, King Edward Lincoln, Lincoln Yellow, first of Jonathan, John Ocean Henry, Nora Adam Tom, Henry Adam Nora, Philip Brian, Boy Robert Ida Adam Nora, he's a junior. 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
2: The male left of George Lincoln, Ocean Yellow David Jr. First of Henry, Ocean William Adam Robert David. 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
3: Was in that elevator plate. Alright, this is talking to both sisters. 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The phone does ring, so hopefully I can hear back from her.
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0: Just on the phone with a female half. She's going to meet us over at 7-Eleven off Arrow Creek in South Virginia. If we could have a couple units go that way.
1: I'm not fucking up.
2: Seems your name, guys.
3: Blade is showing cautions and CGIS violent and drugs. PMP priority 1 for narcotics. 1099 and local for failure to pay or comply out of Reno Muni. It's clear NCIC is suspended Nevada 2763 the conditions.
4: Go ahead.
3: .44 No alcohol. No controlled substances. Break.
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7: Corrective lenses.
8: Copy, thank you.
7: You're welcome. B1, the VIN came back clear, no match for Nebraska as well. It says no record found for either of them.
8: Copy, that makes sense. They're new trailers. Thank you.
7: You're welcome.
8: Reach Charles 446, can I hop in for another 20 minutes?
3: Is it the same as 444's?
8: Hey, firm.
3: Alright, I'm ready for you guys. You were first anyway, go ahead.
8: It's gonna be last name, phonetically, Boy Union Robert, Mary Edward Ida, Sam Tom, Edward Robert. The first name, phonetically, King Edward, Nora Nora, Edward Tom Henry. The date of birth was 10-2-90. For the DOSH 6114015 68.
3: Charles 351, go through subject.
9: EMA, last of Tom, Edward, Robert, Robert, Yellow. First of Boy, Edward, Robert, Nora, Adam, Robert, David. Date of birth 8/27/54. Social 486609420.
3: 10-4. And do you want to be 23?
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3: 10-4.
8: 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Whenever you get free time, there's a second one. Robert Adam, George Ocean Nora, the first phonetically, Lincoln Edward, Victor Ida. Date of birth 4/5/1975, with the SOSH 552659473.
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0: 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Otherwise cleared to 9 Nevada 27.
1: Copy, thank you. We're still looking for him.
0: 10-4. 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
2: Good.
0: Mondragon, 1099 Immokal for failure to comply. Sorry, failure to pay or comply out of Reno Muni. Clear NCIC and CGIS, surrendered to Nevada 27. Burmeister's clear always, the canceled 27. You want me to confirm Mondragon?
2: Stay firm, confirm that.
0: 10-4.
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6: For 43 for this call, I just spoke to the female sister. 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

0: Sam 3. Vehicle towed, and can you put me back on Sam 370's call, please?
1: 286, did I hear that we have a patrol unit in route for that?
2: Hey, Sam, I've got North 348 route.
1: Okay, you can hold off for now.
2: No, it's for the officer's name.
1: I copy anything.

0: Yeah, this is 1-23.
1: Caesar's clear on CIC, CGIS, no match local. 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
2: Got it, thank you.
3: To the VAT plate 925 Paul 10, however, that was surrendered September of last year on a 2013 Hyundai sedan. No current moving permit on file. You're welcome.

0: Ron Dragon are both confirmed. Info's in the call. Drew case numbers for records. Still waiting on the PPCN for Lloyd.
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0: 10-4.
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2: Man 9, Edward Frank, Mary 955.
3: And Jenny 6.
4: Me to Chrysler to Richard Holton.
3: Engine 2110-4, that will be stating that the CO2 alarm is going off. I believe it's coming from the soda machine.
2: 21.
0: Warrants confirmed. Sparks Justice Court FTA, $905 cash only, and case number was drawn for records for the warrant.
2: Copy that, 195.
0: 2132.
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1: Juvenile's mother left a boy, Lincoln, Ida, Nora, Nora, first of Sam, Adam, Robert, Adam, Henry, DOB 2-19-1984, Nevada DL 080-177-0462.
2: What's your 20?
3: Virginia and Heather.
2: Copy. I've got a black coupe with no license plate light, reckless, southbound 395 from, we're coming up to Red Rock now. I'm trying to catch up to it, see if someone get ahead of it. Copy, I'll do that. Anyone can head towards Par on ramp?
4: Raptor.
5: I don't care if the vehicle unoccupied without any, one ahead of it, so, you can just let us check, okay?
4: Raptor 4.
2: South, continuing southbound, he's heading over the overpass now.

0: out on one white juvenile in front of the Raley's on Wakefield Hills.
1: Teenager or a child?
0: He's a teenager. And it's going to be a white male.
2: Engine 47.

0: radar on 747 will be the north end of Santa Mark Theater.
1: And 747.
2: Correction, pull over on the southbound and then off ramp if you want to step me side. 76.

0: to locate a reckless driver cratering Victorian, 1060 Big Break. Locate reckless driver lacking westbound on Prater about 3 ago. Subject was yelling at people out of his window, weaving in and out of traffic. Negative weapon seen. Vehicle's in Nissan Frontier, partial plate 431, Sparks at 2137.
1: I don't know if it's a language barrier. I don't need the channel, but if you want to code to that second unit.
2: Charles 444.
3: For Mr. Kenneth, can we get a court date, please, and thank you.
1: Yes. Dark tinted window. It's got a heart on the driver's side rear window. A heart sticker.
4: 1-11, that vehicle was just pulled over by Reno a day or two ago, and it was a young Hispanic female in it.
1: I copy. They're going 112 southbound, and then 100 between 95 and 100 in the construction.
5: Nora 11A ride 2. Are you north of Lemon or south of Lemon?
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0: Okay.

0: 737.
1: 747, can I get a 2729 on the mail? Ocean John, Edward David Adam, first, I'm sorry, it's going to be the second last name of Chavez, Charles Henry Adam Victor Edward Zebra, first of Kevin, King Edward Victor Adenora, COB is 0622 of 05, and Nevada DL, I guess, 020-725-3329.
0: Adam 747.
2: Right now. Wasatch 2050, can we just give him the channel?
3: Timber Bay, Washoe units, Washoe Green is closed, 3 units 1, 395 and Lemon, receiving Washoe Green is closed.
4: And Lemon, Washoe Henry Green is closed.

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1: 6, Henry Robert Sam, 261, California.
0: Henry Robert Sam 261 California, clear, expired as of 7/2/25, 2009 Mercedes, last of Alfaro Velasquez, first of Carla, an address in Hayward.
2: You, this citywide assignment, but hang on, I'm trying to get his exact location.
3: On the Rondell. Six Henry Robert Sam 261 California.
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0: 11. I'm going to try to find somewhere I can get over there.
1: 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No one blocked.
0: Right now, but it looks like there's cars coming down the off-ramp.
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1: Air 2's got a 10 from the front.

phonetically Robert Ocean Boy. Edward Robert Tom Ocean, DOB, is going to be 110788. No third identifier at this time. And the code 9 will be for any arrest related to juveniles or children.

0: Central 3, 58 assist, and then route B in custody.
1: That's 34 Street.
0: 577.
1: Charles Rickman.
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0: Sounds good, buddy. Thanks.
1: Thank you.
2: Go ahead. I'm sorry, 31.

0: Charles, Adam, Sam, Tom, Robert, Ocean, first name Amy, Adam, Mary, Ida, Edward. Birthday is 5/31/01, Nevada ID card 0407037170.
1: Unit 181.
2: We have two detained. Vehicle's clear. We're code 4. Have the channel.
3: Time for a break. Westerly units, Western Green is back open for normal traffic. Competing Western Green is back open.
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1: Robert, 4th Arena, do you want 355 for 17, or are you going to handle?
2: You can handle, I'm 23.
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3: Marianne, clear, NCICC, just local. And Roberto, clear, NCICC, just local. Code 9 is going to be pending.
4: We know, did we get a case number for the 1016?
3: 21169. 10-4. I'm on another call, and I don't think they... No, stand by, just one.
1: Tom Strain.
2: Can you run along the plate for me?
1: Go for it.
2: Looks like Henry William 0775. Nevada.
1: Tom, did you name?
2: Reno Rouser 4.
1: Rouser 4. Rouser 4.
2: Ida 334.
1: Ida 334.
2: Oh, just leave me on the off traffic.
1: Go for it.
2: Very good, Scottsdale on the number 3685 Edward 3.
1: Ida 334.
5: With 1062. One's in the area. Take a second.
1: You're looking at 1063?
2: Go for
1: both. Activity 603 for you, from the view apartments. 115 Selmy, number C Charles 306, 1016. The male battered the female in the head. There's an open mind, something don't touch me. The view apartments, C Charles 306, we got fire in Remsen Rep.
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2: 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Vehicle was in, and if you guys are coming this way, don't take the freeway. 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
1: 5-3 RTS, minute. Charles, 3-5-3. North Paper 6, North Paper 8, right now, I'll log the priors. Now just an open line with heavy breathing.
2: 48.
5: 10-2, Wash, and I'll be in route to 11.
1: Different. 13.
2: No.
1: Special unit systems locate reckless driver last seen northbound 447 mile marker 12. Vehicle is a semi with an open trailer on no plate. Vehicle is unable to maintain lanes or speed. C stack 14034 for the rush request.
2: Roger, 21, 1 out of 10.
1: 1 out of 10, 21, 54.

0: Reno, Raptor 4.
1: Raptor 4.
2: That vehicle I mentioned before is unrelated, and UTL anything in the area. I'll be back on assignment.
1: Raptor 4.
3: Talia, Nora Adam Tom, Adam Lincoln, Ida Adam, date of birth 3/24/2002, and social security number 656-615903. And can you label this one as passenger, please?
4: And it's going to be 080-825-3728. And can I get an additional 29 on a Hispanic juvenile, too?
5: Watch 1575, Area 2, Van Klein High School.
1: Good time.
5: Regional
1: 348, Bokenes 23. Regional 348, Sunfire and Rome's
5: going to be pitched. Adam 731.
1: Adam 731.
5: Casey, and then will you clear myself 734? Can you back on phone?
1: Adam 731, Adam 734.

0: last names. Gutierrez Space Barragan? I know I'm not pronouncing that correctly, but I re-ran her with that as well since that came back on her 27. She is clear valid.
1: Copy, and you said that she does have a valid 27?
0: She does.
1: Thank you.
0: You're welcome.
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1: 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I'm right around the corner.
0: Temple. United 324, warning. Then you can put us all back on the side, please.
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0: just put me on a par. 7 X-ray, Paul Paul, 0.
1: Stack
0: 1422. The 20 final stop is par and Ferrari McLeod.
1: Charles 43.
0: Charles 43. Charles 43.
1: Charles 43.
0: Green Metro, 444, I'll be on 1, Fulton Alley, north of 2nd.
1: I'll be Fulton Alley, north of 2nd.
0: Green Metro, 446, RTF, be on 444.
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1: Charles, 352 traffic.
0: Charles, 352.
1: 353, can be two turns, like, on 698, Exeter 13, Nevada. Black, accuracy.
0: Charles, 353.
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0: Engine
1: 61, 10-4. We're in Charles 434, if he is back in the summer.
0: Charles 434.
1: Thank you. Thank you.
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0: 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Copy and rest.
1: Marshall copies. And it's still Los Altos, it's Sparks is where you're supposed to stage, so I just connected you with him. And 22, I don't know if you have it, but they're on the CSU channel.
0: I don't.

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1: 1, extra 60. Tom, you do some Reno, do you make it to the pump yet?
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0: Wash 1, down 60, 23.
1: That's 60. Talk to you, Gregory.

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0: I'll be in route 1329, traffic problem.
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4: Engine 11, red frequency assignment, medical emergency, review call details. 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
3: Armed with a shotgun in his room. Officer Branson, first of all, Ian, he's 37 years of age. RP's the mother. We're asking her to step outside. 1518, back the way.
5: Thirty-four from the courtyard.
0: No, 153, Charlie's around. 430 copies, and we'll... I'll reach out to the mom via 21, but we're not going to make contact with the subject.
3: Bravo 13 for N unit, that was en route before Albert for 30 unit for this.
0: No 135.
3: No 135.
6: Responding to the suicidal subject, we transferred the mom to REMSA, and the mom seeing the son is trying to leave.
0: And you guys aren't online with them anymore?
3: We're listening.
2: 272901. Milasa Manser, Mary Adam Nora, Sam Edward Robert, first of Kylie, King Yellow, Lincoln Ida Edward. DOB is 929 of 1999. Nevada OON 080-552-2883.
0: Do you guys just want to stage it release until I can reach out to the FBI 21? Where's my copies? No, 135 copies. Wash on 330, 20.
1: 630.
0: 430, just let me know when you get disconnected and I'll reach out to them.
3: Robert, 430.
5: 62 is just headed. Sparks 33, I'll go cover.
6: 10-4. And 21, clear current on a 24 Volkswagen.
3: Robert, for 30, we now have Debbie's ready for your call. Do you use the number?
0: I got it, thank you. We are Raptor 4.
1: Raptor 4.
0: Yeah, I can confirm that pole's down. It's on the northeast side of the intersection. And you can leave the south pass on the summer.
1: Raptor 4.
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7: Sam Henry Edward Nora King, first name Hayden, Henry Adam Yellow, David Edward Nora, birthday is 4-17-2005, Nevada driver's license is 040-713-4018, break for the third. Another male, last name Mark Yagua, Mary Adam Robert, Charles Union Edward, Robert Queen Union, Ida Adam, George Adam. First name Colby. King, Ocean, Lincoln, Boy, Yellow. Date of birth 11/15/2008. Nevada ID card 02080625-06. Break for the fourth.
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7: 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Last name, Boy, Ida, Lincoln, Lincoln, Ida, Nora, George, Sam, Lincoln, Yellow. First name is Haley, Henry, Adam, Lincoln, Edward, Yellow. Her birthday is 2/1/2008. 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
1: Dispatch 43, we've got a 1016 that just came in over at QA Apartments. It was a door dasher passing by, and he just heard a female say back off from the couple that's in the residence.
0: 10-4, Grays will be in the residence.

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1: Pepper. Charles 3, I'd use in for combining them together now. And Charles 3, 5, 6, 3, now 10, 3.
3: Hey, copy, now.
4: Everybody else is clear. You want me to confirm on Corey?
5: Yeah, affirm. We'll confirm him.
4: 10-4.
1: Robert 430.
0: Units on backer can cancel. Subject is left on foot and no longer armed and no physical.
1: 10-4. Now 135 and Nora 255 both in the 10-6 to another.
0: Go for Nora 135. Very cool.
1: And Nora Sandover, I'll get you before you go to the field. They log on. It's going to be 10640 North McKenna, number 216. First side of the complex, going to be a trouble unknown. Someone up in line with several subjects yelling. We are doing the locate as well. Just over the apartment, north side of the complex, there are 216.
0: No, 135 zero. Very far out.
6: I'm the 731 right now.
0: I'm 31.
6: Yes, sir. Do you happen to have a third identifier for Corey so we can confirm it?
0: We're at North 326 RTS today.
1: No, we're at 326.
7: $855. He's suspended positive for Adam and Tom.
4: Right in order 346 RTF tonight.
8: They were at 346. And 10-6-3.
4: Traffic problem.
8: Yes, please. Raptor went over there and did verify that the pole is down the north, that's northeast side of the intersection.
1: Super, good morning. Are you going to be handling yourself?
0: April.
1: Good morning.
0: Press MI on the same traffic, minus handling yourself.
1: Still handling yourself, just a different beat. Good morning.
0: April, morning.
1: Hello, Tom. Don't squeeze on
9: my
1: and I'll be at the
9: main. Tom, 7. Eyes are brown, hair is brown. Everything is the same, just doesn't know the social.
6: Confirm, no worries. Angela is confirming it.
10: Burge, 341.
8: 341.
10: 10-8, SAS with nose.
1: 341. No worries, 3C, just

0: 1135 Norris 74, subscribers named last with Sia hyphen Cortez for some Edgar, should be apartment B boy 114.
1: One, red frequency assignment, medical emergency. Respond to 39 West 2nd Street. Unit 504, District 1, Squad 1. Respond to 39 West 2nd Street. Unit 504.
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0: 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Got it.
2: Marsh 1, Tom, 7-1, Citizen Hill.
1: 7-1.
2: 28 in Tunnel Creek, white male, blue or brown. Correction, blue or black.
1: 28 in Tunnel Creek.
0: What's the patrol? Single unit, 1041, 10-6 at main, waiting for a car.
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2: Nora 135 coming in the area.
1: Nora 135. My copy is Concord. What was your unit?
0: Yeah, 394.
1: Timberlake.
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0: 1041, Officer Hernandez and Officer Haar, 10-8.
1: Good morning.
3: 78, just spoke with the RP.
1: Denver, do you want to hold for Graves or do you want me to dispatch it now?
3: Let me call them and figure that out real quick.
1: Yeah.
2: Swing in the meantime.
1: Temper.
0: Wash on 7-2, code 4.
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4: 1, engine 1, response 1661 East 6th Street, unit 130.
1: North
0: Deputy Secretary,
1: please, North
0: Deputy Secretary. 075, air check, the chateau.
1: 75.
0: I need a 158-87.
1: Hello?
0: Is that it?
2: Frank, Lincoln, Ocean, Robert, Ida, Nora, DOB, 6-5-2009. That's all I have from Romania.
5: Male or female?
0: Tell you, thank you, Washington.
1: Come for it.
2: Washington, 1-7-1. Code 4, Lieutenant, just asking for direction.
1: 7-1.

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1: Okay, just grave as soon as I can. Stack 1378 on Carneros and Spanish Springs.
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0: 1041, good morning, and I'll be 10-6 to me on vehicle.
1: Good morning.
0: Robert 430. So 1453, were there any injuries at Shinny Grumza?
1: I don't believe so, but I'll double check with the call taker.

0: No, I had a 324.
1: Alright, I'm about to clear. I don't have an NDC yet. What am I going to?
2: I can try replacing swing shifts to a disturbance. RP standing by at 95 Carneros Drive in Spanish Spring. 10-17 death threats that are occurring online with that was also occurring at Crunch Fitness. Spec 137895 Carneros Drive in Spanish Spring.
1: Been out for the minute.
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2: Sam 185, Sam 4, Sam 376, Sam 374, straight tonight.
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6: Sam 392, top 4. 21 and Sam 185, I'll shoot tonight.
0: Good one, thank you.
9: 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Reno Sam 382. RTF here and 76 main 44.
6: Sam 382.
1: Watch for 191 so far?
2: 191. You're on 145.
0: Get out to the second call.
2: Everybody else being out. And just confirming it's the call on Maddox.
1: Paper. We're going to 149.
2: You're on 149.
1: Good morning, 10-4-1, Lieutenant.
2: Good morning.
1: Red Nova 33, good morning, 10-4-1, saying, I'll be chief.
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1: Red Nova Robert 430, can you have a graveyard unit? 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
3: Sparks, 111 Mile.
4: 111.
3: Cooper Beach, 2419, good morning, I'll be en route to release things at
4: 111, Tesla, thank you, good morning, Houston, you're out.
2: Yeah, my one.
5: I'll be happy to get Tokyo 4. RP Spanish Vigala.
2: RP is Spanish speaking, yes.
5: Yeah, but we broadcast for a Spanish speaker there as well.
2: Hey, from. Continue.
1: Sam, 373 seconds, be around for that.
2: Sam, 376.
6: Under my location for a transport, please. They only got three people.
7: Medical emergency. 2-1421 Victorian Avenue. RTC Bus Center.
5: Security.
2: Hey, let's enter your first one. Did you have
6: it? 1-1-1, book.
2: You didn't want to do it. 775.
3: Yes, okay.
2: 75.
3: 7-1-3-5.
4: If you're available, yes.
3: Sure.
4: I'll show us en route to 5200 Summit Ridge, number 1523, a missing person with onset dementia.
3: One, two, five, and around.

0: Sunny Nights reported your only paramedic sent to the RTC for a medic assistance request.
1: Why is it?
2: 2214, good morning, and I'll be 10-8.
0: I guess I can show you a backup for 111 for 1115th Street.
2: 10-4 in route.
3: Okay, you central state become available. It's going to be the Tombstone Motel, 2255 West 4th Street, number 4. Since I'm a subject with ideations, he was homicidal, but not homicidal anymore.
4: Someone.
3: I'm going to be standing by as well. 2255 West 4th, number 4.
5: Copy.
3: And the sergeant just tried to call. That's a rush off first.
4: K93 Washo, status check.
5: Go for that.
4: 10-4.
5: Washo on R21, 10-8. I'm going to drop it off.
4: 21.

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0: Tom, big is your name?
2: Abram.
3: Marshall Henry 40 area check 2425 East 2nd Walmart.

0: 31.
1: 1022.
0: 10-4. And that warrant has already been confirmed, correct?
1: Affirm. Apparently records told you. If not, it is confirmed and the case number for it is 18123.
0: Yes, thank you.

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1: 735.
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1: Can you run a VIN for me and attach the ROA information to a stack number?
2: Which stack number is it?
1: One, three, one, four.
0: Set my one. Do you give me the numbers again?
1: 221 Kitsky number G George. 2221 Kitsky number G George.
3: Hey, Jason, it's on the back side. Where car is that?
2: Edward 1 surrendered on a 2003 Honda 4-door.
1: Perfect, thank you.
4: Washer 1 or 22 traffic.
5: 1 or 22.
4: 7th and Leon, license here.
5: 7th and Leon.
4: 334 is out.
5: 1934.
2: Number 1523.
0: 1523.
2: Yes, sir.
4: Copy, thank you. David 1.
5: David 1.
4: We'll broke that shit tonight.
5: David 1.
4: Reading Charles 156.
5: Charles 156.
4: Good morning. 1041, can you show me double with Charles 154 using 56 being route to Kingstown?
5: Good morning, NR 123, Robert Plessy, Fair Street, Kansas City.
4: NR 133, I'll continue, I'm close.
5: Sorry, NR 123, can you see me?
1: Hold on.
0: 11.
1: 150. 141-111-151, Eastland Health Apartment, 1855 Bering Boulevard, number 801. Check for two females outside Bingham RP's door screaming and yelling. Both appear to be 1056 and are screaming for help. For 43, we also received a 911 from somebody showing in the same area, possibly near number 803. She kept saying, help me. They're walking in the stairwell, and there were sounds of fighting in the background. We're getting multiple 911s. 1855 Bering Boulevard, outside number 801.
0: 141.
1: 151.
0: Route to that,
1: telco 4. 361.

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1: Pepper.
0: Copy that, thank you.
3: Rio Charles 153, 1041, this one shipping, do you leave?
0: Don't believe so. Street 63, now GD is Gregor.
3: And 1123, they're Corpia.
0: Charles, Rio 6.
1: Rio Nora 346.
0: Rio Nora 346.
1: 149, immigration handling will be en route to the Corpia.
0: Rio Nora 346.
1: Copy this. 7-24, last copy, that's 49.
0: Nora 137. Charles 153, Charles 157, looking at census injury.
3: 53.
0: Nevada and Tower 133, North Virginia, number 906. Meeting with the reporting party in the loading zone in the block BMW sedan. Nothing to think seemed to happen in the apartment. RP left due to the verbal disturbance. The male doesn't live there either. He's also intoxicated. History of sensible abuse. 133 North Virginia. I mean, the RP in front of.
1: 433.
0: Robert
1: 433. Restage up front. Firearms in my area. If you want to start off.
0: Robert 433.
4: 361.
0: North 38.
5: Yeah, Charles 151.
0: Charles 151.
5: Good morning, 1041, Finsley and Doherty, and we'll be en route to 156 for paper.

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0: Copy
4: 1-10-95-2-51. Nora Ida, Frank Edward Robert, date of birth 09188, social 613 203603. Break for second. Last of Graham, George Robert Adam, Henry Adam Mary, first of Mark, Mary Adam, Robert King, date of birth 140595, no social.
0: Charles,
5: invite you. Officer Soriano, Officer Jenkins, single unit status for training. 1041 will be en route to stack 1457.
0: Good morning, I'll show you up.

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0: 3711-747-23. King Tom Charles, Adam 60, Edward George 4, 51466 on a Kia Sorento, so SUV.
1: To the rear number C in Charles, welfare check of a child that's been crying for at least 10 minutes. Everything's that they are alone, no one else heard. The call there, you can also hear it in the background. 20 yard apartments outside into the rear of number C, Charles.
0: Hi,
1: Robert, 43.
0: 43,
2: 430, 33G. We're 2 out.
0: Mm-hmm. So.
2: 53 prior to my last traffic.
1: Charles, 53.
2: 2nd Street and West Street. On Nevada 036 Zebra Charles King, gray Toyota Highlander.
1: Check. Last unit, can I copy? Charles 160.
3: This is Water, and the 1014 service is Zimba Station requesting a response.
1: Charles 360 said that we can go with them. The lens is going to be staged, or they're going to be on for them now.
4: We're going to Charles 360. We can meet with Remsa and respond with them, but we're not going to make contact first.
1: Jennifer, and I need one of the units headed to the suicidal subject to cover Charles 157 headed domestic.
4: Charles, I want to get a word to that. Interesting.
1: Charles, I'm sorry.
0: Charles, 156, both units are 23.
5: Charles, 156, and Charles, 152.
6: I'm at Palm Beach, you've got 1023. Have a great night.
5: Good night. Is there a 125 or Nora 145 Reno checking code for?
4: Dodge, white.
1: Copy some mailing different.
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5: Nora 125 or Nora 145 Reno, are you on Sheriff? 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
7: First subject, Marrera is Clear Valley, California ID only for 43 on her 27. Her last name is showing as Street with an AKA of Marrera. Descriptors, WFA 55200, brown and brown. She's also a protected party in two protection orders out of California, served the adverse as a Daniel Costa. Second subject, Graham, is clear revoked for DUI second with a valid ID. Descriptors, WMA 511-160 Brown and Hazel, and that VIN is clear to an expired permit as of August 15th on the 2014 Kia Wagon. Permit holder is a Thomas Hirschbeck.
5: There was an EMS back in January for a 13-year-old with difficulty breathing, conscious and alert. And then there was a trouble unknown back in 2025 and a family, or 1016, back in 2024, but that's it.
6: Simba, thank you.
1: 9246.
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0: yellow, first phonetically, David Edward, Nora Nora, Haida Sam, COB 717 of 76, WMA, Nevada Olin 3200, 584313 frames per second. Secondly, last phonetically, Sam Henry, Adam Yellow, first phonetically, Edward Robert, Ida, Charles Adam, DOE 12-2194, WFA. Subject says she has a Nevada ID card not in her possession. Break for Ben. B3, Boy, 7, Henry, Charles, 1, 3, Yellow, X-ray, George, 1, 9, 1, 9, 8, 3.
1: Ten
2: 4-9,
1: summary.
2: 10-8-Z, sorry. You can secure consent given for certain.
1: And then I checked the subject's phone number and no prayers with that either.
3: Copy. If I give you the name of the... individual, are you able to check hospitals?
1: A-firm. Looks like I've got last of Smith, first of Anna, date of birth 725 of 56.
3: A-firm. If you're able to check hospitals in jail.

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0: Smith, Sam, Mary, Ida, Tom, Henry, Firsta, Keith, King, Edward, Ida, Tom, Henry, date of birth 12/31/1980, California DL number, boy 808-4725.
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1: What are the details of the Apartment 803 likely going to be related to our incident here?
0: Hey, Grandma, should be related. I was just waiting for my partner to update all of her notes before I could cross her.
1: 10-4, thank you.

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2: Dennis and Eric are both clear revoked. Latest withdrawal showing suspended, indefinite for child support court order with expired ID cards. And the Zen is cleared of a suspended plate 067C045 effective 12/31/24 on the 99 Dodge.

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2: 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So we don't have a lieutenant on. Are you able to call him?
1: 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Do we have a number?
0: Hey, from 1062?
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0: WFA, last of Jermaine, George, Edward, Robert, Mary, Adam, Ida, Nora. First and Megan, Mary, Edward, George, Adam, Nora, COP 0206 of 82, Nevada DL 0202-269519. Possible to get a 29 on a VIN.
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3: 195 Gentry, number 212, is originally medical for fainting. Friends is on scene. I think the patient's a guest in this house. There's no medical problem. The homeowner is requesting that the patient be escorted out of the residence. They're code for 195 Gentry, number 212.
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4: 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He's on sedan, 4-door.
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3: Sam 3769.
2: 76, I'll be in the court here. 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
0: I've got the mom's phone number logged with you guys, so you guys can do that one-time ping for Sergeant Castro.
1: 470-856-2475.
0: Affirm, that's the one.
1: 10-4. All major local hospitals check negative and NHP check negative as well.
0: Copy. And there was nothing at the jail?
1: She wasn't in locals. I can still check with county and see if they just haven't entered her yet.
0: If you don't mind, just to be sure.
1: Rock.
8: It does have a permit issued to it begin 8-11 of 26 that ends 9-10 of 26 to your subject.
0: I copy. So nothing from 9-16 to 10-16.
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3: Sam, 185, 530 East Patriot, which is condos number 109, physical 1016, male, female. RP's involved, neighborhoods of disturbance. 530 East Patriot, number 109.
0: I copy, thank you.
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0: 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Getting off. 211 is closed.
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1: 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Thank you, Reno.
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1: 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Confirm that 9427 Redwood Dawn Drive is Reno's jurisdiction.
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5: And R91, your plate is also clear, expired as a 6426 on an 07 Toyota pickup.
6: Copy, do you need a cover unit? 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

0: 23, 10391.
1: Tower 23.
2: This is the 20th region until cover gets there. Virginia and Peckham counties out on 2, just south as cover's coming from a distance. Virginia and Peckham.
0: Copy, Andrew. 83, where are you at?
1: Last digit is the last two, a 29 or a 39, sir?
0: 39, sorry.
1: 39.
3: Three break finding.
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1: 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She has a Nevada OLN of
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0: the Spice Rack Market south of Peckham, South Virginia. 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
1: Reno Raptor 4, I'll be 1042. Have a good night.
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1: 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Zona 3.
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1: And up San 175 on traffic with a 10-9 subject 535 East Moena, Taka Soliska.
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3: 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Officer has cleared 27 with a valid ID only. He is EF as of 12/2/24 at 1015 North Sierra for PCS and fraud. 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He's 1099, locals only out of Reno Muni for FTA or a mayor court order. He has history of arrest for possession of a dangerous weapon.
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0: Confirm all the 440s are out at the station for 42. I know sometimes we double and then separate. Just checking.
1: And then you get in trouble. 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
0: Copy, thanks. Just in case we're all 42.
1: I've got you out on assignment, but I'll clear you. Have a good night.
0: Copy, thanks. Good night, Rio.
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0: 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I'm sorry, I got distracted with something else. Let me put it in there.
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1: 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I'm guessing it's either Valley or Dolly as an exterior camera.

Washington 1061, can I get a 29-1 additional? Last of Herrera, Henry, Edward, Robert, Robert, Edward, Adam, first of Mario, Mary, Adam, Robert, Ida, Ocean, date of birth only 129 of 66.

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0: Met of Michael, common spelling. I have a Nevada DEL of 4600107273. 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
4: 11.
5: Try Nevada, California. It's going to be King, Nora, David, John, Nora, 2 Adam, 2 5, Henry, 7457505 on a Kia.
4: First digit was King.
5: Affirm, King.
1: Oh. I'll go check.
4: Yeah, 350-26 on a 2017 Kia wagon.
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7: 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One is a Chevy pickup on the on-ramp, and the other one is right on top of the overpass. If you could get a spark unit on that way. Looks like everybody was out. No need for fire.

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4: Day worth of 6/27/1969. Socials would be 530-04-7015.
1: You don't want anyone.
5: She said she was feeling dizzy, and since there was two other people with her, she went ahead and said yes, so we sent medics, or correct, we sent medics for all of them.
6: I copy, and then has the energy been upset?
5: Not yet, I'm on a different 911 in regards to that accident.
6: So you want copies?

0: 181-157 right now. Second Healy, when do you clear all ways while the VAT ID currently?
1: 10-4, thank you.
2: Hey, 3.
3: 7-3, 7-3, 2698 Yorey Avenue, number 8, for a trouble unknown. RPDs, not answering questions, just says they need police. There's a disturbance, possible 1016 outside the RPD's apartment. 2698 Yorey Avenue, number 8.
2: Hey, 3.
4: Hi, Gary.
5: Water Peace Window. He's a black male, 53 years of age, 265 Washington, number 102.
4: Roger.
5: Hi,
4: Walker.
6: First of Mary Adam Charles, Tom Adam Victor Edward Nora. Descriptors BMA 56150, black and black, address on Bradley Square in Sparks. He's clear locals. And your case number is 5206 5206.
7: Copy. Thank you. Can you link up, please?
2: Yeah, vehicle matching. Vehicle to 130.
5: You're in printing.
2: 771. 775, RCF, RCF.
3: 7-7-4.
2: 132,
3: he can log off
2: most
3: 53, she's
2: 1042. Hey, copy, thank you. Rochelle 132,
8: threats being made with 32. It's unclear, it sounds like the RP may not be super cooperative. The male describes Puerto Rican male, 30, is wearing a gray hooded sweatshirt. And we're trying to get better.
5: Sparks that occurred on Sparks at eastbound I-80. RP's vehicle is on Sparks about 20 feet from the on-ramp. The other vehicle, the green Chevy pickup, is already on the on-ramp standing by. RP doesn't believe her vehicle is drivable. It's going to be a gray Toyota RAV4, and the other vehicle is going to be a green Chevy pickup.
8: Anything else?
9: On with 1032, is at 2698 Yorey Avenue, number 8, out front. 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

0: team is responding to Washington. They repeatedly contacted stating the subject is trying to get into the northwest side entrance.
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0: สวัสดีค่ะพี่น้อยนะ
1: Present.
0: Number 6 is a 3-1 for you.
2: Okay, I got it. Number 9, Yellow is back open for normal traffic. 10-hour released on your repeating. Yellow is back open.

0: Yeah, we're here broadcasting for any of the units. Turn respond 1205 South Meadows for a trouble unknown. RP advising somebody with a 1032 is following here and then disconnected.
1: Engine 11. Sparks fire main assignment. Motor vehicle collision. 2, 1505 Glendale Avenue. Palomino's rims and tires.
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3: Good.
2: Chain Rats is like number 8 at 1096 Boston.
3: 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Reno 12156, Red at Washington, 151.
2: 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Cal 152.
0: For 43 units, flying to South Meadows, there's no priors on the phone.
3: Seven. Normal 47, 43.
2: No, 37.
4: So 1781, 2729 on 1 as well as a temp tag. Subjects last is going to be Puig, Paul Union, Ida George, First of Jason, John Adams Sam, Ocean Nora, DOB 040891, Nevada DL 020-454-7528, break 4 at the bin.
3: Reno, Union 181. Vehicle check.
2: Union 181.
3: Out with one passenger off the wheel at the Renewable Resource Center. Off the alley.
2: Union 181.
4: 238. Per NOR 130, can you broadcast the suspect description or send it to everybody's MDT 1063 for this sex assault call?
5: Hey, I'm good.
4: The dark-skinned DNA, wearing a wife beater, shorts to his mid-thigh, 5'6", medium build, dreads, and I don't know if this matters, but beautiful eyes for the victim.
0: You copy?
3: Something different.
0: Sam
5: 1, 23, ending is 7.0. Sam 1. 6802, 6802. Confirm, you said the gray Toyota.
3: I'll be
2: around
3: to the
2: CAC. Ida
3: 6-7-5. Reno, Union 181, 10-8 checks with me.
2: Union 181.
6: Of 26 on a 2006 BMW sedan.
4: Have a day.
7: Robert Ocean Mary, Edward Robert Ocean. First, phonetically, is going to be John Ocean Robert Ocean Sam Adam Frank Adam David. Date of birth is 03-19-1978.
5: Is that a male or a female source?
7: Male.
5: Separate.
4: E-Rod 1983 Valley, is KMR chasing the street.

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1: One extra 20. I'd have 334 right now.
2: 334.
1: Just checking if you're still on assignment as well. Confirming.
2: Yeah, 740, you can walk off on the Adams and 300.
1: I'm sorry.

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1: Last name is Terry, Tom, Edward, Robert, Robert, Yellow. First name is Bernard, Boy, Edward, Robert, Nora, Adam, Robert, David. Date of birth, 8/27/1954. Nevada ID card, 08-05-06-6506.
2: Silver, just a few.
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3: Traffic
2: in the channel, so far we've got. Jacob. Clear, California for 27, not much local.
4: Yeah,
0: 331 Lago Place. About a 0712 David 9.
5: Oh, 04 Chevy to a Denton Evans.
6: Can you log a responsible for Chase Construction? That's where the tractor that she hit.
5: You said Chase Construction?
6: Apron.
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7: Charles 151 or Charles 152 on Washington, checking code for
0: 51 code for
7: somebody.
8: Reno Charles 153, assist me.
7: Charles 153.
0: Ran R135 coming in the area.
7: Near 135.

0: Charles 150 right now.
1: 150.
0: No rush, but we need to get a minute there. Can you 21, please?
1: Copy.
2: Marshall 1981. Five, four Frank 9, black Camaro.
3: 10-4.
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1: Yeah. 1-17-88-95.
0: A firm, clear of valid, clear tip.
1: Alright, thank you. Great. 494 Beverly Street has two exterior cameras near the main gate for 43.
2: Just 10-9, the street name for me.
1: Beverly, as in boy.
2: Beverly, thank you.
1: As well as 505 Winston, thank you.
2: No problem.
1: Reno 783.
3: 783.
1: Unfounded, and we'll be in route stack 12.
4: Yeah, I know, 673.
5: I know, 673.
4: Good morning, Long Island and all the way to Valley and Dolly.
5: Okay.
6: Reno 138, is there anything here?
5: Unit 1, Reno.
7: And we'll be out on a vehicle, Nevada plate 485 to Edward Forrest. She just hit a car over here.
5: Temper. David Warner, I know.
4: Over here, one.
5: Here, 130 is requesting you at Valley and Dolly for a DUI.
4: Sorry, 10-9, I'm on a 21 for Officer Garcia. Go ahead. Copy from me.
5: Now in 30.
4: Reno, I just 6:30.
5: I got 6:30.
4: Good morning, London, on and route, Valley and Dolly.
5: Okay, good morning.

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0: Scenic One finish. I can head over to Norwalk 30 for DYP 20B.
2: Okay, thank you. Negative 10 dispatch.
0: Copy, and I'll be on 3-4.
1: Okay.

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1: You're in 35.
0: The scooter's moved out of the roadway. I'll be taking.
1: You're in 35.
2: Or AB at 20.
0: 10-4.

0: Nora 125, switch back to Cher, Nora 125 to Cher.
1: Found the owner's name in the Washoe County Property Assessor, and I did some digging. I found some numbers for you. There's two, but they're from 2003, so I can't say if they're still valid or not.
2: I'll take them both, please.
1: 322-8338, 322-8338, and then break for the second one. Second number 677-1782, 677-1782, and it's last of Diol, first of Ajmer, or Sharon Jeet. And then local also shows an address of 530 Denzel, so I'm not sure if you want to check that. And then I have one more question for you.
2: Go ahead with the question.
1: For the pen file for the suspect, other than armed with a knife and the sexual assault, was there any other officer safety info I needed to list, or vehicle or direction of travel?
2: All of those are unknown.
1: Never.
2: And thank you so much.

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0: Out to flowing tide.
2: For 111. For a male and female arguing in the parking lot. The male in the parking lot was previously arguing with another male who left and punched him in the face. In the parking lot, it's going to be an unknown race male, 20 to 40, wearing a white shirt and unknown color pants, with an unknown race female, 20 to 40, wearing plaid or striped coat, unknown color pants.
0: 6-1.
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5: Female who's RP versus the male. The male is outside banging on the RP door to get in. It's possibly 76. Has not been served with the TPO yet. It's 1295 Grand Summit, number 2 George 351.
0: 3. 0135.
6: And just for 43, the RP was told to call when the mail came back.
0: Okay. 3-5, can you go to blue?
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6: Here's respondents have done some of the mail was last of Woodrow, first of Dennis, white male 43, 6 foot, stopped bill, brown jacket over gray shirt, blue jeans, black and brown shoes. She's locked inside with her four juveniles that are in bed, ages 12 to 8.
0: Okay. They're no longer asphaltized, they're now in a black Jeep Cherokee.
2: Unknown color Jeep Cherokee, unknown DOT.
0: 10-4. 361-111, I'm coming from Prater and Marina Gateway.
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3: And Reno, you have 2 minutes for broadcast. Fire's responding to a report of a brush fire, several 911 calls. Going to be on the hill between 8200 Offenhauser and the Huffaker Park. Nobody's on scene yet, but it sounds like maybe you need for some evacuations here shortly. Information only at this time, we're not clear.
2: 11.
0: The park crater from Marina Gateway said hi, check the thing. I'm going to check it out from the park.
8: Okay. East Park 361.
2: 361.
8: Crater from Vista as far as checks the thing. I'll check northbound.
0: Wash on over to 110-8 report.
2: 41.
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0: So far, I don't see anything matching all the way to I-80.
8: Copy that. Hidden Spring Wendell, so be really clear.

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1: 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And you'll be code 4?
0: Echo.
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0: 630, same traffic.
1: Hello, 630.
2: Hispanic male adult, 5'10", 175 pounds.
1: Yeah, that's just one of their grandson, just 443. The male is possibly, I might try talking to himself in front of the door, can hear him from the inside, and no longer a landline, we'll call back with any further.
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2: Good morning. You have myself and Rush 33 responding to a possible brush fire. 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
3: Battalion 2, copy. Thank you. Should be on scene pretty quick. 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

0: 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We'll give us a further update here in just a moment.
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3: Engine 6 is on scene, we have a 100, oh, by 30 spot, and one spot, and then about another 10 by 10 on another. This would be the first command, Captain Schuller command. We have light to medium fuel, spread uphill. Low rate of spread at this time. We have no winds at this point. We will be live line operations. This will be first command, Captain Schuller command. Command will be mobile at this time.
4: Good afternoon, copy. Station 6 establishing first command.
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4: Fire, live line operations commencing.
6: Reno Noro 135, I think I'll be out on the mail half in front of building G.
7: Noro 135, check for. And Charles 153, copy.
8: Sergeant, copy.

0: tight, you can.
1: Go ahead, sir.
0: Yes, sir. Oh, never mind. Fresh 12 is marking arrival right now. We'll take them. Fresh 12, go ahead and let's get ready to do a progressive line. Up around the front of engine 6 here. Let's get a progressive line going on this little flyer up here.

Right, do you command? My battery's dying. We're gonna have to hold on a second.

0: Battalion 2, Battalion 30. What's your best access for this?
1: Battalion 30, this is going to be to the rear of the Verge Department off of Offenhauser. Come to 200 Offenhauser and then head to the rear of the department. We've got engine 6 brush 12 on scene, working a couple brush fires out here.
0: I got you, appreciate you.
2: Thank you, man.
1: Go ahead, sir.
2: There you are, my battery went dead in the middle of all this. I'm at brush 12, start wrapping this larger fire. The smaller fire is flopping, but the smaller fire has been put down at this point. The next generation will have to go in and mop that up. I think we can handle with brush 12, engine 6, and whoever comes in next.
1: I believe we're going to do brush 33 before we get 7 and 8.
2: We should be able to handle the brush 33, just the 3 big.
1: The time she copies break brush 7 and brush 8, you can stand down.
3: Brush 7, copy.
4: Command Battalion 2, would you like me to take command?
2: Yes, sir.
4: Outstanding, all units on the Offenhauser incident, Battalion 2 has command. We've got brush 12 working a small fire here. Engine 6 working with 12, and I believe there's one more spot behind 6. If we could have brush 33 when you arrive on scene, tie in with engine 6 to take care of the other one.
0: Brush 33, copy.
3: You as well.
1: Command copy, Battalion 30. Hey, what the, how big is that spot you guys have back there behind 6?
0: The only spot I'm seeing behind 6, cruiser, actively engaged on right now, direct.
1: Outstanding. I believe we just have that one behind 6 and then the one adjacent to brush 12.
0: Okay, copy. Looks like all 4 in progress is going to be in front of engine 6. We're looking to get over here,
1: too. Outstanding, thank you.
5: Man, Battalion 3 is on scene, behind engine 6.
6: Hit that I got.
3: I copy. I'll log that into it as well then.

0: West 7 Offenhauser, come on.
1: Go ahead, Repair 7.
2: Yes, can return.
1: Copy, we're just monitoring.

0: 33, we're not confirming you made it on scene. No, 33.
1: Squad 11, Sparks Fire Main Assignment, Medical Emergency, to 1800 Sullivan Lane, Unit 57, Parkside Gardens Department.
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3: What all shows to be an adverse party and a not served TPO on CGIS, and that was not served expires. 923 of 26, protected party is going to be last of pool, first of Amanda Catherine, clearing CIC and local in the match Nevada, suspended or revoked California 27, you code for?
2: I am, thank you, Reno.
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0: Reno 135.
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0: When Officer Knox was out here earlier for the prior, did he draw a case number?
2: Negative. Give me a couple, I'll work on that for you.
3: Copy. No problem, just we'll keep it on the level.
4: RTF in sight.

0: Tower 135, I have the case number for that DOP when you're ready.
1: Stand by.
0: Standing. Eight one one zero for that DOP. Charles 152.
2: He put us on follow up and 1063
0: 29. Affirm, what's the location?
2: We en route to 2682 Mark Ridge Drive.
0: For that 29.
2: Lots of Raymond, Robert Adam, Yellow, Mary Ocean, Nora David, first of Graver, I think. George Robert, Adam, Boy Ever Robert, those two might be switched around. I don't have a third, but he should have two felony warrants out of Carson City. We're not out with him, I just want to know what the warrants are for.
0: Timber, do you have an approximate age?
2: Age is 7/11 of 81. That's his date of birth. I just don't have a third.
0: 7/11 of 81. Tomorrow. It does look like it's reversed. Last of Graver, first of Raymond.
2: Probably why it wasn't working on my MDT.
0: No problem. Need a cover unit for the follow-up?
2: No, right now we're going to just go...
0: Denver.
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0: Charles 137, Charles 146, turn left on 63.
1: Five six.
0: Falcon is going to RTC at 600 Sutro Street. I'm on the subject for refuse and leave, creating a verbal disturbance, also a fire, so fire will be responding. RTC access at 600 Sutro.
1: Five six seven.

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0: Can I have you log a VIN?
1: Go ahead.
0: Looks like it's 1 Henry George Charles Mary 563 X-ray 3 Adam 122364. ORI and see if they have any more information about the suspect.
2: Got it.
0: I'm looking for enough for us to get a 29 and maybe a D-lick on her driver's license photo.
2: Got it.
1: From 2025-03 Honda four-door sedan. And expired permit 7/21 of 26, last of McCormick, first of Michael, no address.
0: Copy, thank you, Reno.
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3: Paper.

0: appreciate it.
1: 5156. And this subject should be a white male 50, 6'1", medium build, gray hooded sweatshirt, brown pants. And should be on the southwest side of the building.
2: Engine 5, red frequency assignment, medical emergency. 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Engine 5, respond 9530 South McCarran Boulevard.
0: Circling this, I guess it'd be the west end of the parking lot. Oh, he's leaving now, but I'm trying to draw on the map so I can get it sent out in the group chat to where the car's at. I'm across the way. I'm on the north side of Victorian, between El Rancho and 21st. I think it's a taco shop right here, but I got eyes on the west exit onto Victorian.
3: Kenmore, I'm further down A Street between 19th and 20th. Have a partial eye on the vehicle. Can only see like the front headlights of it.
0: Do we want to have like White try to get a hold of Rail City Dispatch to see if they can work on the video, seeing who parked it and where they went?
3: Yeah, we can maybe get a hold of their surveillance, or if we have a number for it, wouldn't be a bad idea. Then we can just walk in and get them right off the stool.
0: Copy. I'll switch to White and see if they can get a hold of Rail City.
4: Five, where do you guys want me? Off radio.
0: Just find a dark spot where you can see that entrance. I know it's kind of hard because there's a bunch of, there's like a auto dealership off of 21st, somewhere on there, but there's also like a nightclub. So just somewhere right there so we can see if it comes out this way.
4: Copy.
3: On that north side of Victoria would be the best place for it because it'll kind of pinch it between me and you and where Chase is if it comes out.
0: Yeah, that's what I was trying to say. I didn't, sorry if that didn't get conveyed.
4: So you want me on Victorian?
0: 21st, north of Victorian.
4: Copy.
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0: But there's no real good spots to code 5 it without being obvious in that parking lot because it's so brightly lit now. 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
0: West parking lot in front of their main doors, or excuse me, southeast in front of their main doors. It's in the alley, or not the alley, the aisle closest to the freeway, and its backside is parked facing the casino.
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8: Rio, this is G5.
1: G5.
0: Copy. Unknown and related, but I had two subjects walk from over in that direction and then sat down behind a bush near the freeway, like where the fence is over there. They're kind of hidden behind it right now.
1: Doing transmission, did you just initially call me? What were you asking?
8: I was asking if you could furnish me with the time of alarm case number for the Offenhauser incident.
1: 10-4 time of the call is at midnight 27-0027, and the case number is 38323.
9: Jennifer had no priors. Second subject, Mark, has one usable prior. He was arrested 10-14 of 2020 for F-rank PCS, and he was convicted on that charge
10: 1-9-2024. Copy. 1-7-8-1-27-29-01.
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10: 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WMA, last phonetically, Zebra Union, George Edward Lincoln, first Jacob. 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
0: Copy, thank you.
2: The address is 10600 I-80 East. We did confirm it is not on the off-ramp, so it should be ours, just outside of Lockwood. We're checking for an accident, unknown when exactly it occurred. We have airbag deployment. It's a white BMW, and a male was seen leaving the area approximately 30 ago. No one's seen around the vehicle at this time. Granite Construction, 10600 I-80 East.
0: Confirmed 30 ago?
2: Confirmed 30 ago. We're still sending medical because we don't know if the subject is possibly in the area, but as of right now, no one's seen.
0: We could use the cameras to go back in that DM and then follow up from there.
3: I got it.
4: Yeah.
2: On that, it is security, I believe, that stated they saw the subject walking away from the vehicle. Sorry, not security, it's a co-worker. But we do not have a description of that subject.
1: I'm
4: code 4.
5: Bird 151, I'll also be in route.
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0: Gain 25, PCS in 23, open and gross in 20, and some other charge in 16. I'm having White do a 29 now to see if we can get a D-Lick photo. If not, still waiting on to hear back from security.
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7: 12456.
0: She's got no tattoos, she's just got a bunch of scars. Nothing that would be discernible from a distance.
8: Calling from the call. I was trying to look it up too and I couldn't find her.
0: Yeah, but I think on the hit they put zeros instead of oceans for the last name, so I retyped it with oceans and found her. It's the same address.
9: If the suspect's known, may come a point where maybe we just take two and do a walkthrough through Rail City, and if we see her, we can go from there.
0: Yeah, that's why I'm trying to get security footage from Rail City to see if they see who walked in, and then one of us can 25 the security, and we can do a walkthrough. I just don't know if we're going to be able to get a D-Lick if she has a California DO.
9: From her booking photo.
0: Oh, why didn't I think of that?

0: Reno Charles 151, vehicle checkpoint.
1: Checkpoint.
0: On the west side of Idlewild, and I'll get a place for a second.
1: Charles 151.
2: Abram, it's on right now. I'm going to move to the front if somebody wants to take the rear.
3: Green is closed for 1 North 91 in Sparks. Washoe County, green is closed.

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0: 2-1-5-1.
2: Copy that. 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
3: Engine 37 responding with Remsa for report of a crash eastbound I-80 near Canyon Road. Address of 10600 I-80 East at Granite Construction. Single vehicle accident. Contacting Story and County for further.
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1: Edward 35, George 11-18165.
2: Copy. Frank Robert is surrendered on a 2016 Chevy four-door sedan.
1: Hey, copy. It also has a temp tag. Can we log that too?
2: Forgot.
1: The Nevada temp tag, Nora Zebra 486-414.
3: Yeah,
4: 60. Sure. Can I get a 29 by then?
5: Of course, go ahead.
4: 3, Nora, 8, Adam, Paul, 6, David, Boy, 1, Sam, Lincoln, 36, 5, 229 on a Kia out of California.
5: 10-4.
6: And engine 3017 dispatch.
7: I
6: did contact Story. They are sending engine 75. Do you guys want to continue? Just check both directions at this point. Brems is almost on scene, so I'll try to get updates from that direction too.
8: Watch for Henry 40.
2: Henry 40.
8: Old HMJ Regional Way, Renown Regional Way at Mill Street by Tall Tower. Is Reno PD available?
2: I'll request him.
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0: Rush 33, we're not checking for Longles. Activate emergency.
1: Sorry, I think we can clear that out. We're good.
0: Rush 33.
2: Make sure some deputy units flagged down by a 15-year-old. We're now regional way in Mill Street.

0: Rush 33, Reese there. Release some incident. 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
1: 1062. Sergeant, this is a cover unit, since we don't have an available patrol unit.
2: The X-ray 40 was just about to say, I can go up to 20.
1: Perfect, thank you.
3: Awesome.
4: Okay, just wanted to make sure. And are both plates with the vehicle?
5: There's only a front, or excuse me, only a rear plate.
6: I think we can wrap this up and try to get you out of this.
7: Sounds fantastic. I'm just assisting Sender 33 with them getting out of here. We can release the safety officer, and as soon as you guys get buttoned up, you can take on floor.
6: Thank you, sir.
5: Hey, firm, and I believe that is the subject that we're got detained.
4: Okay, copy that. You want me to go ahead and confirm this?
5: Yes, please.
4: 10-4.
8: Yeah, G5. Make sure we complete assignment. Available on call, please. Thank you.
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0: coming back clear but revoked that began 5/25/24, ended 11/25/24 for illegal per se, so failure to reinstate at this point.
1: Copy, thanks.
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4: In the Walgreens parking lot, Nevada 93, Lincoln 591. 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
5: Union 181 for Walgreens in North Virginia.
0: Sure. We're about 30 to 40 minutes behind the ball on this one, so my guess is he got picked up, but I could be wrong.
1: That sounds more likely than him still wandering, but we'll let him know if they want to check the area they can.
0: I copy, thank you.

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1: Good.
0: Nevada 9. Confirming the plate that I caught was 96 Lincoln 591.
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0: Over, thank you, and then just confirming I'm a Walgreens on North Virginia.
2: Hey.
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2: Victor 5359 9 Paul 0 8 1 2 4 3. Could be on a BMW.

0: Go ahead.
1: Be advised, it's stack 61 pending overtime. I just don't have anybody to send. It's a parent notification from Janavis.
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0: Last of Flynn, Frank Lincoln, Yellow, Nora Nora, First of Joseph, John Ocean Sam, Edward Paul Henry, date of birth is 08-29-1989, Soch 607-302178.
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2: One Sim, 81 Washoe. 81 Vince coming back clear, expired, released on a 09 BMW coupe. It did have a permit issued that started 6/17/26 and ends in 7/17/26 to a Edith Garcia Martinez.
1: I copy, thank you.
2: You're welcome.

0: have history with this subject.
1: I'm sorry, one second. Can you log that the TPO is with her?
0: Of ONR so far, I haven't checked NAMS. He is the adverse party in a TPO with his mother, and he, his plate's been ran four different times in the last month and a half. And this is just based on the RO's information. We haven't ran who X-ray 20 is out with, but the associated vehicle in the RO, so I'm going to check NAMS as well.

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1: House 4-1 around, no restrictions.
0: House 4. 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
0: Just to confirm the subject, Neil Haley, did we already run him in this call? I know we had some background on his history.

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0: CAC is still trying to get a little more information for you. 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

0: Stand by. 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
1: 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Date of birth is going to be 4/20/07. Possible social is going to be 870-77-8722. If not, he's got the Virgin Mary tattooed on his right arm.

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5: Full empty obey court order. Also has PC that exists out of Washoe County, and there is a hazard stating that he resists law enforcement. Is clear in TIC and CGIS. Did you want me to confirm?
0: Hey, for me.
6: Come
0: on. Charles, 156, what was the name for that subject?
5: Last of Hammond, but Charles 156 ran, first of Aiden.
3: Copy that.
7: Affirm, he's clear, valid, history of resisting, extensive NAMS history, and he also is shown to be an adverse party of a served extended protection order, expires in May of 27. Looks like protected party is going to be a Jana Hoffman-Haley.
5: Copy that.

0: It's way better. I have Nora Paul Edward Union, 46 Frank, 57 Henry, 247 833.
1: Charles 150, the vent is clear with no match for Nevada and California.
0: Can you check Georgia, please?

0: clear and expired on a Hyundai Sonata, silver in color.
1: Copy. Could you log the RO's name in there?
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3: No, I'm sorry, sir.

Dallas, George, Ocean, Nora, Zebra, Adam, Lincoln, Edward, Sam, Christoph, Timoteau, Tom, Ida, Mary, Ocean, Tom, Ocean, date of birth, 8-8-1997, social, 603-02-9391. Last of Aguilar, Adam, George, Union, Ida, Lincoln, Adam, Robert, first of Daniel, David, Adam, Nora, Ida, Edward, Lincoln, date of birth, 10-20-2005, social, 622-531198.

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0: Warrant is confirmed. It's 458 Bondable, no OR. I had to give you a case number. It's 18130, and it's all on the call.
1: 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Thank you.
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0: On island. Possibly a UTI at 17872 by Ripper Court.

Air 433.

0: 7.
1: Go ahead.
0: For both of your subjects, the first one, Aguilar, is going to be priority one, correction, that one is priority two PMP for driver elude or fail to stop on signal or peace officer and endangering other person or property. He has special conditions if you want to read them on your NDT. And then Gonzalez is priority one PMP. And that one shows his first name is Timothy. However, the social matches. Priority 1 PMP for carry concealed explosives, firearm, or dangerous weapon without a permit. And I can send that one to your NDT as well to let me know if they're violating and on their conditions.
1: Violating. No new charges as of yet.
0: Do you read the conditions to see if they're violating?
1: Stand by.
0: Charles 156.
1: We have a 21 for county's on-duty supervisor to contact them about that PC.
0: Okay, let me get it for you.
1: Copy, thank you.

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1: 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Reno Engine 12, do you guys copy direct?
2: 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Thanks, 33. 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
0: Got a log of plate, same location as AS-47, just log one on green.
1: Go ahead.
0: Nevada personalized, Void George, Tom Union, Nora Adam. Thank you. I think you're going to log probably two more, enough on green or share.
2: Log away.
1: Go ahead.
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1: That one is clear and active on a 2001 Jeep.
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1: Go ahead.
2: 065. 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
2: Kelly, thank you.

0: transplant patient.
1: You haven't called PNP yet for both of our people on paper here. They're violating almost all of their conditions. They're with other gang members, other convicted felons, intoxicated,
0: I'll call records back.
1: Thanks. Just want to make sure they fully know what's going on.

0: ride, sir.
1: 33, just advising, I'm currently landline with somebody on scene. They do see the device going off. They're saying there's no immediate concern, but they are trying to reset it. They're trying to confirm if they need you guys to continue to help them reset it.
0: Copy that, thank you.

0: numbers do we have for this call so far?
1: Charles 156, so far only one for the warrant for Aiden.
0: Okay, can you mark another 1095 and have a separate case number for that? It's for minor in consumption.

0: Medic 3 Rena, clear to copy call. 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
1: Medic 3, red frequency assignment, medical emergency. 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
2: Engine 33, just wondering if you had contact with the ERP. We just have an open line now.
3: That's a negative. They're going up there. Driveway. We'll probably make contact here in about 30 seconds.
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1: Seven.
2: One. I'm just moving on now on 49 to High Street and Willow. It's going to be on High Flight Turbo Unknown. There's a female. Are you with a male in the background? There's no location. High Street, Willow.
1: Seven. One.
3: No, 133 is probably on level 7, but it's just
2: No, 133. No, I'm trying to shoot me.

0: confirming, did you say out of Jet Evans or out of Evidence?
1: Evidence. Sorry, ESO.
2: Per PMP for both subjects, it's no hold.
3: Stop.

0: Central Service of Northern 33. RPFS says that there's a male that's on narcotics who is stating to get away from me to the mail house, and that he needs to be arrested and disconnected.
1: Engine 33, clear returning.
2: Engine 33, copy all.
1: 433.
0: Hold on. 433, no, running to Sage Street News Commercial. It's going to be on Sage for a welfare check. There's a check that's laying halfway in the middle of the street, wearing an orange high visibility vest. We need to do a medical amount for a possible medical. Sage Street News Commercial.
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0: Charles 52, can I get a 29?
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0: Last of Gonzalez, George Ocean Nora, Zebra Adam Lincoln Edward Zebra, first of Josiah, John Ocean Sam, Ida Adam Henry, date of birth is 5/7/08, that's all I have for now. He said he possibly has a state ID out of California and was arrested as a juvenile.

0: Charles 152 Reno.
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0: For Gonzalez on local, it shows a hazard that a Sparks detective wants to interview him, referencing a Sparks homicide from 2025. They request you to do an extensive FI and contact the detective. I put the phone number in the call. Other than that, he's going to be clear.
1: Perfect. That makes a lot of sense. Thank you so much. I will contact him.

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0: 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We appreciate them staying out of the area.
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East 4th and Sutro, 192 Sam Robert Henry, Nevada, on a white SUV.

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0: 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Her animal and soldier that was refusing to leave. The prior show 1016 at this location. 265 Washington Street, low end 02.

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0: 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All stop units switch back to green for primary. 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
1: 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Repeating, yellow is now closed.
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0: And we can probably close 1242. All those units were 42 some time ago.
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2: 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Possibly number 21 for trouble unknown. If you advise his wife to find the unit 811 called and stated that she can hear screaming and banging noises. Also occupied by two adults and two children. Which one of us can not drive number 821?
0: 33. 45. 145.

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0: 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Security Office, 1095, trespassing, left of lane, Chris of Derek. There was an earlier physical disturbance, negative disturbance now, possibly 1056. 1097, he's a sex offender on NCIC and local, and also a Downs Priority 1. 407 North Virginia Street, Summer Legacy, Security Office.
1: That's enough.

0: not a chance responding to Sky Mountain. Just for 43, we're landline with the original RP's friend in unit number 811. She's advising us on the second floor, possible 1016, hearing yelling and fighting in 821, possibly physical and verbal, and can hear juvenile screaming. Unit number 821.
1: 33.
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0: These are turning clear with a valid Class B restrictions of a physical exam per NAMS. Shows him to be a WCSO DSU, Informational Detention Services Unit, former client. 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Info and resources may be available Monday through Friday, 7 to 1600, and phone numbers provided if needed.
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3: 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I think it's going to be a 2006 Harley. 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
0: Okay, it is returning clear, suspended, not valid on 06 Harley-Davidson.
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2: 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I'm just going to confirm 821.
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2: Copy that.
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0: morning, Talia. It's a report of a trouble on possible residential burglary. 33 Park Street, number 115 at the Park Manor Apartments. Charles 152, Charles 151, Nora 149. Radio Beacon responding. 33 Park Street, number 115 at the Park Manor Apartments.
1: Reno Charles 156, RTF 1 booked, I'll be in route to that code 3.
2: Unable Sergeant to copy code 3. RP is now advising somebody's possibly shooting at their door. Can hear popping noises, but unable to tell if it's shots or not. RP is armed with a sword. RP stated someone ran to his front door trying to get in and now through a window, still trying to get further.
3: Reno 133, I'm 26, is that your apartment number?
2: 115. Reno Talia, it's Reno Greens, close to Nora 133 in the area of a trouble unknown. 33 Park Street, number 115, Park Manor Apartments, Reno Greens, close. Two other subjects inside of the RP sounded like at least three males that were trying to break into the door.
1: Hey, there.
3: I don't want to see what the gate was or the entry code.
2: Gate code pound 1023, pound 1023.
0: 111.
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0: we can't advise on any better for door code. Tower 145.
1: And he's no longer armed with a sword, it's on his bed.

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1: perfect, clear.
0: Charles 156, don't leave the channel. Yeah, I guess. Yeah, for Grand Titan, turn the greens back open for the units on Park Street, and I'll renew the channel,
1: leave the greens back open. Charles 156, still RP, the Park Street, DOA.
0: 10-4.
2: 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Turn logging on. 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
3: Williams. 39 units, Santa Green's back up in normal traffic. Channel's been released on Park Street, and Green's back up.
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0: 39 and Santa Green's back open. 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
5: Lincoln, Charles, Ida, Charles, Charles, Ida, Adam, first of Mary, Adam, Robert, Yellow, Edward, Lincoln, Lincoln, Edward, Nora, date of birth is 6-10 of 63, SSN is
0: 556-57-8109.
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0: 29-01?
5: Nora, 145. Paul, Adam, Tom, Ocean, Nora, versus Darlene, David, Adam, Robert, Lincoln, Edward, Nora, Edward. DOB is 8-27-1962, and the social is 553-25-5742.
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2: Engine 32, Medic 32, going to be responding for a 0 alarm traffic accident. It's southbound 580 at mile marker 11 for landing lane. It's going to be for a single vehicle versus a deer.
3: Daryl's clear, MCICC just local, has her suspended Class C due to court order request for failure to appear but a felon of that ID card.
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0: 25. Looking at 7900 North Virginia Street, unit number 2. Going to be the Skyline Mobile Home Park for a possible battery or 1037 circumstance. I'd be advised someone that's spraying something inside their unit, making them all cough, being evasive, saying, I think I know who, but I don't really want to talk about it, involved my grandparents. When the ESO tried to get more, she stated that she didn't know how they got whatever was sprayed. There's an ongoing issue with money, but won't elaborate. Declining medical, however, ESO can hear two juveniles crying and coughing in the background. They are away from whatever was sprayed. And with fire and reps, that's a 7900 North Virginia Street, unit number 2 at the Skyline Mobile Home Park.
1: 23.
0: And 130 for the juveniles.
1: Charles 150.
0: Reno Charles
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0: 45, Reno, RP callback, subject is GOA, I'll show you tonight.
1: Copy tonight.
0: Yes, sir. 2 chairs, 1257, share.
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5: 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They said that the deputy should be there in a few minutes. They didn't have an exact ETA for them, though.
4: I copy. Thank you.
5: 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It's going to be staging traffic

0: Mile 123 and Mile 125 Reno District 43, RP recontacted requesting REMSA. His little sister is having difficulty breathing and her eyes are burning in situational.
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0: 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Has some bruising on his arms and some broken skin. 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
3: Charles 150, you're out to Munley.
1: Charles 150. Yeah, it's responding to Nunley. For 43, the RP's uncooperative, just keeps yelling, advice he's laying in the parking lot, no longer answering, sounds like he put the phone down.

Yeah, just responding to Emily for 43. We're still landline. RP is the husband of the patient. Subject is in the backyard. And RP's son did take her down from the tree. Patient is cold.

0: 33 Charles, 153, Reno 1063.
1: Thank you.
2: 33.
0: So I can get a second north unit, both units to 2525 Tom Sawyer Drive, unit number C, Charles, unknown apartments in the parking lot in front of this unit for battery. Repeat yelling, he was pepper sprayed by an unknown suspect. He's not cooperative, just keeps yelling. He's laying in the parking lot. Also sounds like he put the phone down. RP refused to answer any suspect info and kept yelling to hurry up. Line disconnected with firearms at 2525 Tom Sawyer Drive, unit number C, Charles, in the parking lot.
3: Okay. Good morning, 1041, P4694, vehicle 2674, and I'll be out of the...
0: Average.
1: Green
0: checks for
1: KK.
0: Same
1: way,
0: sir. I'll show you in route to Tom Sawyer Drive with Charles 153 instead of the suicidal call.
1: Seven route.

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1: We are, if you want to stage for now.
0: Okay, I'll let you know when we're staged.

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1: Ethan, do you need RIPSA?
0: Rooms is on scene.
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0: Charles 152, Charles 151, are you on 1063?
1: Okay.
0: Central North is available, 406 Highland Avenue. It's going to be individually numbered apartments. Unknown unit next to door number 406, possible 1016. Or if you can hear a male and a female yelling, can also hear slamming noises but can't tell what it is, has been ongoing for the last hour. 406 Highland, individually numbered, unknown unit number next to 406.
1: Okay.

Star 1.

For this address that we're at, are there any priors back until January? Anything like fraud related?

0: 5175, looks like there's only a trouble unknown from April. I'll log it in your call.
1: If you could, that'd be great. Thank you.

0: Good morning, 1041 out of plus.
1: 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Good morning, 1041 in route to par.
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0: William Edward, boy, boy, first of Haley, Henry Adam Lincoln Edward Yellow, date of birth 01/22/2000, social 150-065397.
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2: 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Good morning, 1041, T number 4979, vehicle 26 18. I'll be out at Long Lake.

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0: That's a Webb, William, Edward, Boy, Boy, First of Forest, Frank, Ocean, Robert, Robert, Edward, Sam, Tom. Date of birth, 06-06-1997. 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
3: Webb shows to be on probation for trafficking fentanyl, is also priority to Don's special conditions, abide by any curfew imposed by parole probation, do not enter into any establishment where alcohol is the main item for sale, no gang association or possessed of gang paraphernalia, only operate motor vehicles equipped with an ignition interlock, that you shall not have contact with the victim during your term of supervision. You must have prior approval by the division of parole and probation to associate with any person convicted of a felony or any person or probation under parole supervision. You shall not have any contact with persons confined in a correctional institution unless specific written permission has been granted. You shall not consume any alcohol beverage. And you shall not possess, have access to, or have under control of any weapon. You shall not use, purchase, or possess any illegal drug or any prescription drug. Is he cooperative, violating, and are you arresting?
4: You know what, for?
3: Is it not arresting?
2: No new charges.
1: I really let him out here.
2: Not arresting.
3: No new charges. Confirmed. Stand by while I notify PMP.
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2: That one is clear and suspended on the 2019 Hyundai sedan 4-door. 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
3: Copy. Both these vehicles are blocking the fire hydrant at 630 Rockford. I have a Carson City tow on their way to pick them up right now.
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1: 11th on scene. 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
0: Town.
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1: 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Can you show me 10-6, may I have a review to
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1: No,
0: terrific. Charles 207, good morning. 41, 10-6 at the station for vehicle inspection.
1: 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No, 234, same traffic. 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
0: Right, good morning.
2: Both vehicles have been towed. 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
0: 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Denver. 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
3: 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They've got the patient loaded up.
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0: 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I'll be changing assignment. House 11.
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0: 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Yeah, we can, you guys stand down.
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2: Good night.
0: Marina Sam 285, 24 my last, I'll be 10-8.
4: Marina 246. Good morning, 1071, where am I needed?
2: Thank you. 10-6-12-1, Marina 10-6-3. I'm sorry. I'm at East 4th Street.
5: 211, both are out.
4: And Charles 217, you can cancel one of them. I'll be heading that way.
2: Charles 217, Charles 2 on my street to me.
1: Thank you, Reno. And can I get a case number, please? She's going to be cited for camping.
2: Case number is 182, repeating 182.
1: Thank you, Reno. Code 4.
2: Timber.
0: Good morning, 1041, P number 4823, vehicle 2733, 10-8.
2: 1043, good morning. Norwich 46, 10-6, recover.
5: 11.
2: Both units responding in 444 Vine Street, the Gold Dust in the parking lot for a TPO violation, 444 Vine Street.
5: 11.
1: It is with KF, King 10. And if it's a warrant, if you could send a unit, please.
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1: 10:41, 10:8, good morning.
0: 10:50, good morning.
1: Yeah, Charles, 24.
0: Charles, 24.
1: 24, my last. Show me your route, please, 205.
0: Negative part of that, show you're responding to replace north, responding with Charles 211 to 444 Brighton Street.
2: Get a hold of anybody on scene.
3: 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To me, that sounds like all business as usual. You can downgrade the response, send one engine to investigate.
0: 745 Elementary Park, Paradise Park.
1: What is that?
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0: Me 160.
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1: Negative on Jose.
0: Copy. 6-3-1.
1: Got it.
0: Last of Nunez Corrales, Nora Union Nora, Edward Zebra, Space Charles Ocean Robert Adam, Lincoln Edward Sam, first of Jose, Common Scully. Date of birth is 08-27-2001, Nevada authorization card 02-08-11-6573.
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2: Go into that. Alright, you just let us know. In course. In course.
1: No, it's too far. I can show you tonight for now.
3: That's fine. Right.
4: Charles 211, can you log a plate?
5: Charles 211, go ahead.
4: 4807 Frank Zero, Nevada. Washington R31, I'll be in route code 3 as well. 5 emails.

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1: Okay, that's 1 at George 1, John at Charles 1, 240, 27, 278, 885.
2: Nine two two four.
3: 47.
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2: 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They're going to be in the area of military and Lemon currently.

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0: 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I'll be 23 stack 182.
1: The first is going to be left of Union Nora George, Edward Robert Mary, Adam Nora. First of Robert Yellow Adam Nora. Date of birth is 10-10-1980, WMA, and ORN is 320-002-4158, Nevada.
2: And the second.
1: Break for second.
2: Go ahead. All right, 244.
3: Edward Charles Charles Adam. Date of birth is 2-28-1986. WFA, ON is 080-733-646-3, Nevada. And when you have a moment, can I also log another plate?
2: Affirm, I'm just confirming her, her OLN was 080-733-646-38.
3: No 8 at the end.
2: 10-4, then go ahead with that plate.
3: 4709 George 1, Nevada.
4: Doubling with 177, 1041, 1008.
0: And right now, there is a Subaru, which was the described vehicle, back near Thomas Creek, but no smoke, no fire.
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1: 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Charles 27,
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4: 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Engine 13, respond 2500 East 2nd Street.
5: I'm going to be campus coverage for you this morning. But you can send that desert skies for later, I'll handle.
6: 10-4, however, it's going to be responding to Village Parkway and White Lake Parkway at the gas station checking bus number 1201 for report of a possible 32 on a bus.
3: No, 232-4.
1: Yeah, 232 on Washington.
7: 25 copy. Can we get a hold of the county, see if they have anyone out there to assist?
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0: 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Do you want me to head out to the Cold Springs as well?
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2: Hang on.
4: DRP on the Cold Springs call.
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4: Hey, can you get a 21-1, please? 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
6: Last Andy, do you have traffic for Central?
4: Sturhos. It's going to be William, Edward, Sam, Tom, Edward, Robert, Henry, Union, Ida, Sam, First of Dakota, David, Adam, King, Ocean, Tom, Adam, Henry, and date of birth is going to be 5/10 of 95.

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2: Thank you, Rena. 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
1: Copy, ticket park.
4: Rena, Sam 285. Assist. I'll be en route to stack 167.
3: Sam 285.
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3: Charles Zulu.
5: We checked the whole casino. He was DOA. And can you show myself 914 en route to Sinclair to relieve Mark?
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5: Charles Zulu.
6: I think there's possible 1032 on the bus. Suspect description is unknown race, wearing a maroon shirt, khaki pants, and school PD's in route code 3 as well, Cold Springs and Village.
1: Code 51 gets here and we'll make

0: should be the first in. I'm going to get engine 46 assigned to the call.
1: Lockbox, please.
2: Looks like the main doors, the code is 9501. And then it says there's key fobs to access the building and elevators inside.
1: I gotta go, I don't think you.
3: AC and show me 23 at Diamond Casino for a follow up, unrelated. Central Zip. Central Zip, 10-41 in Kermary, good morning.
4: Good morning.
5: Same.
4: We're mapping closer than the units coming from south.
0: Ah, copy. Yeah, that delay on the dispatch, just Sparks advised us they're negative 76, but with it being an enhanced aid and engine 46 being the first engine in, we decided to get them going, get you guys going. I copy your delay.
3: Thanks, sir. We're responding. We're en route.
0: Copy that.

0: there any Reno units going to this call, or are we the only cover?
1: We are also checking with Reno and NHB.
0: Awesome, thank you.

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0: Glen Village Parkway, Washoe County has an extended response. Further information, driver behind the other bus believes it was a black and pink 32. Kids on bus 1201 have been talking about an orange 32. Driver has not seen it. Student in question is sitting at the back of the bus.
1: Flash
0: 1025. 25.
1: The county is further out than us. 10-4.
0: 10-4.
2: I'm going to have you responding for a lift assist. 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
3: Charles 215, right now, 1063.
4: Go ahead, Mike.
3: Chelsea Manager, you're at 250 Kerman Avenue. 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
1: 4 responding to 151 Gold Hill.
3: Charles 260 Reno.
1: I just go to ILS 3. You can show us standing down.
3: Charles 260 and Charles 206 for information. Charles 206 is called to confirm code 50.
2: Requesting a lift assist. Reno was advised of the request for a lift assist as well.
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0: Sorry, had trouble hearing earlier. Did 91 clear everybody off and then back on? Sorry, I don't know what happened.
1: I guess 91 was going to continue. And then I guess other people said they were as well. I can clear you off, though, if you'd like.
0: Yes, please. Thank you.
1: Of course.
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1: 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Mm-hmm. Had a single unit.
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3: 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Sounds good, good morning. 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
4: Let's Schultz go and see who gets there first. Reno, you can put us on that call. Tell me clear.
5: Engine 2, I copy. And the last reporting party I talked to said that it was a pretty good sized vehicle fire. So it's probably best that you both respond.
0: Charles 216, Reno, check in code 4.
5: Sorry, yeah.
0: 216, 3 second shoot.
4: Reno, San 285, assist, I think.
2: San 285.
0: 76.
3: 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What's the name, man? All right, copy. 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

0: 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Popeyes on the line. 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
3: 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Let her know what's going on.

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0: 4001 Summit Zero Boulevard, number 2083. 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RP's the mother versus 16-year-old son. 14001 Summit Zero Boulevard, 2083.
1: Unit 614.
2: He's clear 29, has a suspended Nevada 27, beginning 11-11. Nope, that's not true. 11-13-24, ending indefinite for delinquent fine. Physical 6'2", 225, brown and blue. He has a scar on his right side of his forehead and a history of resisting locals.
3: Copy
0: that. 260, can I help you, Tom? Stock 243, just rolling S16L.
3: Right, Tom.
0: Stock 260.
5: 49 Charles, George, Charles.
0: Charles 107.
5: Yeah, I'm going to have a screw. I'm going to show up at Diamond for the Connex Moss. We can probably head that way.
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2: 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Engine 2, they are not, all we have is a vehicle fire. Are they needed?
3: Charles 10, we're stable.
4: Charles 10, sorry. And Charles 27, security is not answering the phone from unable to notify them.
3: They're out.
4: Yes.
5: We called Qdoba directly. They said that they've acknowledged and reset the alarm. They don't need us to respond. We're close call.
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1: This van will need a flatbed. 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

0: And Route 400 is out of plate when you're ready.
1: Go ahead.
0: George Henry, maybe an ocean, maybe a zero. Sam 4 Tom. And I honestly don't know what kind of car this is.
1: 10 4. I can tell you when your flight's clear, expired on a 2010 Buick.
2: Real
1: expired 9/16 of 26.
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0: Marina Mike 2, we're clear, we're turning.
1: Medic 2.
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3: Thank you so much.
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1: Alright, 224.
4: I copy, and then the fire saying they requested Reno Environmental because they're run off with the drain. I don't know if you guys can request them as well. I don't know how that works.
1: Yeah, I think the fire dispatcher's working on that.
4: Thank you very much.
1: You guys code 4 there.
0: Traffic.
1: 136.
0: Plum in Harvard, Nevada 116, 1 David 6, White Buick,

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1: 23.
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3: What unit?
0: Be in the back parking lot of the Ray Luzon Village. I'll get you a plate in a minute. That'd be 469. Hang on, stuff's walking, hang on. And 45 John 3, California, it's a white utility.

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1: Intercom 10-5, area
2: type.
1: 1143 Down Street.
2: 1205.
3: Yeah, 443 EMS call 816 16th Street for an 8-year-old having a seizure.
4: Yeah, 964,
2: 4. 964, is a drunk paintbrush.

0: Good morning, Sparks. I've logged Battalion 2 in the CAD. Can you please remove Battalion 1?
1: Affirm. Good morning.
2: I've been to the Cane Hall parking lot. Her vehicle parked in a red zone since yesterday. It's a white Volkswagen SUV. Lake Nevada license plate, Paul Frank 23. Evans and Jody.
3: Copy.
4: Yeah,
3: to 4400 El Rancho, reference case 5201.
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4: 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Good, sir.
5: Contacted O'Brien. Let him know of our delayed response. They're going to send the student home on suspension, so when available, we could just send someone out there to retrieve the evidence and make contact with the suspect at a later time.

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1: 2-4.
0: Cardinal looks to be a freight gun in CIC out of California. It's in state only, not extraditable. Clear C, just in local. He does look like he's got a valid California 27 through 711 is 30.
1: Oh, yeah. Back 271.
2: Sam 3, good morning.
0: Chatham 14.
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0: Somewhere. 6 Frank, could you guys go ahead with the service request?
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7: Reno Ranger 24, can I get a 291, please? 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
0: Ranger 24, go ahead.
7: Last is going to be Markley, Mike, Adam, Robert, King, Lincoln, Edward, Yellow, first of Robert, comma spelling, and date of birth is going to be 11/25/60.
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0: Hey, sir, I'm going to be for 1019 for SEC 273, for 1090, SEC 273.
2: And can I get a case number, please? He's going to be cited for camping, littering, and smoking.
0: Charles 211, Charles 260 right now.
1: Oh, wait, yeah.
3: That case number is going to be 185-185.
4: Thank you, Reno. Code 4.
0: All right. Probably.

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2: 60 John 655, I should be clear after it expires 2027 on 2023 G.
0: Copy, thank you.
3: Information provided, and I'll be around at 85 for 8:17.
4: Thank you.

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0: 144 Washington 63.
1: Go ahead.
0: It's going to be for Beasley, 1017 for past tense 1016 that occurred yesterday during pickup between grandmother and child. Suspect was in an orange Ford crossover, unknown 28 with no front plate. It was occupied by a WSA 60 with short, curly, dark red hair and thicker build. RP witness the suspect exit the driver door and proceed to hit a 4-year-old white female juvenile in the back seat and face and body. For Beasley.
1: Copy, I'll be in route in a minute.
0: Perfect.

0: verbal vehicle park, 10-8.
1: Arena engine 12 work, clear returning, and Renzo was ILS on that one.
2: Central.
0: 6-7.
3: It'll be for Clayton, check the dean's office for one detained for THC vape and student left of Moreno, no current disturbance, no medical parents to be notified at Clayton.
0: 26.
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3: I'm at the 21 and local with her, but it's as of 2023. Do you still want it?
1: Sure, I'll give it a try.
3: Her name is Tanya, I believe. It's going to be 512-657-9462. 512-657-9462.
1: Copy, thank you. I'll be code 4.
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4: 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Just be advised, I took the stray injured out of Brooks's box and put it in yours. It's for a cat that's lateral and unresponsive in a backyard.

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3: 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Yeah, we'll double check. 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
2: 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Charles 525, State Boulevard, the Dollar Tree.
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3: Any 1205 will be in Rossville?
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6: Go ahead.
5: I just got an update from RPD. The victim is unsure if they were bitten by the dog, but confirmed that the dog is no longer present with the owner. They were sitting at the bus stop and are no longer on scene. I've updated your notes if you can take a quick look at them.
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0: Can I hear that 2729 on 2 and 29 on the
1: go with the first.
3: HMA, last phonetically, Robert Ocean Charles, Henry, oh geez, let me restart. Robert Ocean Charles, Henry Adam Robert, Ocean Mary Edward, Robert Ocean, first of Manuel, Edward Mary Adam, Nora Eugene Edward Lincoln, date of birth 2/9/2011. Social 680-293659.
1: Sorry, what was the last four? 6859?
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0: HFA, Los Angeles, Mary, Nora, Ocean Zebra, Princess Melanie, Mary, Edward Lincoln, Thomas, Nora, Ida, date of birth 7/21/90, and no other address card.
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0: One Frank Adam, Henry Paul 3, Frank 2, 1, Charles Lincoln 3, 7, 2, 9, 3, 4.
1: Charles 10, 5.

0: trial has been vacated. It's set for plea and sentencing in about 30 days.
1: Good news. Thank you.
2: I'll see you all for a little
3: bit. Frank 494 on.
2: Negative. We just seen a CAO. Might be worse. It's definitely going to be a camp issue for him.
3: Sorry, negative. We do not have any ocean units on. I have a park ranger, though.
2: I appreciate it. We'll go to the battle.

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1: Go for it. CQ4 on suture.
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0: Sir. PD-25, Sergeant's office, please.
2: Copy.
3: Copy.
2: Okay.

0: 29, white male adult.
1: Of course, go ahead.
0: Last phonetically, George Adam Victor, Ida David, Ida Adam, first of Joseph, John Ocean Sam, Edward Paul Henry, DOB 0302 of 83, Office Social 545-833482.
2: Visit from Housing Unit 9.

0: It's clear 29. He has a pending Nevada 27 physicals. No height listed. 150 pounds. Brown and Brown. Middle name is Guillermo.
1: Copy. Thank you.
0: You're so welcome.
2: Washoe 154-23.
3: I'm not finding any match in Nevada or California for Emmanuel. And then for Melanie, I do show to be PNP Priority 5 Dons. She has special conditions of must have prior approval from the Division of Parole and Probation to associate with any person convicted of a felony or person on probation or supervision, not to have contact with persons confined in a correctional institution unless specified or written permission, and not to consume any alcohol beverages. Not to possess, have access to, or under control any weapon during the term of probation. Not to use, purchase, or possess any illegal drugs or prescription drugs unless prescribed by a licensed medical professional. And it states to immediately notify the Division of Parole and Probation for any prescription that is received, including marijuana. She does show to be a Franklin NCIC out of Nevada for FTA. There is the same warrant in local. And then I do show 29 in local out of Washoe County for FTA. And it looks like she has a revoked 27 most recently for driving under revocation beginning 11-10 of 21, ending 11-10 of 22. And that VIN is going to be clear on surrendered on a Ford. Do you know if she's cooperative? Any violation on, are we arresting?
4: She's cooperative, not violating. She's just a passenger in my traffic stop, but we're probably going to confirm those warrants.
3: And I do show in local it has Melanie without an E. Edward, but I do have in the hits there is an E. Edward. Do you know the correct spelling and I have a certain identifier for her?
4: Would that be for the last or first?
3: For first, for Melanie.
0: Start doing.
2: Do you mind linking the call notes from this case?
4: Charles 214.
3: Charles 214.
4: First name of Melanie is going to end in Edward, and I still don't have a third identifier. She informed me she has no tattoos. She doesn't know her social.
3: Those are all call records, Chair. Try to come in and send that.
4: Copy.
0: Larceny. Suspects a BFA 20 to 35 years of age, wearing a thin headband, pink jacket, black sweats, and boots. Last seen on foot towards the GSR. Lost various items for $1,000 worth. Unknown weapons and negative 1056, 2425 East 2nd.
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0: Charles 7, R232 and Plague Mother Central to the Wells Overpass. Munich Park Ranger for one failure to identify. It's going to be under the overpass. At the Wells Overpass.
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1: 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Charleston, NR-232 and Plague Mother Central to the Wells Overpass. Munich Park Ranger for one failure to identify. It's going to be under the overpass. At the Wells Overpass.
2: Hello.
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1: 7 for Park Rangers requesting them. They're going to be underneath the Wells overpass.
4: What?
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0: HFA, and I also have a VIN for you.
1: Walgreens pyramid for 911. And talk 3?
2: Correct, talk 3.
0: Adam Lincoln, Adam the Zebra, Adam Robert, first of Katia, King Adam Tom, Adam, DOB 11-2 of 97 within Nevada DL, 020-836-5265, and I got a VIN.
2: What time should you have that one?
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4: Boy, Adam, Tom, Henry, Adam. Date of birth, 12-04 of 1975. Social is going to be 571-410-551.
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0: 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I'll be monitoring, but not available during the time on this.
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0: clear 29, valid Nevada Classy. Your VIN is clear 29, surrender Nevada plate 631, David 28, effective 0316 of 26 on a 2000 Honda, RL's last of Lemus, hyphen Fuenas, first of Wilmer at 2274 Columbia Way.
1: Copy, thank you.
2: Then she is Lincoln Way, but that's where the phone's being.
3: I copy. We're walking across the park to her location right now. We're about 100 feet up.
2: Yeah, thank you, sir.
4: Sounds like they had a home inspection yesterday and they're concerned about some exposed wires.
3: Okay.
5: Roger, 21.
6: Lincoln, yellow. DOB is 11-17-1980. Nevada ZL 32-0002-2076.
0: 10-4.
4: We're not going to do any electrical work there for him, though.
6: Central Burton 10-6 Infirmary.
0: Infirmary.

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0: 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On 5 right now.
3: Okay. Melanie's going to be a hold for PMP. They're still working on the warrant confirmation.
4: I copy. Thank you. I'll put it on one of the warrants.
0: 10-4.
1: Javon, John, apostrophe, Victor, Adam, Union, George, Henry, Nora, QB 10-19-2010-2010. That's all I've got. Code 4, and can I have a case number, please? Just 43, he's my 95.
5: Copy into 43, it will be a delayed transport unit. We're short staffed.
1: Copy.
6: It's trying to be a sex center on NCIC and CGS Party 1 Dons. He is going to be no match in local. And let me know when you're ready for conditions and if you want to confirm those warrants on her.

0: So his conditions are that he is not to associate with any person convicted of a felony or any person on probation or parole, not to have contact with persons confined in a correctional institution. He's not to consume alcohol. And he's supposed to submit to blood, breath, alcohol test. He is not to have under his control any type of weapons, illegal drugs, prescription drugs, unless prescribed to him by a medical professional. Is he going to be violating cooperative, any local charges?
1: As of right now, we don't see any violations, and he is cooperative.
0: Unless he's a felon, and then he would be, correct?
1: Affirm.
0: 10-4.
1: And does Shelly have any convictions, or just the warrant out?
0: I'll have to ask records about the convictions. Did you want me to have her warrant confirmed?
1: Yes, please.

0: 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I'm sorry about that. If you're available for that, Nevada 28.
1: Give me just a second.
0: Second Street.
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4: 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I'm Jarbage, and good morning.
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0: Roger, 23, did you still need that, 29?
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0: Go ahead.
1: Last of Ruiz, Robert, Union, Ida, Zebra. First of Fidencio, Frank, Ida, David, Edward, Nora, Charles, Ida, Ocean. Date of birth, 8/29/67. And he's an HMA.
0: 10/4/211. Did you still need 29?
2: Yes, please.
0: Go ahead.
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0: And last of Edward Henry Mary, Charles King Edward.

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0: 244, you on chair? Ranger 23, Reno.
1: 23.
0: You possibly have one of the PD units switched to share.
2: I'm on chair. Charles 211.
0: 211, 10-4. Looks like this gentleman is going to be F. Frank M. Mary out of Idaho with cautions of none to abuse drugs and violent tendencies. It's all non-extraditable. And then, are you guys code for there?
3: I love my copy. We're code 4.
0: 10-4, and I'm still working on your other.
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0: Marshall 12723.
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2: That case number is going to be 18626.
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3: Marshall, Cameron 48.
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3: Assist on my, and I'll be en route to Worcester to drop equipment.
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5: Hello, I'm copy.
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3: Warrant on Shelley is confirmed. FCA to RJC 5000 vulnerable did have to pull a case number. Information is with that. PPCN is still pending.
1: PPCN is still pending.
4: The charges.
5: You apparently have a fault last night.
4: I couldn't copy that. I'm sorry, the background.
5: Fault last night.
4: Copy that. Did you need me to run anything else?
5: If I found it in Mayhem, based off of his sex offender hit.
1: Site.
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She's going to resubmit it with the local charges and see if that changes anything.

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2: Flashes, Noble, Nora, Ocean Boy, Edward Lincoln, Pursuit Cameron, King, Adam Mary, Edward Robert, Ocean Nora, date of birth 03/07/89, California, OON, Edward 337-8617, and that's going to be for a WMA. Boy, Lincoln Union, David Sam, William Ocean, Robert Tom Henry, first of Donna, Tom Henry, Adam Nora, Nora Adam, date of birth 11/27/62, California OON, Adam 586-5574, and that's WMA. Correction, WFA.

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1: 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Respond northbound 395 and then White Lake Parkway. Upton. Engine 9, respond northbound 395 and then White Lake Parkway.
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4: Released from jail approximately 4 hours ago. Asked to clarify what happened today and the RP hung up at 1855 H's and Henry Street.
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3-9, engine 9, engine 44. You're going to be responding 395 in White Lake. Sounds like it is going to be a rollover involving a semi high mechanism.

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2: South Valley's Library, 15650 A Wedge Parkway, by the front doors for an unwanted subject pacing back and forth talking to himself. Subject's a BMA 30 to 40 years of age, medium build, 5'9", last seen wearing a black shirt, sweatpants, no shoes. 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South Valley's Library.
3: Frank Ocean Robert Edward Mary Adam Nora hyphen Frank Ida Sam Henry Edward Robert first of King Edward Nora Nora Edward Tom Henry date of birth 12/30/1994 and I got a search for 542-452-668.
4: 10-4.
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6: Nora 249 We have 2-1085 and for George for his PMP stuff. 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
0: 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Thank you.
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1: Looks like it's coming back to a 2018 Hyundai, and it's surrendered as of 7:14 of, or sorry, 10:13 of 23.
2: Cobb, thank you. Looks like City Auto accepted this for tow. I'll be out here on Butler Street for a few minutes. Thank you.
1: 10-4 in code 4.
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0: Adam, 749.
1: Close out my gang follow-up with more follow-up needed. Assist on last 76 patient report.
0: Actually, sir, if I can have you be en route to O'Brien to pick up the Enora or the vape pen from admin.

0: 5247 broken down in the left turn lane on McCarran westbound to go northbound on North Virginia. No students on board. They are requesting a unit for traffic control. Thank you, sir.
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0: 268.
1: Stack 340 and 349 are 21 CM. Should I try again? Last year, radio click only. I'm sorry, the LAG on Dickerson?
0: It's an Alan Jones topic along with

0: for washer. Can I divert you to Shaw? I have a call pending up there.
1: Copy, read the call in route.
0: 10-4.
1: Washer 143.
0: 43.
1: Correctional losses is not going to be related to the 46's case. This is a separate hit and run, so it'll be mine.
0: 10.
2: Washington Chicken.
3: I'll be en route to 7048 Railroad Circle for the EMS.
0: 10-4.
4: Sorry, accidental.
5: Reno North 221, follow up complete, I'll be 10-8.
2: Charles, 216 Reno Stashford.
5: K948.
2: 216 Reno Stashford. Stashford, are you still
6: good for? I am, you can actually hear me. Oh, yeah, thank you.
2: Costume.

0: Roger, 1063.
1: Where do you want me to go first?
0: I need you to go to Sky Ranch, 1017 past tense battery that occurred yesterday afternoon. Victim left of Dominguez, 8th grader. No current disturbance, Sky Ranch.
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5: 231. 1309 Butler, taking a 20 and out of sight with complete auto contact info with telephone number.
2: Can I leave you on the same call and do it, or do you want a new call?
5: What is it for you?
2: So it's 1309 Butler, and you said it's a 28 on the plate?
5: Confirmed.
2: Go ahead.
5: 6019 George 1.
2: Edward.
6: Sparks 221-23.
0: 221.

0: Sam 2, do you know?
1: QAD or 380?
0: Either, but I think 280 is handling South West.
1: Correct.
0: Sam 280, Reno?
1: How is it?
0: Stack number 355 is a 5-year-old having a hard time breathing.
1: Copy, that people up?
0: Negative. Sam 291, Sam 25, 1063.
1: And what is up?
2: 85 and around.
0: Copy, southbound, subler. 1024
1: to Newton. Thanks, I'm gonna jump on code 4 out and see if it's for me to kill.
0: 10-4. Temper break, NAR 232, NAR 226, transfer 63.
3: 32.
1: Okay.
0: NAR 232, NAR 246, Sam 380 this time. It's going to be 3872 West 7th Street, the 4-year-old that is choking. 3872 West 7th Street. NAR 246, copy, check 3, Sam 380, copy.
1: 3, copy.
0: Can you help with engine 33? It's coming southbound as NRR. Possibly known in the tunnel. This one be for breathing problems. Engine 12 with engine 33, southbound as NRR, possibly in the tunnel.
4: 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Engine 12. Respond South Meadows Parkway and NRR Boulevard.
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8: Southwood and Mays for a vehicle versus bicyclist. Bicyclist has a knee injury, is conscious breathing. The suspect vehicle, white truck, is still on scene. Southwood and Mays.
0: Sorry, for clarification, this is going to be on a school bus pulled into the downloads.
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0: 10-6-2, Washoe, thank you for waiting. 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
1: 31, Jim Gibson, George out of Hall, sandwich is around, first of George, sandwich is Robert, around Davis. DOB 0723, CMA 2510.
0: I'm so sorry, it was staticky throughout most of that. I have the last name is George Ida Paul Sam Ocean Nora, and then I got nothing else.
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3: Sounds like it's going to be a 35-year-old male who's posting odd things on social media, and there's not violent, no weapons, and altered mentation. 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
4: 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And our 221 1063 cover. So both of you responding, 1405 came out, number 932, came in as a medical. Rumza is staging, they have some kind of note in their call that the neighbor is violent. 1405 came out.
5: Three, four, zero.

0: And our 221 sensors, 1063 cover.
1: 21.
0: So both of you are responding 1405, same at number 932, team members in medical. Runza is staging, they have some kind of note in their call that the neighbor is violent. 1405, same out.
2: It's Clear Valley, Nevada, physical 56145, black and brown. Middle name is Javon. Tattoo on his left hand of a music note and a peace symbol, and on his right arm of tribal stuff. And he has a history of resisting with a firearm in locals.
0: I will have to get questions. Thinking about the neighbor being the prior history. We don't have that note in our call.
1: Well, 1-3-4 to Mount the Park.
0: No, 2-2-4. Correction, 2-4-4.
1: Intuitive.
0: Number 20, Madison. Intuitive, go ahead.
1: 133-542.
0: All right,
2: 2-4-4. 2 is clear active on a 2002 Honda. 2-door sedan.
3: Cobb, thank you. Coming clear from 1309 Butler. I'll be on the street for a minute.
2: Thank you.
4: Really can't 234 if I get a Nevada 28.

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1: Can you say your camp for Windsor? Show Windsor that I'm seeing Windsor, maybe.
2: 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And RPD is also a no.
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3: 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Can you put us en route to St. Mary's instead of Renown, please?
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1: 31.
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2: Bridge is 31, fine.
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7: 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I'll follow.
2: Programs that are staging because the reporting party was looking at the Ring camera and saw her neighbor attempt to open her door twice today, 3 a.m. and 9 a.m. this morning, and it appears like she needs an ambulance.
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5: 150-235-0556. Sorry, the last four is 0556.
12: I thought about that. OLN is 150-235-0556.
4: Four. We're code 4 tonight. 10-4.
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1: 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Appreciate it.
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7: ending 4.2. 956. Renza is requesting deputy response for illegal 2000. It's a mental health episode. Subject hasn't slept for a few days. 555 Fox Branch.

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1: 1021.
5: Washer 655, turning.
0: 666.
6: Evans. Go ahead, sir. Please respond to the sergeant's office for a G-14 classified assignment. Copy or not.
0: Washer County Yellow is open in staff for the day. Washer County Yellow is open in staff.

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3: She's responding to building 80, the William Lazio building. For 1037 subjects, the white male in his 35-9 meaning build, right across, correction, has a cross tattoo on the right cheek, a gray beard, unknown color, black backpack, and blue and white zip-up hooded sweatshirt matching baseball cap. To me, building 80 for the William Rush.
6: Copy,
3: well. Sam, 380 right now? Stack 381 is 821 for you.

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0: this is last to Sting. Sam out of Nora, George Henry. First of Manjinder. Mary Adam Nora. John Ida Nora, David Edward Robert. 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California Olin William 902-2230.
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1: 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I think we'll be closer. You can stand up.
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3: Responding Priority 1 for allergic reaction at North Valleys High School. Patient will be in the clinic at 1470 East Golden Valley Road. Responding, they're a 15-year-old female, difficulty breathing.

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1: Copy. I'm Yori. Send to you. I can show you to me.
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3: DOB 0806 of 76. Nevada OLN 040 130-5803. Break for last.
1: Originally, but
3: Edward Nora Sam, first of Jason, John Adam Sam, Ocean Nora, DOB 0908 of 79, office social of 396-84-9251. And can I get a 29 on the VIN as well? When you get a chance.
4: Confirm, just confirming for that last one, you want him to run under Nevada or a different state?
3: The last one should come out in Nevada.
4: Go ahead with the VIN.
3: 1 Frank Adam, Frank Paul 5, 3 Union 1, 6 Adam 1, 126, 24. Alan one should be on a 4.
2: Hey, Raptor 1 unfounded, back out.
1: After one, we have multiple reporting parties. One just called us about a minute ago, advising that it's southbound Vernon from north of South Meadows.
2: Oh, that is okay. Let me switch to Cheryl here for a minute. Copy that, thanks.

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2: 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Hold on.
3: I'm on 132, it's going to be 14th and Virginia on the corner for an uninjured 1052 vehicle blocking. 14th and Virginia.
1: Thank
3: you. Hospital, I'm checking for MDT.
2: I'll go for
3: it. 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
0: Second.
5: 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Sounds like mom's aggravated and may have also called the police, so we might have Sparks video on as well.
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0: West Shore for 43, no call in for Sparks yet for that address.
2: So the plane's approximately 8 minutes out now. 8 minutes.
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0: That's Polkina with Sparks. So far, 2 open to cover. Two 11 to cover.

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3: Is it the RO, Tyson?
2: Negative. Last phonetically, John, Adam, Queen, Union, Edward, Zebra. First of Mary, Ocean, Nora, Ida, Charles, Adam. DOB 0929-1990. Nevada DL 08-03-65-5042.
4: Ultron 16, male half up in the room, the females in the lobby. The male possibly has a knife on him, but it wasn't in place today. 1000 is East 6th Street, Ramada. Raptor 1, search back to Sheriff, please. Raptor 1, Sheriff.
5: Raptor 1, I contacted NDOT. They advise they don't handle anything on veterans. And then per our mapping, it shows to be south until north of Pembroke.
6: Okay. It'll have to stay for a 3 for traffic. I can't go any farther north than South Meadows, so hopefully when they clean up that crash on the 14th of Virginia, they can head down.
5: Raptor 1, I'll go ahead and put you back in the center. Instead, pick up only, thus for harassing communication and this failure to appear. She does have caution of violent tendencies and known to abuse drugs. She also has a suspended Virginia 27. The second subject, Daniel, is clear surrender, Nevada. He does have a detention suicide risk alert in locals. The third subject is clear and valid ID card only, describes a male, 59145, Brown and Hazel. And the VIN came back clear to a 06 Ford sedan, and the permit shows to be valid until October 5th, and is registered to your second subject, Daniel.
4: Thank you to the 21 on trainer.
5: Hey, from Lakes. Temper. 7-6, go ahead.
4: Engine 4.
5: You want to establish it? Copy.
4: Oh, shoot, I'm not.
5: Stand 291,
4: copy. Before on your right.
5: Stand 291, right now, leave your check.
4: Stand 281.
7: Send 6 to high school for follow-up event number
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2: Phonetically, Tom, Adam, Nora, Ida, Sam. 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Phonetically, King, Adam, Tom, Henry, Robert, Yellow, Nora. Little E, Edward. 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
1: Pierman Prater for a vehicle into a pole. Driver was walking away. Last seen headed eastbound on Prater, and he did hide a big blue water jug under a vehicle, but is now back at the car. The Henry Williams 727, white male, black shirt, black pants. Pierman and Prater. Spark 2, Motor 3, 10-8, warning, verbal.
4: John?
6: This is a negative entry on this team. We can handle you. Can, yes, Alyssa.
4: Thank you, Martin. Marina?
3: 23.
5: His main information, he is cleared with a valid ID card only. There is a subject that is wanted with full extradition warrants that uses AKA of the subject. The AKA is the subject's name and the DOB. The FBI number that so there's an FBI number in that warrant, and we don't have this Eric in our locals file with that FBI number, so I don't think it's going to be related, but I did send it to your MDT so you can double check on that. And there's for dangerous drugs and trafficking, and he's wanted out of Indiana, also out of Mississippi. And it's the same subject, and there's a third one. I don't think it's your subject, but I need you to look up that just in case.
11: There could be scars, marks, and tattoos. Can check.
5: Unfortunately, they say that the subject has tattoos, but it doesn't say what it is. It just says that he should have a tattoo on his chest, on his left shoulder, on his left wrist, left arm, on the neck, right shoulder, but it doesn't say what it is. And again, the main name this is under is Edmund Lamb, and it's just an AKA of Eric Brown.
2: George 289 is clear active on a 2004 Ford, quarter one.
6: Cobb, thanks. Looks like Anderson's on the way to pick something up.
2: We get through to
10: it. Yeah, it'll be fine. Just have him closing up the door.

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2: 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Can you confirm?
0: 7 degrees left for me.
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5: Reno, Charles 76, do we have medical in there?
4: I believe they're going to be staging until you say go for.
5: Go for.
4: Copy.
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6: 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I'll handle the downgrade on red, and thanks for your help.
2: Reno Battalion 1.
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2: So we've confirmed that the plane's on the ground, it's safe, we can downgrade the incidents, and you can have gold back, and you can show my returning of it.
1: Battalion 1.
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0: 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District 3, engine 7, ladder 3, response South Virginia Street and Hubbard Way.
1: To 51 to East Prairie and Vista for a possible touch 55 driver in the eastbound to northbound turn lane. Check for a male passed out in the driver's seat of a tan pickup.

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3: 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This is Eric. Head of Force, Mayor Free Line. On the Cobra.
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0: My issue, this is mostly a smell, not necessarily gas.
1: Hey, I was actually just getting clarification from the call taker. So it looks like the RP advised it was smelled only, that it was smelled like gas in the area of the cargo mill.
0: Thank you. Clear attention, 7, you can cancel.
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3: 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So first one at 315 Barrel Springs Road, 25 with Park Rangers at this location. They're trying to make contact with the subject on scene. He's doing business from the park property and they need him to remove the items. The RP is requesting one of you can 21 him when en route. 315 Barrel Springs Road.
0: Well, we'll give an update.
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1: Roger 32.
0: Washington, Bowling Green, Hubert, Yellow, 3267.
1: Roger 32.
0: Can I just get the expiration date for you?
2: Reno Ranger 23.
1: Ranger 23.
2: 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We grab the property.
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3: 10-4.
5: Charles Johnson, go ahead.
6: Last name is Dutch Island. It's going to be David Edward Tom, Charles Henry Ocean Nora. First name is going to be William, common spelling. Middle name is going to be E for Earl. Date of birth 07-15-70. The driver's license number is 020-1252-843.
5: Trust me.
4: Can I get a tow, please? Dark blue in color and four good tires.
3: 10-4.
1: Thanks very much.
0: Yeah, Century 5. This is Timmy.
1: Century 5.
0: And Mother 22, warning back out.
1: Mother 22.
7: Sorry, on copy, scheduled.
1: Dutch Con is clear, MCIC, future scannable.
0: Sorry, I appreciate you. I'll be switched back to green.
1: Charles Johnson.
0: Second, we're all friends. I'd like to fly Chevy Cavalier. We'll be in the EV market parking lot.
8: Reno, Unit 233.
3: Unit 233.
8: First stack, 434. You can go ahead and cancel. The RP is going to call back if the subject doesn't leave.
3: Unit 233.
0: And I'm on a 244, can you show me how my register equipment?
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1: 236.
0: Door 221, I'm about to get off the highway.
3: Battery.

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1: Bring in our 246, I'll be staged up.
0: 236.
2: Door 221, I'm about to get off the highway.
0: Data 3.
3: I made contact with the ERP and we checked the area in general, no smell of gasoline. As was reported, so you can tell them the energy, no need, and you can show us available.
0: Whatever.

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1: Perfect.
0: Clear RTF. Can you check the office now if you get any other calls on that?
1: Sorry, it was a black top treatment at office now?
0: Yeah, so it's asphalt parking area that they do a treatment, a slurry on it that has some sort of fuel like smell.
1: What?
2: Can you please advise tow that the car is actually in front of 1480 Ridgeland?
3: 10-4.
4: 221, I'm calling into complex now.
5: I get 28 Nevada plate.
3: Go ahead.
5: Lincoln Tom 3053 Adam.
4: Green and North 249.
1: North 249.
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1: North 249.
4: Good. Maybe go outside.
6: Wash off 3, Tenesis.
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0: Yeah.
3: 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Thank you. 10-4.
1: I guess 33.
3: Thank you. It's going to be 321 TQA number 230 Panic Alarm.

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2: Wash 2762, Parma Lost Traffic.
3: 2762.
2: Will be the Longboards parking lot. 3 Charles William, Boy Yellow, Nevada, on a black Mercedes. April, I'm sorry.
3: Simpler. Clear to.
1: Simpler, Sam 283, Reno, Sasha. Sam 283, Officer Leah Reno.
0: Okay.
1: Just Sasha, trying to get you on the radio. Are you good for?
0: Good for, thank you.
4: Number 246, North 221. Are you in the apartment?
5: Hey, from our front, in front of the building, yeah.
3: Five, Leon. Temper.

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1: 269. 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
0: Alright, 244.
3: Five Core Street Security.
4: Go ahead.
3: Yeah, just reporting that Mr. Irving is currently here at 35 Court Street Law Library.
4: 10-4.
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5: Copy.
0: John, Tom, Edward, Boy, Tom, 1-7, Robert, 1-3-0-0-1-7-2-9-9. This is going to be on a silver Toyota.

coming back clear to a 03 Toyota Utility, and I still show registered plate. It's going to be 180 Zebra Uniontown.

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2: 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Nevada DL is going to be 080-72-23675.

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0: Also, it could be last name of George, Adam, Frank, Frank, Nora, Edward, Yellow, first of Tyrone, Tom, Yellow, Robert, Ocean, Nora, Edward. Date of birth is to be 7/24/78. Nevada DL is 08-06946388.
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2: Sorenson, it's coming from NV Gas. They do have their text en route. Apparently, it's right next to the preschool that's out of Sorenson, so they're evacuating the children. Good engine, Toil and Dispatch. Did you want to add anything because of the school children being evacuated, or just let them evaluate?
3: Let's let 21 evaluate, and they can determine if we need to upgrade.
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0: 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I'll be in route stack 418.
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1: 7275.
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1: Sam, she's up there for 1032.
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1: 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Is that Reno checking so far? Sam, 285 Reno checking, go for.
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4: 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Shahara 461 for you.
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0: afternoon, Mother. So I should be on a one second order.
1: Be second on a one turn. Telephone's return.
2: Good.
1: Warrants confirmed case numbers in the call.
2: Copy, T pull second one for local charges as well, and then we'll have one 10-minute.
3: Over on the west side of the building with NV Energy gas. Nothing crazy on the meter.
0: 132,000. Virginia and Par Nevada Raiders, Paul Lincoln, King Zebra, either zero or ocean.
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1: 1155 Williams Avenue?
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1: 1157.
0: Mother 22, running back out.
1: Mother 22.
5: Raiders Sam 291, vehicle check.
1: Sam 291.
5: Entry, thank you.

0: 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How traffic on 2?
1: Sam, 275.
0: Phoebe, California, 9. John, Union, John, 624. All right, kids can't pack them.
1: Okay, kids can't pack them. Do you want cover?
2: I'll take one more, please.
1: Sam, 283, run on 1060, cover?
3: 283, run.
1: 283.
3: Reno, Sam, 285. I'm right around the corner. You can cancel 83.
1: Sam, 285, 10, 4, Sam, 283, 10, 8.
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2: Yes, sir. 283, I'll be out with him.
1: 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Send 273, 1060 through cover.
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1: 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She's on five.
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1: We par North Virginia.
0: Sorry, I think I dropped the call. Is the DOS the one involving RIMSA?
1: Hold on. The Raptor one, sorry.
6: You get so and get a triple IM.
0: Sorry about the confusion.
1: Sorry.
0: We're here in route to park.

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1: Yeah, no, on license. Silver Acura.
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2: Sam, take it. Sam, take one, tell me.
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2: Okay. Are you good for? Are you out with that vehicle?
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4: George Adam Nora, first of John Ocean Henry Nora, date of birth 1213 86, and social
2: 6064288 45. Same thing. 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
1: In the last one, will you move me to the traffic stop? 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
2: Grab trouble.
4: Dimension, most likely.
2: Considering altered?
1: Yes, sir. Yes, sir. Been about a 32 driver?
2: Mother at 32.
1: North Virginia, but carrying a license, blue sedan.
2: Mother at 32. On Plymouth Street.
4: Copy. Is there any other nursing home that we know of up in that area?
7: What area are we referring to?
1: Over.
2: Sec 466-466.
7: Houses that are up off of like Keystone.
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9: Negative 2729 on 2.
7: Go for the standby. I've got about 6 things I have to do in front of you.
9: I copy.
4: Government advised evidentiary testing was consented to, and he chose press.
1: Present Bell, should be on an e-bike.
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7: 31.
3: I will now hop most 50, and myself and 32 will be en route to stack 477. Correction, 478.
10: Go ahead.
11: Good there. First of Amanda, 44 years of age, left early from work 3 days ago. Called out 2 additional days, was expected to be there today and hasn't shown up. RP is requesting A21 with the dispo.

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1: With Sun City towing on the side, and a Porsche on the flatbed, California 453-0983, and a Bloomington lane, possible 75, please advise, to the Paracol driver, stack 485, watch over.
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11: That will be strict for lunch.
1: 126.
2: Pardon?
11: 865 Willow Street, Unit 3.
1: 4. Sam, did you have two more 29s?
3: Yeah, I did. You ready?
1: Go ahead first.
3: So last one's, sorry, first person is Johnson, last of Johnson, John Ocean, Henry Noah, Sam Ocean Noah, first of Paul Adam Union Lincoln. The date of birth is 7/31/81. And I have a supposed social for them 001-76382.
2: And the next person?
3: Last of Mary Edward Lincoln Ocean, first of Chance, Charles Henry Adam North Charles Edward, with the date of birth of 3/10/98, and I have a social 619-04-5224.
2: Send you that.
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13: GX, copy 7. Negative, 10-9. Hold on to the transport for a hot second. Copy, we'll turn around. Copy, me.
1: Glenn.
7: We'll go start dealing with the McKinn. Battalion 3, truck 15, confirming cancel our response.
1: Well, and tell me whether or not that's the person you're out with.
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1: Okay.
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14: Pretty long that second plate in my call. 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
1: 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Can you try again?
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14: 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The second one is the other one log.
1: What's the first place?
14: The 2B9, John, Union, John, 624. It's California.
7: One ambulance is coming to our location at 100 Gantry, please.
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1: To get that information. Twenty twenty-six at 0800.
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14: Copy that, thank you.
1: Two threw a cigarette out of his window. Washington and last seen northbound I-580 at Bellevue, 11:23 hours. Vehicle's a, well, it's either going to be red or white, and it's a truck towing a white Porsche. Lineage crews advised, come to okay. It's a subject who drew a cigarette from the window stack for 911 Washington.
12: Responding.
1: Copy, Washington.
12: Thank you.
1: I'm sorry, you had static. Something about parking lot, that's all I copied.
14: See, what I'm letting know is kind of tight quarters in the parking lot.
1: What's your copy?
16: Letter 21.
7: Reno, Sam 3, Stack 49, information, and gentle.
16: Maybe.

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2: Subject Paul, that you matched to the driver's license, is going to be showing 1089 on local. He shows to have be clear NCIC and CGC as an LT 2027. For Mello, he's going to be 1089 times 2 on local for maybe a quarter. And he's clear NCIC.
1: Copy that, and just stand by, let me run through with MM1.
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1: Two Henry Norio, David 18903, Henry 520094.
3: We will be by the dirt door.
4: If we're able to go to Highland and shoot out the dirt door, then we'll do the transfer there.
0: Acura 4-door wagon, it shows expired on that permit as of 8/15/2026.
1: Okay, thanks.
2: Matter of 33 sponsor.
5: Ready when you are.
2: Thank you so much for standing by. Go ahead.
5: It's going to be a last of Tyson. It's Sam, Ida, Sam, Ocean, Nora, first of Marco, Mary, Adam, Robert, Charles, Ocean. His date of birth is 2/6/2010, and I have a Nevada instruction permit of 080-833-2826.
0: Eric, HMA, 40 years of age, heavy, wearing a gray hooded sweatshirt, black pants. He's with a second subject who's unknown to the RP, wearing a white shirt and jeans. Eric's digging with a shovel. Unknown 1056 in this Valvia is the language line for Spanish. 164 Lost Circle.
2: 12/13/26.
5: Copy. And can you just confirm the plate I ran expired in July?
6: Three. I lost circle.
0: Okay.
1: 15/7. Enough. Bill's out there with the paperwork. 7. I have the paperwork right now. Copy. Thanks. 7.
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4: It's all static, what'd you say?
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4: Copy, do you mind just doing one drive-by at least on I-16th Street? I'm gonna hang out inside because the guy that's worried about getting jumped is actually inside the school today.
3: On what? 16th and I?
4: Yeah, 16th and I, you just do a drive-by over there, that's it.
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6: Stem 25.
7: Looks like we are not confirming the 99s, but just for 43, we're calling dispatch to look into that missing person to get that confirmed.
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0: 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Checking off of RP's daughter. Hasn't heard from her since 822. 7UNR.
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0: For 43, stack 510, it's probably going to be related to the unlocked line right now.
2: I'm away from my MDT. Can I get the name of the RO for that Toyota?
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0: Land to the first 231. Land Charles 214, GOA tonight.
1: 214.
4: 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Can I get 29 on a WMA?
2: Ground surrender plates 3955 Adam 1 as of 6/11/26 on a 2006 Honda Ford Wagoneer lost the Prada first release at 1811 I Street in Sparks.
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2: Ground surrender plates 395 Adam 1 as of 6-11-26 on a 2006 Honda four-door wagon R lost the Prada first release at 1811 I Street in Sparks.
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1: Registered lately. The address shows to be camping between Verdad Ponch and Sun Valley area. That's for burglary in 07, possession of stolen property and possession of stolen credit card in 1990, attempted possession of motor vehicle in 96. Shows to be ROP target. Immediately notify ROP Sergeant Otto Sparks, and if not arrested, to do extensive FI. He is described as a male, 5'4", 143, brown and brown. He should have several tattoos. Some of the ones listed are on his left arm, three skulls with helmet, and right upper arm, name Casey. He has a valid ID card and has history of ADW and CCW, and then also extensive other history.
4: Marina 10J5, RTF 10.
0: 10J5.
5: He's incontinent, he's conscious and alert, but he needs transport for treatment.
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7: Can you show me out on a couple in the alleyway between 4th and 6th, please?
0: I'm trying to get 214 right now, 1060, do you cover?
4: 214 in the area.
8: 443, the office is closed right now for maintenance, but the front door is unlocked.
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0: first of Bontas Phonetics, Boy Ocean, Nora, Tom Adam. First of Leon Phonetics, Lincoln Edward, Ocean, Nora. Middle of Travis Phonetics, Tom Robert, Adam, Victor, Ida, Sam. VOB 0210 of 66.
1: To 9267 running dark circles to her battery that just occurred. Her PDV's neighbor pushed her and spit in her face. And state she has video evidence. The parties are currently separated. RPS 1032 some residents that they are put away. 9267 running dark circle.
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4: Reno units, attempt to locate a failure to yield from Walsh County Deputy, last seen southbound clear group from North McCarran, 1152 hours, red Dodge Charger, notably Adam Lincoln, 8X360, 6 County Holds traffic charges, attempt to locate a failure to yield, stack 532, Reno clear.

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1: Get from 5-2.
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4: Your subject is in Mary, but it's non-extraditable out of Clark County. 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And again, that in Mary warrant is non-extraditable.
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1: 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It's going to be for 1037 circumstances, reference a possible runaway juvenile. Looks like the RP is a vehicle. Stage East 9th.
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12: At the Park Apartment, number N as in Nancy 45. 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
1: Matter 22, can you back out?
0: Matter 22.
2: 31, watch out, 1097 and phone lead. Your sister is clear valid with a valid CCW. Just be aware that her sister has used her information in the past. So as long as she matches descriptors, female 52150 randomly.
3: Copy that, matching. Thank you.
2: 10-4.
1: Oh, you know, truck 15, this is Prior to Corenzo, we're available.
0: Truck 15.
2: Okay, thank you. 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
1: Last of Texera, Tom, Edward, Ida, X-ray, Edward, Ida, Robert, Adam, first of Kavai, King, Adam, William, Adam, Ida, date of birth, 6/26/2011.
2: Just confirm my last name, Tom Ida, correction, Tom Edward Ida, X-ray Ida, Edward Robert Adam.
1: Tom Edward Ida, X-ray Edward Ida, Robert Adam.
2: Got it, thank you.
0: Who's Ed Westfield? About 4-2 out of 0.
3: 132. Are you hearing
0: us? Good.
3: 4-2 Adam Zero's clear. No, I'm not sure about it.
0: I got it.
2: Okay.

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1: All right, Chief Informer, do you have place run?
2: I sure do. It's going to be 2 Texas flight.
1: Okay.
2: The Texas Charles Frank Charles 7865.
1: Second.
2: Second is going to be Texas Nora William Nora 2802.
1: Super.
3: Roger 33.

0: 2-3-1. What party is writing that Charles 10 is the reporting party victim's address?
1: 10-4. Can you show me on a 21 for that call at the station?
0: 10-4.
2: I'm in conversation right now. 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
0: Stop. 49, it shows clear expired registration deferred on a 71 Chevy.
1: 10-4, thank you.
3: Motor 33, can I please get a 27-01?
0: Motor 33, go ahead with your subject.
3: It's going to be a last of Gibbony. It is George Ida Boy, Ocean Nora, Edward Yellow. First of Garrett Donald, one word. It is George Adam Robert, Robert Edward Tom, Tom David Ocean, Nora Adam Lincoln David. His date of birth is 12/28/85. I have a Nevada ID of
4: 080-213-3877.
5: Redfield Hills Apartments for an unwanted subject.
4: Like advice, it could also be a male happened type, it's found to be violent. 205, Redfield Parkway, number 202.
5: Both enough.
0: About the suspension reason.
3: I got suspended. Is there an expiration date on that?
0: It shows that expired 12/28/2029, so it would be valid if it wasn't suspended, but it is currently suspended for...
4: expired or no driver's license.
2: Not a weird thing to be suspended for. Any endorsements and restrictions?
4: Sorry, it's suspended for delinquent fines. Sorry, that was a ticket. Delinquent fines beginning 6/2/2024, ending indefinite for repeat violations.
2: Copy that. Thanks for keeping me on my toes. I'm Code 4.
4: And restrictions of practical assets. And happy to work.
2: Really, I can't do 34 if I'm getting about a 28.
4: I need to do 34.
0: Five on a 1967 Kit companion travel trailer.
2: God, thank you.

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1: Roger, fine. It's good, sir.
0: It's Shepard.
2: Roger, gentlemen. Nora 221 right now, checking code 4. 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
4: Copy. Second rep, attention.
0: Sorry, Roger.
2: Second rep, permit.
0: Sam Chill.
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0: 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Can you just log it's like 558, that same 380 is handling? That's the 1019 from the one I went to with Remsa. UTC here at the door.
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0: possibilities.
1: Yeah, dispatch. Command 40 on dispatch.
2: Good.
1: Sorry, that was engine 40. Just look at the location of the incident. Is this on the highway or on Sunbury Road?
2: Well, we got confirmation from NHP. It's on the freeway proper, westbound exit 5.
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0: Can I have address history for the suspect department, number 14?
1: Engine 7. Can I get a case number?
0: R-232, case number is 18152, 18152 for the 1037 circumstances.
1: 10-4-6.
3: We'll keep it bleeding. Can you show me back around to the Ramada Inn for a follow-up? It will be related.
6: Here, I'm 244. Can I get a 2729 on one? It's going to be a last of Adam Lincoln, Lincoln Edward Nora, first of Lincoln Edward Ocean Nora, DOB 0503-1963, and a Nevada ID card
3: 080-336-2013.
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1: Copy.
5: Sorry.
0: 269.
6: I'll be there at the office.
8: Yeah, send him to the loading dock this far, Matt.
6: Copy, I'll send
0: him. 244 right now.
6: 44.
0: Alan is clear in CICC just local. Has a suspended Class C due to court order request for child support, DA order, and valid Nevada ID card.
3: Metro 9. Reno 224, can I get a 28 out, please?
0: Yes, sir.
6: Switching.
1: Q21, I'll start heading to him.
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9: It will continue, just confirm that the vehicle we saw. saw earlier is non-injuries, the flat tire.
10: Copy that. We'll downgrade the incident and take it back to TM dispatch and keep you as a sole engine to investigate.
0: Charles 01470, California is clear, no match.
10: 35 Charles 01470.
0: Great, 221 Charles 78.
11: 321 copies, thank you, 31.
0: And 33, y'all should just cover 535 courts for a 911 cell. It's a juvenile on the phone, so they couldn't wake up the parents. I don't know if that was, could not or would not. The line disconnected. 535 courts.
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0: 10-8 info, and I'm aware of the disturbance at 1B.
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2: 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Infirmary 1-3.
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0: He's walking away, but he's extremely aggressive. If we get a call on him later, he's got pink camo pants, blue shirt, long red hair, and a ponytail with a red hat.
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1: 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Engine 40 is complete. 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
2: Yeah, Yuri Park, Nevada. Lincoln 7814.
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3: Robert Ida, Lincoln, Edward Yellow, middle of Libra, Lincoln Ida, boy, Robert Adam, date of birth 07-19-2010.
1: Tim, do you know what kind of plate that's on? So I'm not getting a match back.
2: 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From
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0: 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I'll be paired up with P number 4579, break.

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1: Sam 391.
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1: 126. Motorcycle, riders wearing a brown leather jacket, weaving in and out of traffic, and driving at excessive speeds. NHP is advised. Temp tow correct with driver's tag 599, Washoe clear.
0: Date of birth, 09-19-1969. Nevada identification card, 020-149-1689.
2: 26. 515, leave a sample, close RP, refused all help and hung up on it.
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0: 9-1.
1: Put them up to your subject. First was spelled Paul Edward Norton or Ida Edward. And a speedo shows non-extradable on Mary for contempt of court out of Las Vegas. There's also possibly another one that's non-extraditable on Mary, the AKA matches. It's for DUI first out of Clark County on CGIS. Also, clear NCIC and local.

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0: with Chutah 77. I know she's in detention. I don't. How would you like me to handle that? Thank you so much.
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0: 31. Thank you.
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1: 218.
3: Be according to the SSO with admin code 4.
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3: I don't know yet. 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

0: 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Exit 75 Neighborhood Way, apartment 104, cross of a main street at Midas Court, Cafe de la Sierra.
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0: Yes.
3: Off of 600 Line Drive. 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
2: In Ida Lincoln, Lincoln, Edward
4: Norman,
2: 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Thomas, Tom Henry, Ocean, Mary Adam, Sam, DOB's 130-2010-2010, that's all I got, code 4.
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0: Mopsada.

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1: He's clear 29th.
0: Copy, thank you. Thank you. I've got one more when you're ready.
1: I'm ready, go ahead.
0: Last of Amaya, Adam Mary, Adam Yellow, Adam Hyphen,
2: okay.
0: Adam
2: Hi.
0: Edward Victor, Adam
2: Hyphen,
0: First of Parenthesis, Boy yeah. Robert, Edward yeah. Nora, yeah. Charles, yeah. Ida, Sam, 8-9-2010, that's all I got, Coach.
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0: Victor, Adam Lincoln Ocean.
4: Tesla. No, it's okay, Paulina. Chicken pepper?
5: Chicken pepper.

0: see if Reno would do an area check for us at 423 East 6th Street. Our missing person has some mental health defects, and he just moved from that group home to this group home, so he may be trying to walk that way.
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0: have official service on a call back.
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4: Lacey, Tom Robert Adam, Charles Yellow, middle W, William, it's going to be a male. 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
2: information, stack number 630 is an ATL. 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You're going northbound, Virginia. I'll get you on it. The 262-448 vehicle showing me 1099. Vehicle is running red lights on this cause multiple 1050s. It's occupied by multiple subjects. RPs wouldn't sign a complaint again. That vehicle showing me 1099 last seen. 1300 hours, my phone is off. Virginia Tech.
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0: 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I wasn't sure. 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
1: 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You have a history of BDW.
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3: 207.
2: Message.
9: 174 Street en route to 1709 C Lake Charles Street for a request for a preserve the peace. RP is trying to get property from the house. There is a protective order in place. The RP is Yvette Perez. And the other parties in Eduardo Barrera.
3: 8414.
2: 68.
3: I'll just repeat the whole thing. It's at 600-228-414.
2: Thank you.
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2: I'm going to be the Nordstrom Rack, South Virginia.
3: Marshall, it's 992. I can be route to Sam 6, I'm a little closer in Sun Valley.
4: Temper. H2, are you going to continue?
1: For now, thank you.
4: Temper.
5: California?
2: Yeah, I got that same one. It's going to kind of block it downtown, Keystone, and also off of Wellington, we all day today.
5: 1063. 24. 21. 9234, 9221, Jet 380 for information. It's going to be 7568 Rambling Ridge Road. Same verse, subtle subject, and on last verse of Anastasia, or Stacy. 33-year-old female who messaged a reporting party who is on scene that she was going to end it all and has attempted in the past. Refuge inside the residence of two juveniles. A 1-year-old and a 10-month-old, and subject's current into the bedroom. RP disconnected before we get further, and did also visit the subject has a lot of medication in the room with her. 7568 Rambling Ridge.
1: 24.
5: Hello.
1: Hello.
5: Hello.
1: Hello.
5: Hello.
1: Hello.
5: Hello.
1: Hello.
5: Hello.
1: Hello. Hello.
5: So far, affirmative. We were in the, I know we get further. We appreciate this practice.

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2: Phonetically, John Adam, Zebra, Mary, Edward, Ida, Lincoln, Zebra, Adam. First, phonetically, Queen, Union, Ida, Robert, Ocean, Zebra. Date of birth, 09-25-2003. Social, 533-53-83-81. Verbal only.
3: Her first name is Amelia with the John.
2: Yes, ma'am.
1: Charles 217 Broken Hill from 63.
4: 47.
1: Liberty and Hatch on Liberty 4-16. Two subjects in the vehicle, so male and female. Male pushed the female into the vehicle. We're still lingering. Liberty and Hatch. The suicidal subject on Rumbling Ridge. RPD contacted, stated there's negative weapons. Subject is not 1056. And then Renzo was advised.
5: 24 copy.
6: No, no, 232, check circuit 10-8.
7: 9232, 10-4, break Charles 214, Charles 217. Associated vehicle is going to be a black Nissan Rogue, temporary plate, North Zebra 482653.
8: Other 21TC 10-8.
1: Yeah,
8: it's
1: 10-8.
8: Yeah, 10-3.
1: 10-3.
8: Just spoke with the RP. Taking the kids out of the residence. We think that's full response. I'd love to come back.
1: 10-4-9-2-1-8-2-4-copy.
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8: IS-675. Evidence collected, that will be out at the Valley Market, follow-up related.
1: 75.
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9: 844, you want to take him into courtroom B, that way defense can start setting up and see.
10: Yeah, we can do that. I'll shuffle into B.
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0: Sam, 275.
4: Fourth and I-80 on the interstate. We'll be in route.
0: Sure.
5: 205 Silver Lake, unit Henry 458.
6: Two last names phonetically, Mary, Adam, Robert, Tom, Ida, Nora, Edward, Zebra. Mary, Adam, Robert, Teak. Tom, Ida, Nora, Edward, Zebra. First of Mary, Adam, Robert, Thomas, Henry, Adam. DOB 0814-1984. Nevada DL 0802-637851.
7: If it's already closed out, can you just put me on follow-up back out there? I just want to type some notes in.
8: Hey, Sam, I can make you an, it's just that I'm not finding you set here to Sam 6-1 or 6-2?
7: 6-1. Freckles Court out in Washoe Valley. It was at like 9 a.m. this morning.
8: Also good for your history, but yeah, I'll put you on a follow-up there and you can put notes as you please.
7: Copy, thank you.
8: And I'll go ahead and also express so that you can see that they're linked.
7: I appreciate it.
0: Four.
1: Question, sir.

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6: Go ahead.
5: Marina 21, 1063. 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Was involved, 7245 Rutherford.
6: Check okay, and I'll be in route to stack 652.
5: Yeah, 1037.
6: We're going to stay in 283. I'll be in route to that as well.
5: Sounds good. Is it 10-5 and 10-4? I got 675 right now, checking code 4.
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5: Also 11, 1065. County's requesting assistance at St. Pierce campus. They've got a unit going code 3. I'm trying to see what it's about. They have some unusual radio traffic at St. Pierce campus.
8: What can we code 3?
5: Number chat 260, copy.
6: I did not copy that project.
2: I'm 280, copy.
5: Possible weapons involved. Appear to be wearing some type of leather armor, like a Viking.
2: You 29 a Glock firearms, please.
5: Mother 3210, Mother 10, copy.
2: I copy, thank you.
5: And this is 443, units of Sunny Coast Campus, and they're requesting medical in the lab. And they're going to be at the Resource Center.
0: Hello.
5: We're in 233
0: traffic.
5: Okay, thank you, Rob.
0: We're running rock on an unlicensed light.
9: We're on Charles 217, so you're ahead of the CAS campus.
5: Charles 217.
4: 201.
5: They're also requesting animal control. It looks like someone got bit, so I'm not, so I don't see anything about dogs, but I'm sure there's dogs involved. And it looks like there's a pit bull there.
9: That's a perfect high copy of 23, and there's a lot of it.
5: No, 246, 104.
10: 11, myself, and 16 are also 23.
5: 10-4, Charles 217, copy.
2: Thank you, good evening, I was wrapped.
5: Charles 260, 10-4.
10: Good evening, I got wrapped.
5: Charles 260, copy.
2: Copy. You got your name for a little bit. They have a rock here, Chinese house, and anything on the ground.
11: Campus Resource Center.

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1: Respond area, SAM-275, Peckham and Neal for 1037 circumstances. RP hears what sounds like a siren coming from around that location. I'm sure if it's an alarm. Peckham and Neal.
2: 7-3.
3: And
0: TG4 is coming 23
3: at the
0: 111. No, TG4, call 650. Avon, I believe it's going to be outside of the picnic tables.
4: This will not be response script here. We're going to be available on the quarters.
0: Enjoy.
5: Radar number 221. Now find me at 24, I'm in the area.
0: No, I have 22.
5: We're going to say M283 so far. You kill that vehicle?
0: SAM-283. SAM-283, copy.
4: Marina, Trent 15, we'll be unavailable for training at the TSR. We will be monitoring for grave.
0: Trent 15, I'm going to
6: MR233, can I give it 2729
5: only? MR244, you can show me 23, we'll go stack 606.
0: MR244, that is 10-50, cancel that.
6: Paul, Ida, Sam, Edward, Nora, Ida. Date of birth is going to be 01-07-1984. And driver's license out of Nevada is going to be 32-00-27-1298.
7: I'm sorry, I think you said both of them were last names. Is there a first name? Or are one of those first names?
6: I apologize, the second one I gave you the first name.
7: So the Lopez Sunny is first name?
6: That's correct.
0: MR221, MR224, sorry, I was at 1015 with a verbal disturbance. RP's neighbor was yelling at a vendor that she had working on the property. Chronic problem with this neighbor, then RP said the suspect just hit the RP with his vehicle. It's currently rough verbal disturbance.
8: NCIC, CJIS, and local has it about C until 2029 with corrective lenses.
6: I copy,
8: thank
6: you.
0: Your case number is going to be 928928. New Blue Fall Fusion, Nevada 732, yellow 108. Okay, the suspect is not pushing the car into her. Suspect is yelling back that he's in a legal parking space. RP stated vehicle is in neutral and rolling into her.
5: I think 328, ask her to get out of the vehicle.

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0: Narcs with it for your Finch has cleared out surrender plate 1301 Edward 4 as of 6/8/2006 on Christian 26 on a 2010 Acura four-door wagon RS off to Castillo for Sabrisa at 690 Blue Skies and Stars.
1: I copy. Thank you, Reno.
0: You're welcome.
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0: Hello.
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2: 1623 David 9. Engine 10. Keep. 219 copy. Do we have lots of flyers at this address?
5: Street. District 3. Medic 3. Respond 4055 South Virginia Street.
2: Wait,
0: 283, GLA, 10-8. 10-3-10-4, he was responding to the BDW. The suspect yelling at the RP to tell the call taker that he wants officers to knock on his door so they can speak to him. In fact, this is over a suspect being upset over where the painters are at her home, where they were parked. And prior to the RP's address, we just want.
6: Looks like there's lots of parking problems.
2: I copy. I guess this is an ongoing problem between two neighbors.
0: Looks that way.
2: We don't have 3-1 area check.
0: Jump to 1.
2: Yeah, 5-3 Carson.
0: Jump to 1.

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0: I get a 2729 white model.
1: I'm so bad. Can you repeat that? Everybody wants a channel?

0: You have a visitor up here. Copy, on the way. Ben Johnson, Captain Tinsher.
1: Sir.
0: If you're available, could you 25 my office?
1: Yes, I know.

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1: Union 269.
0: AC on the left, and can you show us out on one more valley in Highland?
1: Union 269.
2: Union 233, I'll be out on one just north of the Plains location, the Eagle and Park Lot.
1: Union 233.

0: Nevada 1623 David 9, and can you confirm a fire off for toast?
1: I'm sorry, 163 David 9?
0: 1623 David 9.
1: Copy, thank you, and I will check.
2: And with 1087 on circumstances, RP last spoke to, said that 2 days ago at noon, saying that he was going to take some sleep medication, and they have not heard from him since. 355 Carmen Avenue, number 213, Austin Parish Department.
3: 214. Switch it to an extra watch and leave a pending, please.
1: 201.
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5: Your subject and Marietta Reno Muni FTA obey court order. He's got history of assisting in ONR. Valid California 27, described as a male, 6'4", 195, brown and hazel. He should have a tattoo on his right arm of skulls, on his chest of name Melissa, and then on his left arm, Kyler, Clayton, and Cody.
3: I'll be going to confirm.
5: Temper.
6: Alonso to 9982.
5: 92.
6: I have the J3X-K9 for animal control, and we have to take it into custody, so I'm just wondering, are they going to respond to the scene, or should I just meet them somewhere?
5: Have a unit available quite yet. I can call them and find out what their ETA is going to be. Would you rather them meet you at par instead?
6: Or I can go to the, what is it, the SPCA on Longley. I can meet them there if that's where I'm supposed to take the dog.
5: Yeah, usually that's where they get taken. If you want to, I can let them know. So he's confined and friendly?
6: A-firm, yeah. So far she's friendly. She's in the back of my car already, so I'm just going to transport to the SPCA. If you could just let them know and have someone 25 me there, please.
5: A-firm, I'll let them know.
2: Yeah, 12-11 at this time. Trust you.

0: Washoe, 126 on 1.
1: 126.
0: Can we get a triple I and see if the arrestee's a felon?
2: Resident that lived at this location had recent issues with subjects burglarizing her residence and was told to call if she sees anyone. 1037 subjects going onto the property. After you saw approximately 10 subjects jump the residence fence into the backyard, that residence is elderly. I know that she's home right now. None of those subjects had threatened the residents last time they entered the property, so it's concerned for her safety. 1461 East 7th Street.
3: Mm-hmm. 360.
2: 21 pending, call 687.
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0: Victor, Victor, go ahead.
1: It's going to be 3, Victor, Victor, 1, Boy, 7, Adam, X-ray, 6, Lincoln, Mary, 0, 0, 6, 0, 9, 7.
0: Tipper.
2: Asking. Affirm, a deputy was bit.
0: May we clear active expiration pressure, suspended plate suspended as of 7/29/2025 on 2020 Volkswagen utility vehicle, Arrozasa Paredes, first of Richard at 4005 Mark Park in Simi Valley.
1: I copy. And then can you walk the plate for me as well?
3: This covers student that the last I am over by 119, so I can't confirm.
1: Antenna 244, can I get a unit with a printer over me, please?
4: Antenna unit with the printer.
3: Reno, Sam 285, will be 10-6 of the car wash on Longley.
2: I copy 6.6 at 13:46.
0: Star 92, Usher, can switch back to white, please, thank you. Thank you. Problem, vehicle parked wrong way in front of a residence via white, large truck. 1890, sipping Sam.
2: Whoever got bid, send that to you, please.
5: Already got it.
2: Perfect, thank you.
6: Lincoln 234.
2: Lincoln 234.
6: Sherman
2: 42,
6: appreciate the help. Have a good night.
2: Lincoln 34, good night.
6: Washington 6020. 6020. I'll be clear and inclined in route, Reno.
3: And then 233, 8 feet, 4 feet of the
4: Temper, and 1063.
3: 33.
4: It's going to be 67 UNR, Pennington Building. Residents are responding for recent suicide attempt and now suicidal ideations. Looks like they're requesting medical for transport and legal at Pennington Building.
7: In the same parking lot, Nevada 2306, Adam 6, 2 unconscious adults in a parked vehicle in the middle of the parking lot.
2: I'm sorry, what parking lot was it?
7: The main parking lot, front parking lot in North Valley.
2: Uh-huh.

0: 43, 292. In the parking lot, Nevada 2306, Adams 6, two unconscious adults in a parked vehicle in the middle of the parking lot.
1: I'm sorry, what parking lot was this?
0: The main parking lot, front parking lot in North Valley.
1: At house. I'm sorry.
2: I'm not sure if I cleared. If I did not, TC and traffic on another. Going to be Weldonville on about Adam Sam King, John Ida Mary.
3: In 27 West Truckee River Ranch Road in Wadsworth.
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1: Frank 494. Charles 214 in a chain cut 4.
2: Just to confirm the 28, I know you've cleared 2306 Adam 6. Adam Nevada shows clear expired in 2025 on a Chevy utility.
3: I believe that's the one. Yep. You go ahead and clear that with a warning.
2: Okay.
1: September.
4: Falling.
3: Information given tonight. Spelling the first is Frank, Robert, Adam, Nora, Tom, Zebra, Sam, Ida, Tom, Ocean, DOB 322 of 82, and he presented me with a voided Nevada ID card, 080-785-7302.
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0: was Clear Valley 27 with the locals being clear as well?
1: What are the 21 engine clear for?
2: Evening, Penny.
1: What are you doing?
3: Charles Timbork, I have the subject.
2: Lots of Esparza, Edward, Sam, Paul, Adam, Robert, Zebra, Adam. First up is Zedro, Ida, Sam, Ida, David, Robert, Ocean, date of birth 11-10-91, Nevada driver's license 020-303-4159.
1: Charles Timbork.
0: Just for 43, she does show to have a couple of felonies, but not convictions.
2: Negative.
1: Showing to be in custody at far.
2: Oh, I thought you had lost my call. Thank you. Just to confirm, he's in custody at FAR right now.
3: Abram and his sex offender hits attached to it also show that he's incarcerated.
2: I copy, thank you.
4: Jason coming through to bring him in the seat.
5: 44 is in East Holdy. 3042, can you help out?
6: Yeah, I'm sorry, where do you need me?
5: If you want to meet 41 in West Holdy, and we'll have to take that defendant to the courtroom. You can talk to his attorney.
6: Oh, is this the guy that's down in the basement?
5: Abram.
6: On my way.
1: Anyone?
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5: And
1: hello, Dave. 233. Just confirming the plate was 0820 Adam. It comes back no match.
10: Sorry about that. I mean, it was the unit plate.

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1: Mike. Yeah, can you explain?

0: 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I told them we weren't responding. They probably stood down them, but they didn't advise.
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1: Be advised that warrant's confirmed.

0: 4670.
1: Stroke. This is going to be for a patient that's having vision problems that started about 45 minutes ago, 72-year-old male, 145 Sagecrest Drive.
0: For you still now?
2: 23 and go for
0: it. Another.

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1: Cash 11, Cash 216.
2: I'll be on assignment, so you guys know checks.
1: Raptor 4 for me.
2: Eagle Water Raptor 3 on as well, same assignment.
1: Jumper.
3: Freedom Mother 21, warning, top on another.
1: Number 205.
3: Super Village off of Morrill on Nevada 903, 9 Charles 2, trade of expiration.
1: I'm sorry, you said we're off of Morrill?
3: Juniper Village.
4: Another 21. And expiration
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0: C9 on the edge, I can go for. Shrimp 2-1, on Steamboat, Sam 2-8-5.
1: We're going to Sam 2-8-3, I'll be in route with
0: him. Shrimp 2-8-10-4, Sam 2-8-5, and you're correct.
2: Out the middle further in.
0: Copy.
2: 2-2, St. Mary's.
0: I will put you in route there.
2: Thank you.

0: 9221.
1: Assist here, I'll be in rest of the corp yard to turn over my car.
0: 9221. And 9221, I wasn't sure if you had finished with the call on Lemon. I know you had made it on scene.
2: I never made it up.
0: 10-4. That's me for your BDW on Horse Creek.
1: 10-4, thank you. Lincoln to 231.
0: Lincoln to 31.
1: You can find the address.
0: 8290 Shifting Sands Drive.
1: Copy. Hey, direct, I'll be coming.
2: FO.
0: 6535.
1: I'm on DMA when you have a chance.
0: Matter showing, go ahead. Chops to unfold an SN6 speaker.
2: Mary Edward Tom, Ocean Yellow Edward Robert. First is Tom Adam Ida, apostrophe Sam Edward Adam Nora. Space King Ida, apostrophe John Adam Edward. The date of birth is 11/28/05. Nevada ID card is 08032-7820.
0: I don't think we're allowed to use apostrophes. I'll try it, but if not, I'm going to just take them out and squish together. And we're not.
1: Copy.
3: Reno Union 269, checked okay, 10-8.
0: 269. 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
0: 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Charles 12 and check and go for.
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0: Right, 21 units in Gryffindor.
1: Motor try one, yeah.
2: 21.
1: Meteor is going to be clear MCIC, CGIS, and local. When I ran him, I took out the apostrophe, and then I gave it a space, and added an Edward per the local. So it's showing Tom, Adam, Ida, space, Sam, Edward, Adam, Nora, and that one comes back to a surrendered C for an instruction for my ID card only.
2: Four, I'll be out at the Wells on one.
0: Capture 4.
3: I can't now, I'm just cutting this out.
1: Capture, just let us know. What else we can help you?
3: Yeah, I'm going to go to the station after this.
1: Sounds good. No, for copy.
3: What are we going to do today? 2-4, copy. 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
0: Yeah, I'm not saying you didn't see the time.
2: Spark, 5176.
0: Antenna 51. Lean into 31.
2: Vehicle GOA.
0: Lean into 31. Sounds great. We've got a less than 6 feet here.
2: 1062.
0: It's going to be 4175 Neil Road, Mount Vista Apartments, number 8, actually B-Boy 5. 1016, male, female, 4175 Neil Road, number B-Boy 5, Mount Vista Apartments.
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2: And Audi 931 Edward Adam Lincoln, Nevada, on a black BMW 330. Almost hit me twice.
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3: Chantay, you know the issue, code 4? Go for it. Chantay.
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3: 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Action 2 at 5.
0: Hold on, my subordinate Charles 442 on assignment downtown. No checks, please.
2: Are you guys doubled or just single units?
0: Full single units, please. Read a matter 21.
2: Matter 21.
0: I need a court date for a criminal traffic site, please.
4: Criminal site date is 10-20-2026 at 1400 hours. 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
3: Tell from here. Yes. Yes. Yes. Yes. Yes. Yes. Yes. Yes.
2: Yes. Yes. Yes. Yes. Yes. Yes. Yes. Yes.

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0: WMA, Oregon,
1: Monterey.
0: Go ahead.
1: Operation Boy, Ida Nora Sam, Ocean Nora. First, Robert. Robert Ocean Boy, Edward Robert. Date of birth. I don't know, it's Oregon in a little bit. Sorry, give me a second.
0: Hi,
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0: Stack 688, 21 RP. He said she's GOA and she told us earlier she was moving out, so she should be gone if that's okay with the surgeon.
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0: Hey, sir.
1: 3-17 there, should I continue?
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1: Good.
0: Can I restart towards 150 on a traffic stop? Coyote call in Granary.
1: 76.
0: 10-4. And he is stably up 1 detained at this time, just trying to ID.
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0: stata l'incapace. 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Seven six.
1: All the remaining TAW units are clear of the assignment. I'll check for that left tie you advised us.
0: Super.
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1: Sound 375, are you on? Sure. On 5 right now.
3: I'll give him a call.
2: 233 and 6-4.
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2: Sutron 8.
3: Reno Sam 275, is that for me?
2: Negative. Sam 375 popped up on my screen. I'm just not seeing him on my schedule, and I'm not seeing him. I don't know why he's showing 10-8 on my screen.
3: Reno 1036, can you hire overtime to help us out today?
1: 10-4, I'm just trying to figure out if he's really 10-8. I haven't spoken to him.
3: Denver, and Ranch House 360, I'll be Denver 1 today.
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2: 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Can we just go to the next?
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6: Lenora 233, can I get a
7: 2729 on one? Archer, take your last step, medically spelled, Boy, Robert, Ocean, Adam, David, Nora, Adam, X-ray. First step, phonetically spelled, Lincoln, Adam, Tom, Edward, Robert, Rodham, Robert, Adam. It's going to be date of birth 5-7-1975. And the social is going to be 277-9-802515.
4: I'm sorry, can you just give me the social again?
7: Yeah, I'm sorry. 277-802515.
4: Hi, what do you call in? Greenery 112, I'll show you to meet.
0: Copy. Thank you.
1: Sam, what are you checking code for?
0: A2 will be in route bar 183, and I will be following.
8: Sotero's going to be M. Mary, non-accessible, out of Ohio for traffic offenses. She's clear, she just and local. She has a denied 27 ID card only.
9: I thought you were going
1: to be
8: RTC administration inside the lobby for an unwanted subject is punching furniture. Possibly having an NHI episode 1105 terminal. RTC administration.
9: 33.
1: Control 3,
9: copy. I can pick up. Control 3,
1: copy.
9: Control 3, good morning, 1041,
1: and route 8 kids north. Come on, RTC 33, just for information, we've got two locations. The first one we got was northbound 395 Audi, almost an indication from Farmers, and then we got an actual call for northbound 395 in North McCarran. But I do think that they're going to be related.
5: Thank you.
10: Jen, Charles 446 is with me, code 4.
1: Charles 442.
0: I'm careful.
1: Charles 360.
10: Back to the rehab facility.
3: We're waiting on Remzo to help with the picking her up in case she hurt anything.
6: 10-4.
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1: Okay.
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6: Highland Ranch, Somali, check 420, juvenile fighting. All males from Desert Skies and wearing Desert Skies uniform, no weapons. School PD is en route, but they're coming from a distance, and School PD was the RP on this. Highland Ranch in Somali.
1: Thank you, Sinclair. Thank you, Sinclair. Good morning, Sheila.

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1: Number.
0: Reno Engine 2, just to confirm your update, the accident has been moved to the off ramp northbound 395 to McCarran. Launching.
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2: 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Lead 2779 on WFA, I'm sorry, IFA. Cosmos, Phonetics, Charles, Ocean, Frank, Craig, Barry, Adam, Nora. First of Teresa, Phonetics, Tom, Henry, Edward, Robert, Edward, Sam, Adam. Middle of Rosamond, Phonetics, Robert, Ocean, Sam, Adam, Barry, Ocean, Nora, David. DOB 01-19-19-69. North Ocean, Nevada, OLS 08.
3: 0-164-8330. And the medicing of the chest pain is correct?
0: Reno, I just did that.
3: 10-4.
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0: All vehicle.
1: Negative, we do have county tech in the area as well. It came in from transportation. They were no longer on scene and admin's unable to go that way.
5: Marshal 6010, can I get a rolling 28?
1: Of course, go ahead.
5: 498 William 34, Nevada, it's on a Green Jeep Cherokee.
1: Thank you.
5: I just ran a plate on green. You're going to be reckless coming down Mount Rose, passing on the double yellow.
3: What's your best one, copy?
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0: John Green, W Reckless, coming down Mount Rose, passing on the double yellow.
1: What's your phone copy?
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0: Driver's going to be a BMA, and he's pretty bad.
3: Tom Adam, Mary Ida. 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
7: Copy that, Blake. We know letter 3. We can take that call from letter 3.
1: Letter 3, do you copy?
0: Sorry, do you copy? I'll be tonight.
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0: 好的，
1: 那我再离开。
2: 323, 324, I'll be en route to the on one.
3: That's what he says. 10-4. That Frank is for Clinton.
2: Yeah, I think he's playing the name game. He just says he doesn't know social. Can you see if there's a photograph associated with that warrant?
3: 10-4.
2: What? 211.
3: Tammy's clear, valid, correct, of London's clear, tip.

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0: Fairland 2.
4: Sparks 331. No answer via 21. You leave this pending and I'll cover motor 2.
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0: Good morning, 1041.
1: Good morning.
0: Green
1: at 334.
0: No, 334. Good afternoon. 1041, doubled with 332, using 332. W unit status with lieutenant.
1: Good morning.
4: Only exchanging information, so they canceled the request for response. And then a new RP called back to say that the male is grabbing his hip and appears injured, and that we do need to go for that part of it. So. No indication that you need to stage, but if you'd like to stage, that's okay.
0: 4-10-8.
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0: 91, all incoming units. Engine 2 is on scene. Single wide, double wide, single story, single family. Nothing showing from the outside. Engine 2 is investigating. We're going to call this over out of command. Engine Captain Harris is command. I recommend right now everybody cut down to coach 2 and stay down on Fantastic.
1: Copy, Silverado Command, Harris is command. Cut down to code 2, this is staging out on Fantastic.
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6: 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I'm going to hold on to Squad 1. You can upgrade back and downgrade this incident. 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
5: Ladder 1.
1: Reno, Battalion 1, the incident on Audi has been downgraded. Engine 2, Squad 1 to remain on scene. 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
1: 291, look for the black SUV. 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I'll give you the OT on the camera. 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
3: Go ahead.
2: First is left of Santos. Sam, Adam, Nora, Tom, Ocean, Sam. First is Guillermo. George, Union, Ida, Lincoln, Lincoln, Edwards, Robert, Mary, Ocean. Birthday
3: 5-17-92,
2: break for next.
3: Go ahead.
2: Last of Marks, Adam, Robert, King, Sam, first of Ronald. Birthday 5-5-88, should be out of Nevada.

0: Raptor 4 is in the area, and what am I looking for, black SUV?
1: It's like a tower or something, faded paint, black, mismatched wheels. 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
0: Copy.
2: The hood on that vehicle is going to be pretty faded too.
0: What did you say was faded tonight?
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1: 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Are you 35?
0: Good.
1: Well, Mark is clear of Ellen. Guillermo has the ISIS.
2: Street. Unit 21, District 3, Medic 3, respond to 37 Linden Street. Unit 21,

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0: This is Miller in 2417. Tonight, good afternoon. Can you show me around to Legends Bay Casino for follow-up, code 4?

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0: Reno Raptor 4, I'm UTL, I'll be back on assignment.
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0: Sentinel 1.

0: the other 400's available. 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
1: They're on this assignment with the zebras, so I'm not sure.
0: Oh, no, they're busy with that one. I got another partner here with me. I'll get that car. Thank you, though.
1: 10-4.
2: With that last stuff, can you just put me back on that call so I can check the area for the vehicle?

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1: Copy now.
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1: Nope, I'll go get it. 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

0: easily as well.
1: Okay.
2: That's whatever possible match.
3: Good afternoon.
2: Looks like it's going to be in the parking lot of the Red Robin. Over by the Starbucks.
3: Before, sir, do you have one other unit on this call copy?

0: happy.
1: There's actually you right behind it. It's about to take a left. I don't know if that's going to be related now that I'm seeing it more clear.
2: Assignment, medical emergency. Respond 200 East 4th Street, District 1, Squad 1. Respond 200 East 4th Street.
1: Take a left on South Virginia. Let's head towards the Atlantis.
3: Really? So you're going to be close to this in the area of the 10910 and the orbit?
1: Yeah, it's
4: Reno Sam 382, the plate on this is going to be 175 William Sam Frank, Nevada.
5: Sam 382.
6: Parks 221, I'm 1042, have a good night.
5: 221, good night.
6: Car wash, Nichols.
5: 10-4.
7: Spark 733.
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4: We're just stopped at the red light on Virginia and Kentucky right now.
1: You're on the phone, because you know it.
4: Pepper.

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1: Reno, Sam, 32, traffic.
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1: It's going to be Virginia, I'm coming, it's going to be heavier.
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4: Thank you, you guys have a little walk back.
5: Christie Center taking the Tahoe tonight.
4: Negative. Sorry, Sam, 386.
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0: This is WFB and her name is Morgan. Does that sound related?
1: What's your word?
0: It'll be light blue over white.
1: I'm over to you.
0: Yeah.

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1: Charles 343. 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
1: Left, okay.
2: We just answered that too. We're code 4 here in the traffic. Copy. 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
1: I'll be 10 for you. Have a good night.
0: Have a good night.
1: I'm 42 logging off today.
0: Okay, 48, have a good night.
1: Watch 217, 1042, have a good night.
0: 217, have a good night.
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0: 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All they put in their notes was female on floor, possibly deceased. 2350 Paradise Drive, number 612, medical is in route, not yet on scene.
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4: Night
0: 44,
5: thank you. What's on the track?
0: Good night.
5: This is Sky Tavern, 8790 past 47. Risk distance SUV.
0: I'm sorry, the 28 cut out, if you can read my.
6: Yeah, I'm well.

0: stand by, I'll get that in a minute.
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1: What's out 7-5?
0: 1041, P number 5067, is Eagle 2657. I'll be down at Tanqueray Village. Good morning.
1: Tanqueray, good morning.
2: Z49. North 349, I had you 10-8. Were you on North Circle?
3: Oh, I think I was just gonna decline. Then I'm on stack 790 via 21.
2: Copy.
3: Charles 353.
2: Charles 353.
3: We're showing south in 355 and route to the surface meet this mark final.
2: Stack 745.
3: Pearson 375, both hands 23.
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0: Further break.
1: For a sick patient. It's going to be a 72-year-old female with abdominal pain. 470 West Nutrition Drive, and just be advised that Reno Engine 9 is not responding.
2: 44, got it.
3: Do someone.
2: Run the RO Yancey, please.
4: Four seven.
5: 33.
0: 18-1 Silverado Boulevard, Carl Jr. in the parking lot for 1016. Male versus female. Looks like the male took off running into the nearby mobile home park with RP's phone. RP still running to meet with officers in a silver Kia Optima. And that plate 93 Lincoln 591. Male's going to be last of Flynn, first of Joseph, white male, 37, 6 foot in build, shaved hair, blue jacket, dark colored shirt, dark colored pants, 18-1 for Florida Boulevard.
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1: Yay, happy Friday.
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3: Negative weapons seen, unknown medical. Related vehicle to the VIA white crossover in the driveway, and RP's not involved.
2: Both copy, thank
4: you. 251, 10A, to the jail and being route station.
2: 10-4. Charles, I'm 2 still with you.
4: She's still at the jail for now. She'll be doing it soon.
2: 10, thank you.
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0: Lasta Ruiz, first of Manny, Mary Adam Nora Nora Yellow, date of birth 5/16/54 out of Nevada.
1: Fleetwood and Magnolia, check for 1037 subject, lastly heading eastbound on Fleetwood towards Lemon, about 15-45 hours. The suspect describes an unknown race female, about 40 years of age, lastly wearing a gray shirt with black and white leggings, unknown weapons, unknown to 56. Our B-stating subject was attempting to get into multiple vehicles before walking away in the area of Fleetwood and Magnolia.
2: 11.
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4: Who's
2: that? 82. McCarran and Skyline, unnamed, and 52 vehicles, sent to their McCarran.
4: Who's that?
2: 92.
4: Three,
2: 10-8, where is case info? 10-4. And van driver appears to be either 10-55 or having a medical issue. No one's trapped. Medicals are on out. And the

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1: 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Order 348. 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
0: Copy, break Charles 360, copy.
1: Robert 430, copy.
0: Robert 430.

Malcolm, fuck it. Hey, you want to just meet me over there, or you want me to wait?

0: Is there available to any of the VA's office of science and engineering? Thanks.
1: Before you can take care of it. Seven, I'm clear. I'll handle this. I appreciate it. Thank you.

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4: 27, 29 on 1, please. BFA, Rostis Jones, John Ocean, Nora, Edward Sam, Christopher Janice, John Adam, Nora, Ida, Charles Edward, Didbers 0508, 2005, Louisiana OLN 013-070-418.
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5: We don't see in the area of McCarran and Fallon. We see nothing up to do.
1: Well, let me see if I can get one. It looks like the driver was having a diabetic episode and possibly continued driving in the opposite lane. It looks like the vehicle did stop, but they didn't advise where the location was.
6: Engine 7 out. You know, if you want to just continue driving up, it looks like they didn't continue too much further.
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7: Engine 10 will be on Miami Pass, Lee Cannon, elementary school for a special event, Italian Square. We'll be monitoring for later on.
6: I'm sorry, which school?
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6: Rita Cannon, 10-4.
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8: 19 Nevada plate, 68 Lincoln, 567.
6: Can you 10-9 that?
8: 68 Lincoln, 567.
0: 10-4. Charles, 443-23.
2: Charles, 443.
4: 314-2007, Nevada OLN 080-06-9967, should be a TPO on her, she should be at the text party.
3: Event 3, and you had some wind, can you repeat the OLN after 080?
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0: 29 on 2.
1: Go for it, stand by.
0: Go for
2: it. And then 7. Ridiculous on scene, and location is between, on return, between Skyline and Manzanita. 13 on scene. 10 to 7.
3: Tenth. 44, responding priority 3 for a sick patient. It's going to be an 84-year-old female, feels shaky and weak. 201 Kennedy Drive.

0: locate reckless driver. Watchman TV, Nassim westbound Golden Valley, passing North Valley's High School, and stopping at a light at Beckworth. Vehicle's a blue Chevy Silverado with California plate 95950 Victor 3. For the RP vehicle, we're swerving, willing to sight. 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

0: M3A2, I'm sorry, stand by, please.
1: Copy, thank you.
0: And it was around 348 that needed the case. Around 348, it's going to be 18162, 18162.
2: Go, sir.
1: Charles 353.
2: Charles 353.
1: Please show both units in route 201 to Stoddard.

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1: Good morning. 1041, I'll be 10-8.
0: 10-420.
2: Southern. I'm doing fine.
3: Good morning, Orange, Virginia. At about 814-007.
2: Still very much.

0: Okay, clear current 23 Toyota.
1: Over, thank you.
2: Engine 3.
3: Do we have a confirmation of a wreck, or just a vehicle that maybe left the highway?
1: Can I get a case number for mobile charges, please?
2: When you're there, met with Maul and Sid.
3: Okay, I found
0: it. Two males in the vehicle. The driver is going to be a white male, about 50, white mustache, wearing a gray hat, dark blue or black t-shirt, and jeans.
1: And on two.
0: And it looks like one of the RPs is the original RP's juvenile. They're saying they see an officer in a black vehicle with the lights on.
1: MPP, Nevada.
4: Sam Toyota.
5: Sam 392, 10-6 is recover. And that's at 9-5, New Orleans, Virginia, requesting another unit.
3: Thank you, Ron.
4: 33, Rena.
1: 33.
4: Ready, Winter.
1: Last of Flynn, Frank, Lincoln, Yellow, Nora, Nora. First of Joseph, John, Ocean, Sam, Edward, Paul, Henry. DOB is going to be 08-29-1989. Social is going to be 607-302-178.
4: 333, did you have another?

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1: 10-4.
2: 347, checking code 4.
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2: Silver.
4: 1975, Simeon, Nevada, OON 32008-1302. Can you check for prior domestic history for both, please?
5: 333.
1: Got it. 10-4.
3: You got a 10-5? Reno, show me not 10-5.
2: 7-9-4.
6: In a tan jacket, just threw a road sign in the street on the westbound lane.
1: 10-4.
3: J1, great transport to the Starbucks on London.
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1: Could hear her arguing with her boyfriend in the background. Sister's last of Ellis, first of Victoria. Boyfriend's unknown, last first of Brad. Looks like boyfriend does have a history of domestic violence. And there's a history of 1056 for both parties. 14435 Shadow Hills Drive.
3: Sam 382, are you north or south of Skyline?
4: Hey, 10-9.
5: Both subjects are clear always. Your code 9 is going to be pending.
4: 10-4, thank you. Responding.
7: Hey, firm, we have 2 units in route.
4: Copy, thank you.
7: And 4121, just for 43, the unmarked is Sam 1.
4: Sorry, what?
1: Western Golden Valley, passing North Valley's High School. It was a blue Chevy Silverado, California 28959-50 Victor 3, swerving and overcorrecting. RP willing to sight, stack 827, Marshall clear. On him?
6: No, I'm not able to.
1: 10-4.
3: And that to South Virginia and found no sign of an accident will be returned.
1: Engine 3. Last seen northbound I-580 for mile marker 18, which is in Washoe Valley at approximately 1600 hours, 8 minute time lapse. Vehicle is a silver Ford F-150, unknown temporary plate, unable to maintain lanes, possible 55, NHP advised not requesting. Stack 853, Washoe clear. Backpack with a lunch pail, and also there was a UFJ with their carrying a ponytail with the backpack. Witness advised that the suspect grabbed the little boy's wrist, yanked him, and threw a lunch pail before making him pick it up and was yelling at him. Witness no longer has visual of the suspect. Ford Beasley, check in the area of Maldonado Park, and I'll get you covered.
6: Man, what's out those?
1: Cover.
8: 1035, I 26, cover.
1: 1035, 10-4. 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
6: 10-4, we'll go and check it out first.

0: Okay. Okay. Okay. Okay. Okay. Okay. Okay. Okay. Okay. Okay. Okay. Okay. Okay.
1: Okay. Okay. Okay. Okay. Okay. Okay. Okay. Okay. Okay. Okay. Okay. Okay. Okay. Okay. Okay. Okay. Okay. Okay. Okay. Okay. Okay. Okay. Okay. Okay. Okay. Okay. Okay. Okay. Okay. Okay. Okay. Okay. Okay. Okay. Okay. Okay. Okay. Okay. Okay. Okay. Okay. Okay. Okay. Okay. Okay. Okay. Okay. Okay. Okay. Okay. Okay. Okay. Okay. Okay. Okay. Okay. Okay. Okay. Okay. Okay. Okay. Okay. Okay. Okay. Okay. Okay. Okay. Okay. Okay. Okay. Okay. Okay. Okay. Okay. Okay. Okay. Okay. Okay. Okay. Okay. Okay. Okay. Okay. Okay. Okay. Okay. Okay. Okay. Okay. Okay. Okay. Okay. Okay. Okay. Ok

0: 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Thank you.
1: Happy to make.
2: 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Called James. He's communicating with his sister via Facebook Messenger and talking with him. He's not concerned about the domestic, but he thinks that she's been drinking and she has MHI issues in the past, so he would like us to check on her for that reason. If we could change the priority and keep it pending, we'll address it in a moment.
3: Hey, from just Priority 3?
2: 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Thank you.
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1: Nora 349, copy, code 4, Skyway.
2: Okay, reckless driver last seen northbound I-580 at mile marker 18. Vehicle is a silver Ford F-150 with an unknown temp plate. Vehicle is unable to maintain lanes and possibly 1055. CSAC 8534 for the Russia clear.

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0: Park, 351, 631 and a plate. Will be D2, Nevada DL, last phonetically Lincoln Adam, Nora George, Ocean Nora, first of John Common, date of birth 11/5/60, DL number 420-009-3481, break for the plate. Nevada 6, correction, 7-6-4-3, rank 9.
1: 351-10-4. So far, CCW permitted.
0: Copy, thank you.
2: .23-42 logged off. Have a good weekend.
3: Ring line, it's reports of a possible BW cutting with a knife, 650 Hood Street. Buffy is not on scene, got a call from her mother saying that the husband had cut with a knife. Nora, 335 North 32 begins responding, 650 Hood Avenue.
4: Good night. 1-0-2-0-2-0-2-2-2.
5: 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I'll be in route to Hood.
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0: 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Charles 360. For who? I tried to call RP to get more information. Want to go straight to voicemail?
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0: 10-4. Does she have an inside number for mom or dad?
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3: 347-23.
0: Roger for 7. Reno units are integrated in the closed units in the area of the 1016 with a slicing Reno. Reno is closed. No, there's not.
4: Reno Charles 360, UTC, the inside number for the bomb.
0: Copy.
3: Rocket 3 out of the mail, the backyard, but here, the jeans go back into the house.
0: Roger 3, black shirt, blue jeans on back of the mouse.
4: One is the Toyota 4Runner, four good tires. The other one is the Chevy truck, and three good tires.
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3: Yes, it is. Thank you. We're in Roger Stage. Thank you.
5: 10-5, man, this is Stage.
4: Negative ground. 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
2: 10-4.
5: Engine 7.
6: 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You're covered in static.
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4: Reno Robert 430 in Mount Hood.
6: Robert 430.
2: Hey.
0: Hello, 349.
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2: 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Plate return showing clear, current on a 1993 Ford four-door sedan out of 644 Oakwood.
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4: 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And is there any other unit on share to cover for 600 North Wall?
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4: Well. SUV bearing Nevada plate 829, yellow 67, vehicle swerving in and out of traffic, CSAC 886 or for the rush clear.
5: Wash 182 42 and route log off. Have a good night and weekend.
4: Thank
0: you for YouTube. Thank you. Okay, I'm going to 288 South Kiski Lane, number 17, Reno Level Hallmark. For a 10-6 scene, physical, four subjects involved. There's a lot of local servants who are having a hard time getting any further. 388 South Kiski Lane, number 17.
6: 10-4.
3: Thank you.
5: My last wait.
4: 145, Boston.
2: Pulling in now. 42, logged off. Good night.
4: Sounds good. Have a good night. And 735, Boston, all units.
5: Thank you. I'm 42, logged off. Good night.
4: Sounds good. Have a good night. Go ahead.
6: Oh,
4: 10-8,
5: I see. 10-4. Arc 351. 351. Both units, 10-8 with a case, and quick 10-7.
4: Go ahead.
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0: Parking lot. She was trespassed from a couple weeks ago, so I got her moving along from there. You can clear this up at the exit. And I'll still be in Abercrombie 10-6 for a minute.
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0: Still primary.
5: Nah, green open back up.
0: Perfect, thanks. Info provided. Thanks.
4: Charles Street 53.
6: Real Charles 355. Please tell me today.
4: Charles 355.
7: Robert
4: 430. Robert 430.
7: I'll be at the main station for briefing and they've got sufficient units on it.
4: Robert 430. No, I see the two.
8: Okay, for reckless driver, northbound I-580 at Mount Rose Highway. At 1626 hours, approximately 10 minute delay. Vehicle's a blue Volvo SUV, 28 Nevada 829 yellow 67, swerving in and out of traffic, NHP advised. SAC 886.
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7: You know, Robert, 430 for surge is the RPL.
4: P0, just decide to humble him. So there's no longer trying to get inside, but it's still on the back porch.
7: And where is she remaining landline until officers arrive?
4: We can stay landline.
0: Rush 1 DVD, log off.
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0: John Adam, Prince of George Ocean Nora, Zebra Adam, Lincoln Ocean. DOB is 0404 of 65. He's got a Nevada ID of 42004-88215.
1: 333.
2: Subject is still on the
1: property. Raptor 4. Now he's back on the phone.
3: Charles 354, Charles 355, 1063.
4: 54.
3: Okay. Stack 889, 88 Willow Street, flat number 1, subject.
4: 54. Okay.

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1: Copy. Don't quite find it, hasn't been reinstated.
2: Copy that. Can we also get a prior domestics check in any history of BDW, ADW?
1: Paper.
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0: 311.
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0: I'll be up to do that. My phone. Roger.
1: 10-9. Out with whom? Sparks, can you charge toward 311?
0: 31. I'll be
1: in route
0: as well. 10-4. Reno, Robert, 430.
2: Robert, 430.
0: For the search call, it sounds like the suspect half is no longer on the back porch, but we'll still respond. It sounds like she's been checking door handles in the neighborhood recently, so we'll try to locate her.

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1: 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You're routing Glenn.
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0: 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Your plate's clear expired as of March 5th of this year on a 2018 Hyundai sedan.
2: Okay, thanks.

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2: Just confirming 254 Zebra, Robert George.
1: Edward. Trail
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0: We have
3: 3-5-5.
1: Charles 3-5-4, I can see you. Eddie, you're not close.
4: I'm 23.
1: Charles 3-5-4.
2: It's going to be at Toro de Oro, 588 North McCarran. There's a subject in the parking lot. Donuts burning rubber. Suspect's going to be a white Volkswagen, about a 4647 Frank 7, with two subjects, was drinking beer out of a cup at Toro de Oro.
1: 6-1. 31.

Waiting instructs any colony units begin responding to 47 Reservation Road for a physical 1016 stating someone was stabbed in the leg. 47 Reservation.

0: 3 districts and Ekalahuna units begin responding to 47 Reservation Road for a physical 1016 stating someone was stabbed in the leg. 47 Reservation.
1: Headed to the rock.
2: Right in the 325
3: in the area.
2: No,
3: 325. 25-23, can you go to the far north end of this property? I got eyes on it, starting to walk away.
4: 9 of 26. He's clear NCIC and local. He's got a valid C till 30, no restrictions. So you're good for?
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4: 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NORAD 333, Reno.
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4: Gonzalo has no usable Dombat priors, no weapons history.
5: Thank you.
0: Knife is now inside the house. Patient is 27 years old. And it looks like RP is stating the suspect will be cooperative.
2: Put him as arrest to cover Henry 30. He's en route to 47 Reservation Road on Indian Colony for a stabbing. Result of a 1016. 47 Reservation Road. Go ahead and switch to Washer Green. That's where their units are going to be.
6: Yeah.
0: Henry 30, Charles 357, 358 en route.
2: Roger 4.
1: Reservation.
0: Henry 30, Washoe copy of Slash Audience, Washoe County, yellow is closed for Henry 30, for 1016 involving a weapon at 47 Reservation. Washoe yellow is closed. Break, Henry 30, your suspect is going to be Evelyn Austin, all black, native female, 24 years old.
2: Washoe yellow, man. Washoe yellow.
5: We copy.
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3: 330. Code 4, apparently the suspect is GOA. And I'll be standing by waiting for paramedics, and it's safe for them to continue.
0: Henry 30, Washoe copy. Code 4 and medical code 4 dinner. You just copy from Henry 30. Washoe yellow is open.
5: And back on assignment.
0: 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And a conscious breathing alert wound to the knee.
5: Switch back to Reno.
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5: diagnosis? I'm going to give a responding. I'm

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3: 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We're still on the freeway, but yeah, we'll take that.
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0: working on team right now.
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0: Engine 45, medic 45, show you're responding to 45 Frank's Lane for a diabetic problem for a 64-year-old male conscious breathing.
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0: This is Squad 1 to medical emergency. It's a heart problem. So we'd like the 407 North Virginia in the wardrobe basement. Best entrance is the southeast doors on the corner of 4th and Virginia. District 1, red frequency of 407 North Virginia, Silver Legacy. He's in the southeast doors on the corner of 4th and Virginia.
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4: Copy that, have a good weekend.
5: Then take traffic, have a good weekend.
4: Copy that, you as well.
2: Union 730 right now.
6: Washoe, 1-6-8, clear. 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
7: That dachshund, is it loose or in the vehicle? Animal control is calling back to ask.
8: I have her secure in the back of my vehicle.

Copying all units, it's a regional broadcast. Reno, we will now be opening to two primary frequencies. Reno Yellow is now open. All south units and units on South call switch to yellow for your primary. Repeating, Reno Yellow is now open. Reopen.

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1: 10-8, SAS Nets.
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1: Sparge 331.
0: Go ahead.
1: Myself and 11 are en route to the station for that follow-up.
2: Very good.
3: 132, shooting out 2277 by the Powell Way at the Northwest Park in the parking lot for 1055. It's a white GMC with Nevada plate 7King184. Driver is asleep behind the wheel with an open alcohol container in front of him. 277 by the Powell Way.
2: Reno is at 14, clear train.
3: 14.
2: 658.
3: 8517. 658.
2: Arena Charles,
3: 353.
2: I can go cover Nora
3: 332. Charles
2: 353,
3: Nora 332, on the UFW there. Charles 353, UFW, I can treat you, honey.
2: I missed that, thank you. Alright.
3: Charles 355, can you switch to yellow for an assignment? Charles 355 to yellow.
4: Okay, switch. Charles 355 on yellow.
5: Both units until I can get a second south to 150 Peckham. Address is a phase 2 only. 80 meters, 90% accuracy. Trouble unknown, verbal disturbance on an open line. Mail was heard calling someone in the background a name. No priors with a phone number. 150 West Peckham.
4: Nothing.
5: Perfect. Chapter 3. A radio check.
1: 10-2.
4: 10-4.
2: North. At the Automobile Museum on the river path.
3: Charles 453.
1: Have a male conscious breathing, shoulder pain.
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5: Ten.
1: Welfare check.
6: 32 in a row.
5: Ten.
1: 32, where are you coming from?
6: Four.
1: Copy. You can secure Washoe Ride 2. I'll go with them.
5: Ten. 4.
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1: Raptor 3, I'm en route to Baker.